0: 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Between Willis Avenue and Avery Avenue. Many 5. Seizures. 608 Hamilton Street. Between Willis Avenue and Avery Avenue.
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1: 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NAVAC 3 is at the hospital, Nova 7 is transporting, 2003.
3: 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Solve rescue, difficulty breathing, Delta response, 2002 West Genesee Street.
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6: 4-2-0.
3: Morris Corners, engine 31 off the air.
5: 4301 asking for that medical point.
6: Yes, sir.
7: 463 status.
6: All set.
5: Receive. 2002 West Genesee apartment 12A is an Adam.
7: Receive.
6: Yeah.
7: It's on a point seizure, 608 Hamilton Street.
5: And I said your caller is a Timothy Langford. I got 2 insurers. One's dangerous resist, one's armed resist.
2: Count 5 to 45, S1.
8: Confirm, thanks.
4: S1.
5: 3103, clear.
2: Yeah, your leisure. K9 line to you.
4: Confirm.
5: K9 2, clear. 45, 24, clear. 4504 arrived.
4: Five, seven, zero, four, and 5.
5: 3403 arrived.
2: Good.
4: Can you show myself in 5712 on 5423 Woodard Drive, Tonkley? We'll take steps as well.
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0: 3402 arrived. 3402 or 3 when you're clear, copy.
1: 523 Rev. Go ahead. 533 Rev.
0: Two two one two ACC. I'm clear. Patient being transported by NAVAC 11 will escort out. There's still a lot of notes coming. I don't know how much you got of this. The caller's saying he feels threatened and that believes that the female has a weapon, but only because she's stalking. She says she's trying to get him shot by the police and that he's in fear of his life.
2: Nova 1 San Antonio, Nova 5 at hospital, 2007.
1: Received.
3: 3403, we're all with the caller. We're all set.
0: Received.
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1: Mavic 7's transporting, Fayetteville A2's clear, 2011.
0: Yeah, 4506, copy, you're clear. Put your back down on the Van Dyne, call 5075 West Highway Turnpike.
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0: 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Sounds like there's three different harassment incidents they're reporting. Right now it's under one DR, so let me know if you need more DRs punched.
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0: 650, I'm gonna be back out on a missing person investigation, 363 Oakwood Ave, 363 Oakwood between Great Terrace and Truth Terrace. Meeting with, Denaja Robinson regarding her uncle Luther Adair, a 40-year-old black male, hasn't been seen in a week, 2016.
5: 50, I got.
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0: 596, clear. 650, Luther is showing 32 resistant trace.
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0: 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Injuries presented. Burnett Avenue, to westbound I-690 ramp and Burnett Avenue, from westbound I-690 ramp. Engine Company 17 Rescue Company. 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Injuries presented. Burnett Avenue, to westbound I-690 ramp and Burnett Avenue, from westbound I-690 ramp.
1: 463, you're going to be tied up a bit.
2: Nope, you can make it a 6.
3: Company's westbound 690. This is plotting just before the Burnett Ave on-ramp. Two vehicles involved, a red Jeep. Unknown on injuries. 2018.
1: Copy. I need that can start code 10 with 463. It's going to be westbound I-690, plotting in the area of the Burnett Ave on-ramp. A red Jeep versus an unknown other vehicle.
2: 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Are they able to get off the highway?
1: 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There's some type of a language barrier. Didn't even know where they were.
2: Okay.
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5: Dalton, code 12 from this parking lot at Destin USA to Capcourt. Starting is 607.
6: Yeah, 310123. Copper Top Tavern, Milton Avenue in Camillus. Colors are Corey Ceresi. Because her son's father, Dunhill Walters, 23 black male, popped her tires and did something to the battery so she cannot move the vehicle. There's a full order of protection. He's no longer on scene. Unknown if he was on foot or in a vehicle.
4: Hello, Hill Car 3 en route. Hello, Hill Car 2 en route as well.
5: Yeah,
9: oh, you can mark us clear that call. This is Jordan, Mini 24.
4: Received. And I just want to confirm the name of the road is Emerson, E-M-E-R-S-O-N.
9: That is correct.
10: 310, 279.
6: Received. Unit 630.
11: 630.
10: 39, I don't want to have your retention location to the courthouse. 2023.
6: 6:30 on a suicide attempt by overdose. 257 Furman Street, 257 Furman between South Line and Midland out front. Jashina Dow is calling regarding her 17-year-old daughter who took 10 of her pills, unknown what type of pills. 2023.
8: 653, hold us out. We'll take that.
6: 3611, clear.
8: 650, put this back in the hopper. I got the other.
4: Hill Rescue 2 en route.
6: 3101 and 3, the caller says her son's father may also be on marijuana.
12: 5704 and 12, your status.
6: 653 and 650, copy. 630, you can disregard. Sounds like it's actually a first party caller. She's waiting out front wearing a pajama dress shirt and pink leopard print purse. She says everything feels like it's in slow motion.
4: Our solid state 2 is transporting 2023.
13: It's 5712, we'll be close to that. We'll actually be en route back to the Commodore address.
8: Park is over South A1.
6: Okay.
11: 6:30, copy, cancel, thanks.
4: Marcellus A1.
6: 4301, clear.
8: Confirm which address the patient's actually going to be at.
4: Stand by.
3: And 2017 arrived.
6: 5704 arrived.
8: 4512, tip control. Can you show me out at 4277 Campbellwood Lane and try to make contact with the other half?
12: Copy. Any for staff, sir?
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12: Copy.
4: Waves 2 is clear off the air, 2024.
14: 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We need to check.
8: Copy.
12: 4501, clear.
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5: I can't copy anything you're saying. 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
0: Mavic 7's at the hospital, 2026. Fire control to Marcel, say 1.
5: Copy.
1: 1004 units, point of information, EMS responding, unknown problem, 122 Dickerson Street at the rescue mission on the first floor, dorm room 1A1C, 2026.
6: Mini 1, unknown problem, 122 Dickerson Street, rescue mission shelter, between South Clinton Street and Granger Street. Mini 1. Unknown problem. 122 Dickerson Street, rescue mission shelter. Between South Clinton Street and Granger Street.
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4: 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Anyone want to meet?
5: Yeah. Negative, just one caller. 4512, when you're clear, copy. Go ahead. 32 level 1 on the RO.
8: 17's a rescue. I got one to go in this red Jeep up here. 17's a fire control. Have AMR go past 17's and come up to this red Jeep.
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1: Received.
5: Mary, see if they haven't committed, we'll tell them to come down for net. Yeah, 3440 status.
0: Mayback 2 is at the hospital, 2027.
5: I still can't copy. 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
0: Holly Hill, rescue 2 on scene.
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7: 3-4-0-2, I'm continuing MFR.
5: Yeah.
4: 3-0-1, control copy of transport.
1: 650 and 653 arrived.
5: 3-0-1.
4: It would be from IPD to Cap Court with one female on board. Starting mileage is 40948. That's 40948. And 3821 will be en route with me.
1: Okay.
5: Four thirteen.
1: 704 units on a point of information out of the county. It's a reckless driver. It was on northbound 481, had gotten on 690 westbound toward the city. Reporting a gray Honda Pilot during year registration, Lincoln Sam Paul 4223, LSP 4223 with a young female driver swerving all over the road. No further information at a point 2029.
5: Affirm.
1: Copy.
5: 3-4-0-2-R.
0: Marcel, say 1's on scene, 2029.
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7: Go ahead, what do you...
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1: Received. If the AVL is working, looks like they're at Salina and Jefferson.
10: 4-0-0, I'll be arrived.
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12: North Berwick at Cedar Bay, near a garage. Henry North, Sam, 4784. HNS 4784, White Volkswagen.
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0: 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Alarm. Investigation. 205 Essex Street. Between Willis Avenue and Avery Avenue. Truck 3. Alarm. Investigation. 205 Essex Street. Between Willis Avenue and Avery Avenue.
1: 643 on a burglary invest. 814 Bellevue Ave. 814 Bellevue Ave at the Highland Apartments, apartment number 10. Meeting with at Danica Beach. Copy the notes. 2032.
2: 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Truck 3, it's a smoke detector activation for the last 4 hours. No smoke or fire seen. Car reporting a resident has not been home since April. 2033.
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5: 17 to fire control. Can you notify the DOT? They'll need to put some sand down. There's a large amount of oil that'll be in the left hand lane and on the center median.
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1: 6:30, it's a fight with injuries in progress. 202 Landon Ave, 202 Landon between Kirk Ave and McLennan Ave. Samaj Davis is calling, shows an active file 5. State she just fought an 18-year-old female, a Lele, unknown last, 18-year-old black female, last in ring, all black. Lele is still on scene, no weapons, no intoxication. Caller is requesting an evaluation from the ambulance because she's pregnant. 2033.
6: 6:30,
2: 5708, clear.
1: The file 5 on the 85 showing out of the city for trespass.
2: Yeah. Channel 4, point information for a chest pain complaint. Candlewood Garden Apartments, Candlewood Gardens in Baldwinsville, 2034.
1: And AMR staging.
3: 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Your patient's going to be waiting at the main entrance to the building.
1: 650, 653 status. 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
5: 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I'll be in Red Top State.
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8: Six, let's try that again. I'm a 10. You can hand me the Landon.
1: 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Five
2: 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Delta Sonic, West Genesee Street, trying to get us.
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1: 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Unknown intoxication.
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2: 3600-1114, Delta Sonic, West Genesee Street at the Route 5 exits. Got us. Sharon Frederick, 30s black male, came in and stole two cases of beer 10 minutes ago, left in a black Volkswagen on Genesee towards Onondaga Road. Plate was Lincoln Nora Paul 4869, LNP 4869.
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5: Seventeens of Fire Control. Just notify the DOT their traffic barriers will need to be put back into place also.
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4: 57S3A in to assist. It's a physical domestic. Now just occurred. 441 Electronics Parkway, the old Ramada Inn. Room 322 off Daniel Drive, 7 North Street. Jordan Banks calling in reporting that his girlfriend, a Samantha Munger, 23 Roy female, her friends Sierra and Kristen, forcefully took his wallet and have already used the cards in the last 15 minutes. Was last seen headed northbound on Electronics in a brown sedan or van.
8: That's three. I got one with me. We'll be all set. No need for a 10.
4: Copy, 2038.
1: 630 arrived. Units hold the air for 630 arriving. Fight with a weapon. 202 landed.
9: You can go with it for now.
1: 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Channel 4 units go with the air. The air is clear. 2038.
10: 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Ending module can be plus 7.
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0: 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It's your possible burg in progress, 414 Douglas Street.
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3: 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Payback 3 is off the air.
0: The code time was 443.
1: 39, 11 arrest.
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4: Please on a 122 Dickerson, please on that escort well, sir.
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5: 570, on a control.
4: Just somebody that wanted escorted out.
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5: Can you add me to S3's call, and do we know where these cards were used?
0: Receive, it's going to be 414 Douglas Crossing Graves and Oak. Trinity Bethel is the caller. States the subjects in apartment 1 were evicted. Now hear a male inside coughing and lock the door. 2040.
6: Copy.
7: Unit 3440 control.
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1: 3440.
7: You can clear units 6 and 5.
1: 01. The card was most recently used at a liquor store on Albert in the city. The card has since been turned off. Yeah.
2: 3600 on the 79.
4: Can't see if I can start with that. Received.
0: Received. 40 and 43 is your discretion. I keep you both on it.
2: Yeah, we can both stay on it.
4: 619 clear. 631 Gutschel on. 3725 clear.
0: It's on a point for now. The 1000 block of West Jenny, there's a white female in a wheelchair riding down the middle of the street. 2042.
1: That's clear back on your previous. Six if you want in custody.
4: 651 in custody, 2042.
1: Four one three on clear. 5 7 S 3 right.

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1: Northwest, carbon monoxide alarm, 1 East United Street.
2: 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Five 26, go ahead.
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1: Northwest. 1 East United Street between Oswego and Virginia. It's a carbon monoxide alarm. 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Utilize TAC 3.
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4: MAVAC 3, 79 possible, 7, correction, 5715 East Taft Road at CNY Drive.
1: 3961 logged up.
0: And for single 79 possible, crash detection, CNY Drive, East Taft Road, Tulsa Road.
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8: Precious. 3204. MBT still down, but I'm able on Bellevue.
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4: MAVAC 3, 79 possible, in front of 5715 East Taft Road at CNY Drive, cross street of Kaiser Road. It's going to be called in by Lights 360, no contact made. This is a cell phone plot from Lights 60. No further information at this time in the North Syracuse Fire District, 2044.
0: 3202, I got your route. It's signal 79 possible. A phone crash detection in front of 7515 East Taft Road, the CNY Drives, off of Kirsch Road. Came in from Life 360, crash detection, with no further information.
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3: Taylor Road, North Burdick, New York Ridge, Adam Sam Zebra, 1078. 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
1: Got it.
8: Hey, we just got flagged down on 690 westbound just before the 81 northbound entrance near a quarter mile east of the West Street exit. Can we get a second car up here? Vehicle's disabled. We're going to have to push it off.
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2: Rescue company off the air. 57S3, near says. 3923, copy to log in. Okay.
7: 971. 971, go ahead. There's 6 in the 10 for now.
2: Copy.
4: Four thirteen. I pointed that hazard on the female riding the wheelchair in the middle of the road. No other calls on it. So K543, do you want to leave it in?
2: 4502.
4: You can 43 it.
2: 602.
3: 650.
2: 650, go ahead. Yeah, to the Justice Center. We're walking, no mileage.
3: 361 control.
2: Copy.
3: Adult female on board and route to the book. Starting is 43. 630 will be following.
2: Copy.
3: Where?
2: 3611. 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
3: You can clear units 14 and 10 for now.
2: Unit 541. Received.
5: 541.
2: Northwest ladder arrived.
4: Northwest ladder 3 arrived.
2: 541 on harassment invest, grid at 4200 South Salina Street. Caller's now at 819 Valley Drive, 819 Valley between St. Louis Ave and Marlette Street. Jonathan Narvez is calling regarding Shahid McDonald of 30's Black Valley as a stay away order of protection against. 2051.
5: 541, got it.
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1: Got a missed dial from a landline on Parker Ave. Good to withdraw.
0: 631 to 654. I'm going to give you 70.
1: Copy. Canon 6, just drive.
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1: 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Thank you.
6: Copy.
1: 451.
6: 51.
1: Okay. Actually, stand by one. Take 1613 West on Onondaga Street, the missing roof.
6: 451, we copy.
1: Marshall, Northwest, Engine 21. If you're new, we're going to have a Spanish-speaking officer on today, by chance.

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2: We have a stop for you. Eastbound, John Glenn going towards Morgan Road, just off of 57 with our tractor trailer. I'll get you both plates in a second.
4: Northwest. Request for engine 21 to assist with ventilation. Fire 3 is on the scene. 1 East United Street between Oswego and Virginia.
6: Okay.
4: Engine 21 responding. 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
7: 631, we're going to be all set on the highway. You can clear this to 6.
3: Copy. Is 654 arrived already?
2: 4524.
6: 3403 to control. Copy, a assist to a citizen.
7: EK.
4: Good.
3: Copy.
6: Good. Walmart parking lot. It's going to be the same individual as Econo Lodge. All set right now.
8: Trailer plate's going to be main 549-9408.
4: 549-9408. Okay. Copy.
7: 4-5.
8: 2-4, I got the tractor trailer flaming ready.
4: Okay.
7: 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Verbal domestic in progress. 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
4: 1-2.
5: There's no larceny. You can summon that and generate me a property dispute, property complaint, and clear to 14. I'm going to be out with 4-5-2-4 in 30 seconds.
4: Okay.
7: 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Caller is Darduez Haynes, show 32 resists. His child's mother, Lachey Taylor. This is verbal with the caller. Having a verbal argument in the background.
1: 5712 control.
4: 4507, I copy. 1-2, good.
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4: 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Go again with the clearing codes.
7: Received. At one point, the caller said he wanted to meet at the Dollar Tree at the bottom of the hill, which is the city. They're trying to keep him in the county. But he's still arguing with his child's mother.
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0: Receive.
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6: 3923. I'm coming from 690, but I can take that.
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1: 5701, I'm headed to 2 Kumquat Lane in Liverpool to speak with the other half.
4: Copy. Copy. Near 4831 Cary between Candy and Cary Court. Kaufman resident there. Amy, who does now, she's speaking with you. It's a 35 white male walking the area with a clipboard. Apparently he was in the area earlier trying to sell the caller some environmental things. The caller last saw him a couple minutes ago. currently. This is the second time he stopped by the house. So I can check though. Don't have anything further.
7: For Country View Terrace, looks like just occurred now. The caller says he gave the child back to the child's mother and she left in a Honda SUV. The caller also says he's leaving. We're trying to determine where he's going to be waiting.
1: Caller's Point EMS responding for a fall at the Landmark Theater at 2059.
7: EMS responding to Country View. The caller is leaving the address on Country View and is insisting on going somewhere in the city. So I'm not sure where that is.
4: 3923, the caller could not remember what type of shirt or jacket he was wearing, but had some gray shorts on, also a red and white umbrella, wearing socks with sneakers, and red and brown hair.
6: Copy. 3913 control, copy, stop.
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6: 463. 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
10: 654.
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1: 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Meeting with Denaja Robinson regarding her uncle, who's an Adair, approximately 40-year-old black male, showing 32s for resist, who's been missing for the last week. Notes are sent to you at 2100.
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4: 3923, the caller advising she just got some information from her daughter. Apparently the male was picked up by an Uber, a gray Honda SUV, unknown registration, as seen towards Candy Lane.
6: Copy. The caller did not want to meet, correct?
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7: Major calls, Raj.
1: 661, copy a hit and run invest at 124 West Calthrop Ave in the downstairs apartment off of South Line on Cannon Street. Meeting with Jasmine Lee. Notes are sent to you at 2102.
4: 3923, the caller's daughter thinks the plate may have started with an H like Henry.
13: Copy.
6: 3, just put me in the area. Thank you.
4: Okay.
7: Units that are going to the domestic at Country View Terrace, Town of Onondaga. For the call speaker, they're trying to explain with him to the male that he has to meet with the county police. Male's trying to state that this all started on Newell Street in the city because that's where he picked the child up from and that he was going to head back into the city to find somewhere to meet and he hung up on us.
4: 3440, clear.
7: Channel 5 point information, Route 31 at Cicero Center Road in Cicero for a Peterbilt tractor trailer with a flatbed that's swerving. Erratic speed, slowing down and speeding up. Lastly, heading on Route 31 towards Bridgeport from Route 31 at Cicero Center Road in Cicero to the point 2103.
1: 654 arrived.
11: 3202.
7: 3202 is on the point. We don't have a registration on the tractor trailer.
11: Yep.
7: 441.
14: 643.
4: 441.
7: Message on call, I want to be on this.
1: 643, go ahead.
4: That would be a negative.
14: Can you amend this to a civil dispute, please, and clear to 14?
7: Copy. Thank you.
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0: Arrange for a large thing, just occurred the Delta Sonic Area Boulevard tunnel to it.
3: Unit 631.
4: 3403, we're gonna take that. We're gonna add notes in this other call.
0: Got it.
5: 31. 4524.
1: 4524.
5: Was there any information on the vehicle and that domestic that was involved in electronics?
3: 631, copy a physical domestic at 629 Gifford Street, 629 Gifford Street, off of Ontario and South Gaddis. Meeting with Jakiya Simmons versus her sister, Alana Simmons, is hitting her. Call taker currently has an open line with a lot of disturbance at 2106.
5: Okay, thanks.
6: 57 S Street. Yeah, we're all set. There's no crime committed here.
5: Copy. Disregard.
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1: 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Unit 3202, an update to the point. It's a Maple Lane transport tractor trailer pulled into the Circle K on Route 31.
8: Yep.
0: Fayetteville, neck pain, 308 South Street. 3403 clear. Also on the other. The Delta Sonic on the area between Ridge and Kinney. Sean Zajac is the caller. Heard just before he called, the suspect left in a black Volkswagen Tiguan, partial New York registration, Lincoln, Nora, Paul. Listening on Erie heading towards the city. Stole 3 cases of beer, 65 black male.
8: Any 12 service.
0: Faithful ambulance. 308 South Street. Between Walnut Street and Chapel Street. Now for response, 62-year-old male. Neck. Pain. It's on a point. You must be responding an injury. South Street, across the Walnut, Village of Fable. 2107.
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4: 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I'll be heading back to Woodbridge Apartments.
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0: 334-585. Into K98, VNT, exit
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7: Lenny 3. Chest pains. 636 West Onondaga Street. Between Slocum Avenue and Rich Street. Lenny 3. Chest pains. 636 West Onondaga Street. Between Slocum Avenue and Rich Street.
2: 340102, both new. The Swiss Village Apartments, 111 Alpine off Thompson, apartment number 10. Rihanna Berry is the caller. Should be waiting at the entrance where the mailboxes are to speak with you. She's there with her German Shepherd. It's involving boyfriend Mark Hart, 39 West Mal. Walks her out of the apartment. Keeps on shoving her out of the apartment. No weapons or intoxication.
8: 3402, I copy. I'm familiar. Is he inside the apartment, or did he leave?
2: He's inside the apartment. She's in the building near the mailboxes there.
0: 57S3, clear.
1: Cars Point, EMS responding for chest pain at 636 West Onondaga Street at 2111.
8: Copy. He drives a black Ram. Should be parked close to the building they live in.
2: 441, right.
0: K98 clear.
2: Yeah. 3403 and 4 both are at.
3: 431, I got your clear. I'm going to put you back out. 91. 41.
0: Camillus unit at copper top status.
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0: 2112.
3: 431 and 491, this is a trespass. 800 South Wilbur, the old SDC buildings. The caller's watching the cameras, so there's approximately six individuals up there climbing on the machinery.
9: 431, copy.
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8: 02 Control, I'll be out with her. She'll be over by the leasing office, a little farther down from their apartment.

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0: You have been say 2 year sign, Hemorrhage Alpha response, 72 Caton Drive. 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ARC residents, Delta response, 65 year old female with seizure.
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3: 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Fitzpatrick and Winter Haven Drive and Clay. Caller is a Carmen Charsey. They were harassed and threatened by a male who lives in the neighborhood. 58-year-old white male, possibly intoxicated 5 minutes ago. Unknown name on the subject.
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0: 98 Elmbrook, Casa Fett, and Eureka, resident of the ARC residence there. 65 female, conscious, breathing, had a seizure.
4: Okay.
0: Eve Samuel, say 2 year sign, Hemorrhage Alpha response, 72 Caton Drive off Springfield Road, Springfield Garden Apartments. Went for a 25 year old female. Has an infection in her leg, now leaking and bleeding. Then has Alpha response to Wood Fire District, 2116.
6: It's on a point, you must be responding to call for a hemorrhage, Caton Drive, onto it. Before they're looking for get travel, 2116.
4: Manly, say 2 in a row.
3: Yeah, it's 4504-5704. It's a bird alarm at the Aldi, Downer Street Road, Town of Van Buren.
1: Five three one arrived. 4504.
4: Stable issues, status is all set.
3: 4504-5704 en route. 2254 Downer Street Road off of Meggs Road and Sun Meadows Way at the Sun Meadows Way, the Aldi. Audible from the back room, motion number one.
0: Copy 82. Status flows has 2117.
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3: Yeah, it looks like a frequent runaway via priority two.
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1: 531, go ahead.
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2: Fire 31, copy a physical domestic at 414 Ellis Street off of Lexington and East Genesee. 414 Ellis Street, the upstairs apartment, meeting with Glenn Collins, who's showing 32s for armed, dangerous, and resist. Also has a note that he possibly has a handgun in possession. Versus wife Toya Collins Bender, a 51-year-old light-skinned female. She's throwing things around the home and is physical. No weapons, no intoxication at 2119.
0: 531, copy.
4: Yeah, it's 570-6450-8 status.
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8: Sending this hangup call, plotting around 231 Lilac. Looks like previous calls are showing 221 Lilac, Dwayne Everson, a whole bunch of pick calls. He's been screaming on the phone. Not sure what who he's yelling at or why. But 2120.
0: 46. 441, copy.
1: Virgin Ambulance, A2, you're signed. It's a general illness. Charlie response. 6444 Long Point Road from Muskrat Bay Road in the dead end. It's a 91-year-old male, very confused. Possible UTI or sepsis. Altered level consciousness. Charlie, response, your fire district. 2120.
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5: 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Long Point Road off Muskrat Bay Road in Cicero, 2120. 4513, clear.
4: Yeah, it's 5704-4504. Alarm company at the indicator two more times. They did make contact with the subscriber. 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
5: Unit for a traffic complaint for a dirt bike, East Half Road and Rosewood Circle in Cicero.
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0: 3202.
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2: 490.
1: Marcellus 82, here at the hospital, 2121.
5: 3202, East Taft and Rosewood Circle, for reports by driving erratically through the neighborhood, high rate of speed.
8: 490.
5: 2121. 57S3 arrived.
10: Just to be clear, are they crawling on the machinery that's outside of the gate or inside of the gate?
8: We'll do a callback, see if we can find out.
10: Appreciate it. Thank you.
2: Unit 533.
0: 533.
5: 57S3, when you're clear to copy.
10: 57S3, go ahead.
2: 523, copy an animal complaint at 1335 Broad Street, 1335 Broad Street, in that area off of Somerset and Croydon. Third-party caller stating there's an injured deer in the roadway walking, but the leg is sticking up at 2122.
5: We have the caller's father on the line. Says he's going to be coming by also. It's a Howman, Sheriff A.
0: 523, copy.
10: Copy, we're out with him, thanks.
5: Yeah.
0: Received.
1: Please, log off. 4302, clear.
0: 3402 to patrol.
1: Good.
0: We're going to be relocating to the apartment to speak with the male half. That'll be 111 Alpine, apartment 10. She's going to remain back here.
1: Yeah.
5: 45, L5, clear. 3801, changing location to your PD.
0: 441, right.
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5: 5712, clear.
2: 651 and 641, copy a dispute at 2648 South Alina Street, the Duncan Bright. Meeting with Quinda Sharper versus a 30-year-old black female, last seen wearing a gray head wrap, gray hoodie. She's refusing to leave. There's also another female, another male, a 30-year-old black male, last seen wearing a black scarf, gray hoodie. No weapons, no intoxication. They're currently outside at 2124.
1: 392 on arrest.
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10: Go ahead.
0: 3402 to patrol. If you could just copy New York, Lincoln, Zebra Charles, 1196, New York, LZC, 1196. I should come back in the other part here.
1: Okay. Alright, for Burton 82.
5: Our caller for Hillside Street is calling back saying Jesse was convinced to return to 801 Hillside and he's driving but is intoxicated. He'll be in a red Mustang with a plate, Mary Charles, Union 9631. About a couple of minutes out, requesting officers return.
1: 441, are we still lane line? Fire control to Brewerton A2.
10: Strong copy.
1: Negative.
5: 521A, watch lockdown.
1: Fire control to Brewerton A2. Fire control to Brewerton A2.
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7: 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Warrant at 12. Pull me back on the other, please. I'm going to the north station.

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0: 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Which one do you need to be on?
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8: 82, just wanted to advise you that the patient, per the caller, is possibly going to be combative. 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
2: 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General, 5-point information for general illness. Clayton Manor Drive South off Henry Clay Boulevard in Salina, 2130. 1522C, watch log off.
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2: 3202 arrived.
1: Apparently Geddes was familiar with your suspect as they struck the Delta Sonic in Geddes as well. Put in the suspect vehicle, Lincoln Nora Paul, 4869, returns on a 2021 Volkswagen Tiguan, black in color, 228 East Ave in the city.
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2: Yes, 4511-5701, copy a person in crisis, Brewerton Road off Campbell Road in Salina.
4: Hey, Vicki, ambulance, 87, your sign, suicidal party, 2607 Brewerton Road off Campbell Road and Malden Road. 15-year-old female, history of self-harm, slurring her words, not making sense. Hinsdale Fire District. Police been notified, not yet arrived. 2131.
5: Mini 9. Falls. 1711 Grant Boulevard. Cirio's Tavern. Between Wadsworth Street and Wharton Avenue. Mini 9. Falls. 1711 Grant Boulevard. Cirio's Tavern. Between Wadsworth Street and Wharton Avenue.
2: 511 and 5701 on 2607 Brewerton Road, 2607 Brewerton Road off Campbell Road in Malden in Salina, colors of Mandy Acre. Calling regarding a 15-year-old daughter is having a PIC crisis. It's coded as a suicide attempt. There's no notes of suicide itself. She has a history of self-harm and seems to be disoriented at this point.
1: 450, ECME, state discretion. 531.
0: 531, go ahead.
2: Received.
1: 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This will be a 7.
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6: 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JPH 5773. Should be on a black Mitsubishi with one. I'm aware of the no insurance on file.
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1: We'll be all clear at the apartment. 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
1: 34, another cavity reentry northbound on Thompson between Burnett and Northcliffe.
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1: 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Thompson Road across the Stanton, conduit, 2134. 431 and 490 also.
0: 431, yeah, roll fast.
1: Okay.
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12: Hangar for a 79 Merritt Drive at Doyle Road, Tunnel Lysander.
4: GBC, let's say 2 years sign, unconscious person Charlie response, 7020 Van Buren Road.
10: 04.
1: Hinsdale. Greasy. Several units on the way, not yet there.
11: Copy.
12: 5704, in front of 7609 Merritt Drive, off of Olive Drive and Doyle Road. Caller's Nicole Armani, in regards to a Ford Ranger that drove into a decorative stone wall. No injuries.
10: Copy, I'm in route. Is the caller the driver or the property owner?
12: Stand by one sec.
1: Jordan Ambulance, 6763 Reeves Road on the hemorrhage.
4: GBC Ambulance, a 2-year sign, unconscious person Charlie response, 7020 Van Buren Road off of Jones Road, Beck Road. It's going to be the FedEx ground building. Go to the security office in front of that. It's going to be a 19-year-old male who passed out, doesn't remember what happened. It's in the Lakeside Fire District. Charlie response, 2135.
12: 5704, the caller is the property owner.
10: Copy, thank you.
1: Jordan Ambulance, 6763 Reeves Road, between Cooper Road and Sunspath. Delta response, 78 female hemorrhage and vomiting.
2: 57 has to be clear. 421 clear.
12: Also be advised that registration expired on the Ford Ranger.
4: Yeah, sure.
2: 3821 clear.
12: Channel 4 units, 2 points. CMS responding on a syncope, the FedEx ground, 7020 Van Buren, Rowatown Van Buren. And EMS responding on a hemorrhage, 6763 Reeves, Rowatown of Elbridge, 2136.
0: Cars Point, fire responding for a fire alarm at 613 Cumberland Ave at 2136.
2: 4521 C watch log on. 3821 D watch log on.
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2: 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Be a suspicious vehicle in progress. Creekview Drive off Oneida Trail. It's a 0.
1: 509, Cavity Green T. Thompson, just need to go more on head and field.
0: 533, arrived.
7: 3202,
4: thanks, guys. A6, got you responding. MX3, you arrived.
0: 01.
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2: Yes, sir, on route 2137. 4511 arrived. Yes, for Creekview. The caller says the vehicle is now running.
0: Unit 541.
7: Kevin.
10: 541.
0: 541, copy a follow-up. That was previous harassment at 819 Valley Drive, 819 Valley Drive off of St. Louis and Marlette. Meeting with Kintara Randall. She was previously out in the county, but has returned to the city to meet at 2137.
10: 541, got it.
1: 509, clear.
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6: 10 off that draw.
15: Heavy. Also denies Tim Stowing 20 minutes.
6: Ricky.
15: Yeah, 3400 status.
6: All set.
15: Okay.
4: Solid. A possible electrical problem. 210 Gillis Street. Truck 5 out here.
0: Cars point on a file 6 for Luther Adair, a 43-year-old black male with black hair and a black and gray beard, approximately 5'5", 150 pounds, date of birth 01-23-1983, last seen on 5/31/2026 at 363 Oakwood Ave, last seen wearing a yellow jacket with blue jeans, no urgent medical conditions, but he is known to use drugs. If located, please contact 654 Officer Bauer or return to 363 Oakwood Ave, end of point at 2140.
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0: 651, clear.
15: 441. 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
10: Yeah.
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0: Copy, 651, are you nearby, sir?
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18: In a minute.
15: 431 and 490.
0: 431.
18: 490.
2: Cicero units responding to Creekview. The caller says the vehicle just left. Unknown direction of travel.
12: 4302 arrived.
15: So you guys, a suspicious vehicle. 135 Edison Street. Michael Petoskey is your 85 at the garage there regarding the vehicles out front.
18: 01, copy.
2: 3202 arriving.
18: 431, copy.
2: 3201 arrived.
18: 90, got it.
12: 5708, that's stop northbound, 81, north of Route 20, Tunnel Lafayette, 2144.
15: 491, you can send us that call, we're going to be able.
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2: Three two zero four C, watch logs off. 57S3, VNT, Meddy Avenue off Riverton Road in Salina.
0: 0 1
12: 4504 clear.
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2: 663 clear, going to have you in and out for a missing juvenile at 2862 South Salina Street, 2862 South Salina Street off of West Brighton and West Lafayette Ave. Meeting with Robin Van Allen regarding her 17-year-old foster child, Khalif Ekoff, who's 17 years old, hasn't seen him since 1445 hours today. Notes are sent to you at 2147.
0: 5708 clear.
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0: Manley is duty chief Bogdan.
3: 4504 arrived. 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
0: This is a status check. 1911 Court Street, apartment number 2. Kiera Bronger, 85. Spirit and neighbors. It's going to be a mother, father, and a 7-year-old. Haven't been seen in weeks. The vehicles are not there. There's trash cans are overflowing with clothing items. 2152.
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1: 4551 and Canaan 8, Taco Bell, Virgin Road between Elbo Road and Wally Road, Taco Bell. How is it, Kristen Bocano, calling for her son, Michael Bocano, 22 white male, who hit his friend, Brian Confer, in the face with a Taco Bell tray. The friend, Brian Confer, 63 white male, shows 32 resists. They're waiting in a black Nissan Rogue. And all of them are together in that vehicle. 57S, be clear.
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3: Channel 4 units pointing up, responding to Van Dyne, 5075 West Central Turnpike on a St. Pete at a point 2156.
1: 46.
0: TLC 441, unconscious person to help response, 5075 West Central Turnpike off Broad Road, Seneca Place, Van Dyne Center for Rehabilitation Nursing. Going to room 455, window. 66-year-old male, oxygen dropped down to 60, feeling lethargic. Delta response, Onondaga Hill Fire District, 2156.
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4: 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We'll be en route.
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0: Engine 18 arrived.
1: 600 South Main Street, Woodbridge Apartments, apartment number 22. Callers are Corey and Clovis. Their grandson, 20s white male, is banging on the caller's door, stating he's going to get people to beat her up. I don't have a name on the grandson.
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0: TBC ambulance, A2, your sign, falls, rock response, 3124, Meadow Briar Lane.
4: 4101, I got a motorcycle taking off from that area, high speed, heading southbound at Brewerton.
3: 4301, clear. Channel 4, units pointing up, responding injuries after a fall. 3124, Meadow Briar Lane, Town of Lysander, 2158.
1: Copy. The caller says the grandson did just leave on a motorcycle with no registration or license, leaving towards Maddiedale. Dominic Albino, 19 white male.
4: 01 copy, I couldn't keep up with him, he's going 100 plus.
1: Copy.
0: TBC ambulance, A2 year sign, this is Bravo response, 3124 Meadow Briar Lane from North Entry Road to Dead End. It's a 74-year-old female. Calling from a medical alarm, seeing patient has fallen out of bed. Unknown extent of injuries. So, Falls Robert response, Belgian Cold Springs Fire District, 2159.
1: Dominic Albino showing a possible 32 resists.
6: Cicero, difficulty breathing. 6112 Cobblestone Drive.
0: AVAC ambulance, A7, you're assigned. It's breathing from Delta response, 6112 Cobblestone Drive.
7: 4102 to control. 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
6: Cicero, 6112 Cobblestone Drive between Griffin Drive and Thompson Road. 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
8: 5-7, that's street control.
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1: 5703.
8: 521. Yeah, you can put us out at that Plymouth address.
1: 523.
0: Act 3, you're transporting.
4: 5701, same traffic.
1: Received.
4: Unit 521 and 523, copy of 79 possible. Plotting near the intersection of East Water and Almond Street, have a crash detection. Those are sent to you at 2201.
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0: GLC 441, you arrived.
5: 521, I copy.
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7: Oh, I'm unsure as of right now, but I'll be pulling up here shortly.
0: Sounds good.
4: 410 on account of that's possibly ag harassment. I'll advise.
0: Alright, so Jordan A1, status check.
4: Unit 661, clear.
1: 4551 arrived.
0: Alright, Patrol 2, Jordan A1, status check.
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6: Alright, so Jordan A1, status check.
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6: MSA2 is right at the hospital.
1: 3912, control, copy, Curtis, transport.
0: Could you arrive across 2203? But
7: 402 to control. You can put me out here on deployment.
6: Central car 1, squad 2 responding. My truck 57 clear. Fire control to Jordan A1.
1: Received. From the stop location to Crosser Tavern, 2 adult females, 30 mileage, 26029. Ending's going to be the same.
6: Solve engine 21's clear.
0: Fire control to Jordan A1. Jordan A1, status check.
11: Jordan A1, good.
0: Jordan A1, status check.
11: We're all set.
1: Any unit for harassment just occurred at the Liverpool Food Mart, Cold Springs Road in Salina.
0: Received status all set at 2204.
4: 521 arrived.
6: Solid car 3 is clear. Assist squad 1 responding.
4: 541 arrived.
12: 4401. I'm right here in front of that Liverpool Food Mart if you got nobody closer.
9: 431.
1: 431.
6: Go ahead.
1: Copy. Occurred on Moss Creek Circle in Salina, callers in the parking lot of the food mart. Hurt his finger when a customer ripped a bag out of his hands while delivering a over order.
9: We're going to be changing locations to 1310 Willis Ave to attempt to locate our missing juvenile.
12: Let me see the advice.
1: 3802, property check, 4511, clear.
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1: Units out of the Taco Bell, status check.
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1: 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Yeah. Received.
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14: 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K98, Keith, limit 10, have me.
15: 531, copy a physical domestic at 504 Marcellus Street. 504 Marcellus Street off of Oswego and Seneca Street. Third party caller requests to be anonymous, stating that his friend's son, Ahmed Oshona, a 19-year-old white male, is being beaten by his father, Muhammad Oshona, a 42 to 45-year-old white male, is currently beating everyone up in the house. There's also a sister, Cedra Oshona, a 17-year-old white female, and a mother on scene. No weapons, no intoxication. The son is unable to call the police at 2206.
1: Copy.
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12: 628. 4551, Clemery 10, I can start for the alarm.
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1: Copy.
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14: TVCA 2, you arrived 2208.
15: Five two three, clear.

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0: 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Near Joe Griffin Drive in Salina.
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2: 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We'll take that.
0: 4511.
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3: 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It's going to be a 20-year-old white male. Black shirt, dark shorts, with a stripe on the side.
0: Copy.
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0: 3802, clear.

0: 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Unit 45 S2. K98 arrived.
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3: 12511.
1: 413.
0: Can you land on the TA? 4511.
3: Do we have any keyhole show en route?
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1: Now that Midnight is in, is there any, can we double check and see if there's a Spanish speaking officer on both 3 and 4, please?
0: Key holders are negative.
4: 641 clear.
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1: Copy. Any Spanish speaking on 3?
0: Proceed.
5: GBC 2, we're all 7, we made enter.
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1: 413 looks like negative on either channel.
0: 4551 arrived. 3821 clear.
1: Copy. You can send me this bird and I'll try and use a phone interpreter. Copy. 4501.
0: 4501.
1: Not an assault. It's going to be a dispute and a 6. 413, they just added a note on it from 403 to see about the county or the state. You want me to check with them?
0: Copy.
1: Yeah, if there's a county unit that could assist me with it, this seems like it's going to be a long, drawn-out EDP. Copy. 3920, I got the login. 916141, RX.
6: 461, did the caller want to be in this?
1: Affirm. Should be at 255.
6: Copy that.
0: Four five five two A watch log then.

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3: 443.

0: Columbia Center at Fremont. Lincoln St. Paul 4614, LSP 4614, on a black Jeep.
1: Got it.
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0: 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Just called it to you. 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
0: 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We'll be out there at the heliport.
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1: Column right, Carker, New York Ridge, Lincoln, Georgetown, 2161, LGT 2161, on a gray span.
2: Okay. 3923.
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2: 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Four four three and 490. I'm just going to search with AMR for now. 815 Highland Street, apartment number 1. Tiana Reed's calling. She's feeling like she wants to harm herself. She's got a bunch of broken glass from a mirror. AMR's in route already.
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6: And 3821 VNT, Liverpool Road off Town Garden Drive in Salina.
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2: 3401, Ledger. The burned area, 6868 Manley Center, across the Blurn of Fisher. Called by the employee there, like the street at Onyx. It's a 50s white female in a black SUV, appears to be intoxicated and has a flat tire. Caller says she's in distress and sobbing. Don't have a plate yet, nothing further at this time.
7: Yeah,
2: Adjutant 413, spell 2111 Grand Boulevard.
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6: Received.
2: 461, you guys all set up there? 340401, the caller provided the plate. Lincoln John George, 1763, LJG1763. That's returning on a white Audi Q3.
7: 61 also.
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2: 0.
7: Can you put unit 3403 out at the PD on a detail? No DR.
2: Got it.
6: It's 4501, 4521, copy a suspicious vehicle. The burned dairy on Brewerton Road in Salina, Mattydale.
9: 4511.
10: 541.
1: 541, go ahead.
10: You can clear us a 6 and if those units.
2: 340104, the caller does say it's an Audi SUV, but definitely black, not white.
10: 04. Disregard, you can hold us out and send us the domestic. You can cancel the West units.
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6: 0111 and 21, en route. Burndary, Mattydale, Brewerton Road, in Salina. Oh, is it Jamie Milton, waiting in the parking lot of Burndary, in a black vehicle cross. She was followed by a maroon-colored pickup for a few turns caller stopped here, and the maroon pickup is currently parked behind OIP.
5: 6-1, copy. Thank you.
0: 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Thank you.
8: 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I'm arrived.
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7: 6-1, are you a burned area or OIP?
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6: 4401, property check. The caller is at Burn Dairy. The other vehicle parks behind OIP.
2: 41, clear.
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6: Copy.
9: 461.
6: 4401, property check. 4521 arrived.
9: 461.
11: We got nothing showing. It'll be a 4 and 10 for now.
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2: Yeah, 3913, coming unconscious person, possibly not breathing, Cottage Grove Drive, in the Evo de Manoa.
8: 3913.
6: It's 4522, 4553, copy of verbal domestic in progress. North Star Boulevard off Henry Clay Boulevard in Clay.
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2: 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It's an 80 female, unconscious, possibly not breathing. Looks like there may be an open line now, but anything further at this time? No, possible full arrest. 106 Cottage Grove Drive.
6: 4522, 4553, en route. 4803 North Star Boulevard. 4803 North Star Boulevard off Henry Clay, town of Clay. Apartment 113. Child caller asking for help, saying their mother is scaring them. You can hear the mother in the background talking to them.
0: 3923L79 off this. You could add me to the unconscious.
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6: Copy.
2: Copy. Here's the caller's back on the phone. There's a language barrier. Like it's possibly just unknown breathing. And it's got a note. Patient is breathing, just unconscious.
6: 4522 and 4553. Mother's possibly intoxicated and it may be physical.
0: 3923, copy.
6: Five seven zero one.
9: 3402 control.
2: 3402.
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13: Fire Crow Manoa 2, be advised, patient caller has a language barrier. I believe at this time the patient's breathing but not waking up.
6: 4501.
1: No, copy.
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8: 4513.
2: Orange Corner Stations 2 and 4, 7972 Orion Path, across the Virgo Course, Luna Course. carbon monoxide alarm, no illness. TAC 3 if needed.
6: 4513.
1: Unit 541 arrived.
11: 413.
6: 413. Copy, Elijah.
2: Copy. 430, what do you need us here?
6: 57043. 5712 arrived. 4522 clear.
12: 431, copy the cancel, thank you.
6: 4511 arrived.
2: Morris Corners, truck 2, responding to TAC 3.
6: Channel 4, units pointing, which is flying on the seizures. Medical Center West, 5700 Western C Street, Town of Mills, 2227.
2: 3401 arrived.
4: Morris Corners, battalion.
1: 630, clear.
2: 3402 to patrol. Who's copy New York? Lincoln, John George, 1763, New York, LJG, 1763. Yeah. Receive, Cicero. 49, 23, you're up. 23 looks like she's conscious and breathing now. But no, it's now reporting patient is conscious.
14: 23, copy.
13: 5-2, Meadoway 2, be advised, patient is now conscious and breathing.
6: 3821, clear.
12: 5712, patrol.
6: 5712.
12: Is the keyholder responding?
6: Negative.
12: Copy, all doors appear to be secure. You can cancel the other units.
2: And for A79, hit and run just occurred. Peely Road, across Bamrick. Onto it.
1: Unit 531.
6: 4552, you can cancel.
2: 31.
15: 5-2, copy 79, thank you.
2: 39, 2-1 arrest.
1: 531, copy a suspicious person at the intersection of Euclid and Westcott. Third-party caller reporting a white male, SUV wearing blue shirt and shorts. No weapons, unknown if intoxicated, is acting really strange, getting in and out of his vehicle. He's at the corner in a blue sedan. No, they're sent to you at 2228.
2: That's your cabin.
6: 4513 arrived.
13: 108-2, you're...
2: Unit 3400, control. 3400. 433, clear.
6: 4513 and 53. The caller, child caller, is still saying the mother is intoxicated. The mother is a Courtney Solano, 34, white female, 34-year-old female.
2: Yeah, that's correct.
11: You can hold that.
2: Yeah.
6: 4553 arrived.
1: Copy. Any unit nearby to start?
4: 651, not far.
1: Copy.
2: 461.
4: 461.
13: Turn near 1 year at the hospital.
6: 4401, clear.
11: 61, got it.
13: Phase 1, you're responding.
2: Minnow units arrived.
4: 651 will actually be South Compton.
1: Copy.
6: 3802, property check. 663, I'm off.
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15: Aver.
14: 3923-13. 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
2: 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Okay.
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2: 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Morris Corners truck 2, right?
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1: Cars Point Fire responding for a CO alarm at 122 West Seneca Turnpike at 2232.
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6: 4513 and 4553, status check.
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18: I've got one in custody. One of the parties with me has him on board. We're en route to the Justice Center. We were dealing with a small crowd over there.
1: 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One in custody at 2235.
2: Trail 10, clear.
6: 450, copy the stop. Velasco Road at Grand Ave in the city, 2235.
2: 44043 also.
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2: 4301. 4302.
1: 661 and 650. Gonna have you route for a physical domestic at 626 Cannon Street off of West Brighton and West Lafayette. We'll be in the downstairs apartment, meeting with the Mileni Mojica versus her son, a 13-year-old Mirziel Delval. He's doing things and threatening to run away. No weapons, no intoxication at 2236.
2: 3644.
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2: Salve, 2851 Milnav, 20 in Flying Lab and Darrow Ave. It's a 1-year-old unconscious. 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
1: 654, copy. 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
6: 430-4302. 361114. It's 2851 Milton Ave, across the Lionel Ave and Darrow Ave. It's going to be in the rear, apartment number 1. reporting a 1-year-old male, not conscious, is breathing, but it's sporadic and vomiting.
2: 453, Rick.
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11: So I can close it for rescue.
2: 3C. Solid Car 3 responding. Okay, Squad 2 arrived.
1: Unit 631.
20: 631.
1: 631, going to have you start as a 10-4-6-5-4. Going to have you on route to 109 Mulberry Terrace. Previously reported missing person Luther Adair had another caller report that he's being held hostage at 109 Mulberry Terrace by his girlfriend Marie. I'll just send you at 2238.
20: We got it.
6: 3614 arrived.
19: 654-631, you can take your time. I'm not getting an answer at the door.
20: We got it.
2: 3921-2 clear. 3923 clear.
11: 3-6-1-4, conscious breathing. Solvay fires on scene.
6: 3-6.
21: 6-1, I should be also dispatched.
6: It's 4511 and 4522. Copy a physical domestic in progress. Best Western plus Liverpool, transistor point in Salina.
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1: Copy.
6: 4301 arrived. 4302 arrived. 4511 and 22 on route. Best Western, Liverpool, Transistor Parkway in Salina. 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Callers Alexis Miller, Monroe, and her child's father, Samuel Miller, 38, white male, is being verbal and physical over a child's medication usage. It's possibly intoxicated. 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

0: is 4511 and 4562. The caller will be waiting outside of the room at the Best Western, wearing gray scrubs and maroon zip up with black pants.
1: Copy.

0: 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There are no CO detectors in room 417. 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

0: Morris Battalion 2, Truck 2, we're in service, go ahead and close it.
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2: Five, 9, 4, I'm out at 110 Academy Street. What are the indicators again?
3: 4511 and 4522. The caller also says her husband may be on some type of substance. Copy your arrival with 4522.
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1: 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Quick fill, East Half Road in Cicero.
0: 4302, clear.
2: 3202.
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1: 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Color, putting a Dodge SUV with, a white Dodge SUV with blue stripes in the parking lot. 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
3: 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Allergic reaction, alpha response, 251 Fitch Street, Dudley Street, South Geddes Street. It's a 10-year-old male, with a bite, his fingers are hurting. It's a alpha response, city of Syracuse, station 3, fire area, 2241.
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8: Channel 4 units, moving first, spying on a odor investigation, 6305 Newport Road, Town of Camillus, 2245.
7: Old 7 North, New York, Lincoln Boy Edward, 8553, LDE 8553.
6: Morris Memphis, natural gas over 6305 Newport Road.
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1: Order Smith is 6305 Newport Road, between Cadet Road, Tacoma Road. It's a natural gas odor in the residence. A new install yesterday. 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TAC 3 for Warner's Memphis. Solid car 3, squad 2 clear.
0: Notification wave ambulance starting GVAC A4. It's an odor invest with illness. 6305 Newport Road off Canal Road and Tacoma Road. 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It's in the Warner's Memphis Fire District. 2247. 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NAVAC 2, you're at the hospital.
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2: 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Canaan, so say copy. Thank you.
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7: 594, I spoke with the building commander. They had an event there and the side door was left unlocked. 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
1: Okay, so Warner's Memphis, Sky 1 responding.
2: 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Warner's Memphis, Sky 1 responding.
0: Received. Five one two VNT Henry Boulevard off Hopkins Road in Salina 3202 arrived.

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2: 51, I can be out 61 right now.
1: Copy. Three, 81 arrived.
0: Cars Point, EMS responding for chest pain at 512 Marcellus Street at 2251.
3: Factor ways one, says check. Popular Rescue, Fayetteville Ambulance. Difficulty breathing, 3763 Coleman Hill Road.
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1: 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Manning Drive off Michael and Church Street in Cicero.
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5: 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Chest pains. 512 Marcellus Street. Between Oswego Street and Seneca Street. Mini 5. Chest pains. 512 Marcellus Street. Between Oswego Street and Seneca Street.
3: 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Difficulty breathing. 3763 Coleman Hill Road. Between Sevier Road and Ransom Road. The Delta response, 6-year-old female. Difficulty breathing.
6: 320 to control, you can clear the 6, send me the next.
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1: 570, copy your stop. The Knob Hill Apartments off East Central Turnpike in the city, 2252. Copy 3202, I need it to assist for a suspicious vehicle. 109 Manning Drive, Manning Drive between Church Street and Michael Avenue in Cicero. Caller Brian Murto. So there's a silver or white Chevy Silverado, occupied 4 times. The caller sees him smoking something in the vehicle. I've been here for 10 minutes. 3202 on route.
3: 3201, I'll go with him.
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8: 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You can log us in, we'll take that.
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3: 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All clear.
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10: 411.
3: This hang-up call, 221 Lilac. It's this Dwayne Everson guy. He's clearly picked. There's been a bunch of calls over the last few days.
12: 455, so you can show me on 4512.
10: Yeah, we can 43 in for the night.
3: Yeah. Copy, thank you.

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2: 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Control the 3-4, is your 4-A watch?
4: 3-4-0-4, go ahead.
2: 4-5-6-1 clear. 4-5-5-1 clear. Says hit and run in fast, or so possibly a property damage complaint in the area of 4422 Peely Road. Passed by reporting a Dodge Ram pickup hit a guardrail and continued on. However, didn't see if there was any actual damage. 3202.
4: 04 Steve.
0: Truck's gonna be over on Clarence.
2: Okay.

0: Owner's office, car one.
1: Yeah, we can cancel the ambulance at 3 Monroe.
0: 4527 on Southwest Seneca Turnpike, Dublin Road, Tana Marsalis. 4526A, logged on.
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0: You made a 5708 status check.
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0: Fire control to Manly, is he one your response is? Manly, is he one in route? 650, clear.
1: Yeah, 441.
2: 45. 441.
1: Still the one of, like, Maddie at Mitchell.

0: I got a disturbance dispute, 1116 Butternut Street, apartment D is in David. Tiffany Lemon, 85, says there's an unknown female there pounding on her door. Says she's there to see her niece's baby and refusing to leave. The caller has no idea who the female is. And we just get a second call. Says there's a male and a female arguing, I believe, out front at 2259.
1: Wait, it's one transported across.
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2: 4-5-2-0-1.
0: Okay.

0: 36114 for a disturbance. The Five Guys, West Tennessee Street, Westland Road.
1: 3614. 491.
2: How are you doing?
1: 491 rushing out with the one, but I got a lot of our local
2: office. Gabby.
0: 11114, 10 is a disturbance. The parking lot of Five Guys, 3439 West Tennessee Street. No one to meet with, reporting male and a female arguing. That's all I have at this time.
3: Okay, clear.
2: Both hands there.
3: Yeah, 631.
1: We're going to have one in custody.
0: 2303.
2: Precinct.
4: 631.
3: 31 is a suspicious person. Gifford Street at Ontario. Gifford at Ontario. Samuel Marie is your caller. So there's a couple homeless people sleeping in the garden area on the corner. Those unknown weapons are possibly on drugs. At 2303.
2: It's on a point. You must be spotting cuff for hemorrhage. The other one, all up here. Bear Road and Clay. 2303.
4: We got it.
3: NOAA 5, hemorrhage, stealth response, 4800 Bear Road, between West Half Stone and Bay Chapel Circle. Elderwood Healthcare, room 229 for a 91-year-old female with bloody stool. Morris Clemens Fire District, 2304.
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2: 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K98, clear.

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1: Marcellus Fire, possible electrical fire, number 21 Highland Drive.
4: Mini 5 and quarters.
5: House units point fire responding on electrical fire, Highland Drive in the village of Marcellus, 2308.
4: 631 arrived.
5: 4302.
0: 4302.
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0: Proffer.
1: Marcellus Fire, possible electrical fire, number 21 Highland Drive off of Reed Parkway in the dead end. Caller hears a loud humming noise and has burn marks on the electrical panel in the basement. Also hears humming from the walls. TAC 3-4 operations.
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4: Nova 1, difficulty breathing, delta response, 52, cherry tree circle.
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3: Good.
4: Nova 1, difficulty breathing, delta response, 52, Cherry Tree Circle between Jennings Road and Kingman Road for an 18-year-old female with difficulty breathing and vomiting. Warren's Corners, Fire District, 2309.
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7: Marcellus Cartoons in a row.

0: 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And there's no power in the area. Yeah, 2310.
1: Unit 411.
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1: 411 AMR is requesting police to advise. 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
3: Solving matters to water problem. 416 Woods Road off of Lamont Ave and Summit Ave. Water in the basement, probably approaching electrical. 2310.
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2: And 4512, 4552 status.
4: Which was that?
5: Mini 1. Traumatic injury. 1207 Almond Street, Toomey Abbott Towers. Between East Taylor Street and Burt Street. Mini 1. Traumatic injury. 1207 Almond Street, Toomey Abbott Towers. Between East Taylor Street and Burt Street.
2: Yeah. 5705, we have the detail.
6: Fire Control Marcellus, car 3, I've arrived.
2: Marcellus, car 3, arrived.
7: Mini 1, you're going to apartment 1505 for a 67 female who closed the car door on her foot, believes it's broken and is disoriented now. 23 12.
2: 210, I got the login.
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2: Yeah.
6: Four 30 200. Fire's gonna respond as well for the water problem there.
4: 02, copy. 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

0: Empire Control, Solitaire 1.
1: Solitaire Car 1.
0: 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If so, you can clear me.
1: Received. We'll close it.
0: 531. Thanks.
2: Go ahead.
0: Can you put us on a property check at LM Social?
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2: Are they second activated at all, or just the first activation?
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2: 4302.
1: To a neighbor dispute, 14.
2: Pine Hill, second activation. And they're requesting assistance of lifting house 3763 Coleman Hill Road off of Ransom, Sevier Road. 60, female, difficulty breathing. 32. 552, clear.

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3: 3201-02 SU Bayshore North, 94662 Chalkstone, Building 9, Apartment E. Edward. Meeting with Aubriana Edwards regarding her cousin who resides here, Viviana Gardner, 21 light skinned black female. Left the apartment about 20 minutes ago. The caller says she has mental health history, has made no mention of harming herself, but has been asleep prior. She's wearing a gray tank top with some black shorts with rips and some slippers with smiley faces on them. Also wears glasses. 5'9", 280, with a black afro.
1: 3210, Abby.
2: 491, we're going to have a stop, Harley and Butternut.
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3: Sister, against the caller says that she does not have a cell phone on her, has a mentality of a 9-year-old. She's on foot, possibly heading towards the gas stations.
2: Kevin.
5: It's going to be New York Reg, Mary, Echo, Nancy, 6688, MEN 6688.
6: It doesn't want to copy. I'm well aware of this person.
5: Yeah, Nissan Alpha.
1: Copy,
7: Mini 8. Suicide attempt. 2864 South Salina Street. Between West Brighton Avenue and West Lafayette Avenue. Mini 8. Suicide attempt. 2864 South Salina Street. Between West Brighton Avenue and West Lafayette Avenue.
3: Yeah.
6: 461, we're out with
1: them. Copy.
8: 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It's going to be a 22 female, suicidal threats. Currently outside in a vehicle.
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8: Many one in quarters.
3: 5701 rep.
12: Fire control, may I say one?
8: May I say one? 661 and 651. It's me, a co-response with AMR on a suicidal subject, 2864 South Salina Street off of West Brighton and West Lafayette. Melissa Fields is your caller. It's regarding her friend Rachel Baker Jack, a 22-year-old white female. It's a dark blue sedan making suicidal threats of self-harm. It's a 22-year-old female. She's intending suicide. Unknown if she's responding normally at 2326.
10: 61, copy. 631, we got a stop for you. 500 block of East Taylor Street.
11: 651, go
8: with it. 31, go with it.
12: You can step next close, so that's fine.
8: Crazy. Copy.
3: Main lady, Gen 32 is on the air. Can you go to Coleman Hill?
9: Yes, sir, Gen 2. Affirmative, enter to Coleman Hill.
3: Thank you.
8: Mini 8 arrived. Mini 8, police have also been notified. They are en route. Closest is about a mile out.
6: 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I'll be stopping at Circle K, see if she's in here.
13: 3201, I'm sorry, try it again.
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0: Copy that.
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2: 4553, get you 1-3, 6-2, 4-5, one more drive, across the Palisades and Chicken Pen. Ashley Stoltz, Z caller, it's involving her husband, Nathan, a 39 wet male. The street over her phone, and the caller tried to kick the door to get into the bedroom. No weapons involved. Looks like the other half calling, reporting the female has been physical with him. The parties are separated within the residence. Looks like Sig to 44 on both of them.
5: 6-3.
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2: 4-5-1 on the Camdell Pub on Route 11 between Fallon and Maddie. Call from Mike Alamo, who does not wish to speak with you. Putting on a 25-30s white male. Drove over the bar's fence as he was leaving the establishment. The color blues, he was intoxicated. Operating a black pickup truck, possibly a Chevy. I seen heading towards Wolf Street. No number registration. Nothing further.
0: 5708 on stop northbound 81, the town of Onondaga City line, 2332.
4: 541 to physical domestic 202 Shawner Street, 202 Shawner off of Niagara and Slocum. Shamara Thomas is your caller. It's regarding her son, Jaimeer Green, a 17-year-old black male. He's tearing up the house. There's no weapons, no intox at 2332.
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2: Copy. Advise the caller was not an employee, just somebody calling in the area. I'm not sure if the bar is aware that the fence is damaged or not.
0: 5706, clear.
9: 440 is clear. 453 is clear, back on the previous.
2: 4401 at Cavity Ravine T on the parkway, north of Joe Griffin.
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4: Copy.

took this one. Right. Hopefully I live here on the 100 block of Lafayette. I got to play for you. Oh, that. New York, Michael Boy, Peter 4743, MDP 4703. Copy.

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1: 2337.
0: Can you please add me to the burn dairy call?
4: Hey, sir.
2: 654-591-41 arrived. 651.
4: The shot go off, probably Midland Brighton. 4401 clear.
2: Kevin, are you able to break off? Are you on my try to start something else?
4: Negative. We can't break off from this one right now.
2: Kevin, I need you to start that way.
4: 30 clear, start with that way.
2: 51, you said you heard one?
4: One.
2: Is that two total or three total?
4: Negative 3 or 4.
5: 5701.
4: Good.
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0: Got me.
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1: ET 11. Four 461 and 441, copy. Heavy en route to a fight in progress at 1100 North Salina Street, the Fast Foods. Caller is Jessica Dickinson, reporting that Aaliyah Chair is a 14-year-old black female, is in a green Honda CR-V, and is surrounded by a group of females banging on the window, attempting to fight her. Unknown weapons, unknown intoxication at 2343.
2: ET-11, for S2, I'm going to add you to 450979 Cardier, East Seneca Turnpike, Odell Place, town of Onondaga.
1: Okay,
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0: 61, got it.
6: 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You can add me to the fight.
2: 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West Seneca Turnpike on Onondaga Road.
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2: Copy. Washington's Point ambulance responding on an illness, Village Green Apartments, Village Boulevard in South Town of Van Buren, 2344.
1: Five thirty one. GBC-4, sick person off response, 219 Village Boulevard South.
3: Four stabbing Cannon Street, there's a couple of kids laying fireworks off.
1: Copy, 63 miles off.
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5: 4552 control, copy a stop.
2: 4552.
1: GBC-4, sick person off response, 219 at Village Boulevard South between Bellwood Drive and Fairway Circle. Village Green Apartments, apartment 219. A 25-year-old female who drank a lot, requesting an evaluation, is also out of it. Watsons Fire District, 2345.
5: I'll be honest, we go rolling John Glenn. It's a black Kia Sorento, place unreadable out of ice.
2: Yeah.
1: 521, clear. Unit 461, I'm going to direct you to a domestic with a weapon occurring at 117 Warham Street off of Butternut in Cleveland. Caller stating that his brother, new male Hassan, a 14-year-old black male, came home with a gun and has been making threats to harm his mother and his other brother. There's also five kids in the home at 2345.
0: 461, got it.
1: Lafayette 81, log down. 441 arrived. Minneapolis, please.
4: GBC 2 is responding.
1: 441, the caller was Jessica Dickinson. She was en route in a black VW Passat. Estimated time of arrival should be about now.
4: 41, copy, no active fire. Additional as well.
1: Copy.
5: Copy, we will buzz when we get there.
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1: Negative, just that he's in the home. They said he put the gun in his pocket. Correction, now they're saying he's left in wearing a white shirt and black pants.
5: It's going to be George, Sam, George, 4491, GSG, 4491.
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1: 441, copy. Mini quarters. No, go one at the hospital.
2: 5708, I'm having to stop. Northbound 81, mile marker 77, 10 Lafayette.
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3: 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Maybe fireworks, 6 and 10. You can have us that domestic on 4 ham. We'll be on 3.
1: Copy that.
7: 3923, get stuff Northbound again, medical clear.
1: 461 arrived, unit told the air at 461 arriving on the domestic with a weapon on Warham.
5: 4552, you're trying to reach me?
8: 461, go with it for now. Is the male inside currently?
1: 651.
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1: 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Also, they're stating that the male is just pacing around the kitchen. 664, locked down. 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
7: Yes, 3210-4553, status.
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10: Me and Lucy 1 transporting to community.
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0: now stating that the male is still inside on Warham.
1: Four, five, one, three, ref. 3821 clear. Three 8 0 2, no luck.
2: No, thank you, sir.
3: Six 41, is there anybody out back on Warham?
1: If you'd like, we have a page that we can send. 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
2: You can disregard, thank you.
1: Where is it? 5701, go ahead.
4: Do you show us on a call right now?
3: 641, is there anybody out back on Warham?
1: Negative, have you clear.
3: Negative.
4: Copy, we're having cat issues. 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
1: Yeah.
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2: 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I believe it's going to be a great Toyota with one out of us.
0: Nova 5 at the hospital.
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0: 506-4526, near area 4807 City View Terrace, between Wasaka Turnpike and Helen's Circle. Caller does not wish to meet. For the call taker, she sounds confused, describing some sort of loud noise somewhere in the area. Says the noise is in the air. No history on the address there. No further at this time, 2357. 26 en route. 06 en route. 4508, property check.
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5, so 1-2 clear and logged off. 450 clear. Four five zero six in the area.

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0: 3401 on a suspicious vehicle.
1: 01, go.
0: The back parking lot of the First United Church on Franklin Park Drive. I believe it's going to be occupied twice.
2: 4561, I got the VNT wheel in between Court and Hamden.
1: Copy, any to assist?
3: 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I'll be en route.
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0: 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Colonial Drive, time to wind and point midnight 4.
1: We're asking a sick person, Charlie, response 6979 Colonial Drive.
2: Four five five. When I got the VNT Hazelhurst between Norton and Cowan City.
1: To a rescue, a sick person, Charlie, response 6979 Colonial Drive, parental path, 45 female, general illness.
3: Three six one. I got the prep check. 3614. I got yours as well.

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1: The 644 and 654 is a physical domestic just occurred at Ariel's Mini Mart, 300 Bradley Street off of Elliott and West Onondaga. It was called in by Helio Health Mobile Crisis at Kimberly Jennings. It's regarding her client, Gretchen Riley, a 43-year-old white female. She claimed that earlier today she was being strangled by her boyfriend. Looks like he's come and gone a couple times, most recently within the last half hour. Male half is an Andrew Bork, a 53-year-old white male. At 007.
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4: Mini 17 Rescue 2. Suicide attempt. 460 South Midler Avenue. Between Sunnycrest Road and Caleb Avenue. Mini 17 Rescue 2. Suicide attempt. 460 South Midler Avenue. Between Sunnycrest Road and Caleb Avenue.
0: 361.
1: Copy, 541, have you en route to 460 South Midler Ave off of Sunnycrest and Caleb Ave. Meeting with Arthur Gasek, stating that his son hung himself. They're attempting to help him now at 008.
5: Lincoln, Mary, Nora, 4935. 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
6: May 17, Rescue 2. It's an attempt by hanging. Unknown aged male, now getting the caller believes he is beyond help. He was able to cut him down and use cold to the touch. 008.
0: Copy.
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1: 644 and 654, I'm going to redirect you to a physical domestic in progress. 170 Clyde Ave, off of West Coleman at Hillview. Dina Phoenix is your caller. She's in apartment one downstairs. Her boyfriend's Elijah Ricks Jr., a 65-year-old black male. It was verbal, it's now physical. The male's intoxicated. It's a partial order of protection. The male's possibly a Mark Freyer, 6-year-old black male at 008.
2: 644, Kathy.
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6: 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Rear of the residence.
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0: 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Got that timestamp again.
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0: I stepped out on Warham. I'll be at 10. We should be clearing some units up there pretty soon. I'm going to start for Midler for now.

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0: Copy.
2: 3404 to control, copy, suspicious person.
0: 3404. Yeah, 4561 status.
3: Clear, sir.
2: I'll be on East Tennessee Street. Here's Cross Erie Boulevard. I'll have Kenyatta Phipps just standing in the middle of the intersection.
0: Yeah.
4: Copy. Would you like a code 10 to assist in corralling him back to the sidewalk?
2: Cop. 04, I'll be all set.
0: Okay.

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0: 54, nothing came across.
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1: Copy, any unit close?
2: Renovation Girl 3, on QLS. New York, Lima, Zulu, Charlie, 2759. All advice.
3: Yeah.
1: Unit 411 for notification. Unit 531.
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1: 411, we have 3 priority 2s and 3 priority 3s holding. 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
5: 31.
1: 2EC2 at the hospital. Copy, sir. Code 10 for 521. He's on a stop. 1200 block of West Fayette.
5: Copy.
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1: Liverpool Rescue, it's a broad response unknown problem. 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
2: It's on a point, you must be responding. 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Liverpool, 029.
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1: Okay.
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0: 644 and 654, it's a text 911 via correction for shots. Sean retreat at Slocum. I have Sean at Slocum in the area. Caller texted said that they heard a couple of shots go off on the west side. The address that they were texting from plotted at 108 Merriman. They said it was coming from Sean or Seymour, so they couldn't confirm if it was first or shots. At 034.
1: 644, copy.
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0: 644 arrived.
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6: 461.
5: 461.
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4: 3614 property check. Just checking your status. Had a couple of key ups on that radio.
0: 644 arrived.
7: Yeah, I'm not sure what's going on with it. We're all set. We're clearing.
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4: 1B1 male from IP to the Justice Center. 4101 will be running with me.

0: 531, it's a bird alarm, 110 Academy Street, 110 Academy off of McDougal and Academy Green for the Valley Emergent. American Legion came in via the alarm company for a side lot double door. 044. Waves 1. Injuries after domestic. 122 Patterson Ave.
1: 531, is that the same indicator from earlier?
0: Let me check.
2: 3100, 3102 for a physical domestic in progress. Patterson Ave, West Tennessee Street, down in Camillus.
3: 3100, for both.
4: Truck 3. Alarm. Carbon monoxide. 300 Harson Street. Between Lydell Street and Hoffler Street. Truck 3. Alarm. Carbon monoxide. 300 Harson Street. Between Lydell Street and Hoffler Street.
0: That's a firm. Any sergeant on channel 4?
5: Truck 3. Call reporting the CL alarm in the basement going off. 045.
6: 610.
0: We have a repeat alarm from 110 Academy Street. Looks like they were having an event and left the door open.
2: 122 Patterson Ave, 122 Patterson between West Tennessee and Sydney. Gabriella Garona is a caller. Reporting her friend's ex-girlfriend, Allie, unknown last. Punched the caller in the face. Her boyfriend is also on scene. Dimitri, unknown last, 35 white male. Looks like parties are intoxicated, no weapons involved.
0: Waves 1, injuries after domestic, 122 Patterson Ave between West Tennessee Street and Sydney Street. 35-year-old female, intoxicated, punched somebody else in the face. All parties are on scene. Also, everyone is intoxicated. Requesting an ambulance due to the intoxication. Fairmount Fire District, 045.
6: Gabby. We go 43 then.
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0: 654, clear.
2: 450, ready to get your stuff. West Seneca Turnpike, Linda Drive, Town of Onondaga. 3611, right?
0: 644, clear. 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
2: 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It'll be a disabled vehicle. Southbound I-41, by mile marker 90.1. Made with a Philip Brockway. 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It'll be disabled on the right shoulder of the road. Always looking for any assistance with this, though. 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
3: 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Could you run it for file 5?
2: Yeah, I can do triggers when I can. Yeah. Or 102
1: 4-4-1's clear back on the previous.

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0: Yeah, Tom Midler, your status.
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0: 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Ambulance responding injury after a fall. Smoky Hollow Road, Barker Hill Road, Town Lafayette, 106.
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2: Bruton A2, meet police on scene for a possible overdose. 9462 Talkstone Course between St. Elmo's Drive and Miller Road, Bayshore North Apartments, Building 9, Apartment 9E. Meet police on scene for a 20-year-old female, conscious and breathing, possible overdose. 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
3: 145-293-404, it's physical domestic just occurred in front of 419-419 Springfield Road, Springfield Garden Apartments off Champions Lane, Canton Drive. Brianna Berry calling, reporting that she had a physical altercation with her boyfriend, a Mark Hart, 39-year-old white male. No ambulance needed. The caller left on foot, and she's wearing no shirt, don't believe any pants.
0: 04, copy and route.
3: 9106.
2: Okay, A1, Falls Bravo response, 6240 Smoky Hollow Road.
1: Southwind Janesville Rescue, Sobrero response injury after a fall, 6240 Smoky Hollow Road, Sobrero Hill Road and Lime Hill Road. Be a 63 female, injury from a fall, going up the stairs, also intoxicated, 106.
0: 361, clear 5706, I kept the detail.
1: South Bay Car 1, logged up.
2: Lafayette A1, Falls Bravo response, 6240 Smoky Hollow Road between Parker Hill Road and Lime Kiln Road. For a 63-year-old female, fell going up the stairs. Patient is intoxicated. Also requesting you pull down the driveway to the back. Janesville Fire District, 107.
0: 4529 to control.
1: 28.
4: I'm reading the notes. I'm assuming this happened at the Swiss Village Apartments, or is the other half? At Springfield Weather, just not confirm that.
2: Easy 2 out of service.
3: I believe this is a continuation of their earlier domestic sea watch for DeWitt found out on at the Swiss Village Department. I'll throw that DR in the notes for you.
5: Anything go 431, physical domestic, 112 Hunter Ave.
4: I appreciate it, thank you.
0: 461, hold this and go.
2: EAC 2 in service, Bruton A2 en route.
5: Received, 431.
6: 431.
5: 431, 461, physical domestic in progress, 112 Hunter Ave, across the Spencer Street. It's going to be the left side. Clinton Gamlin is calling in about their son, Corey Gamlin, 30-year-old white male, verbal. Apparently has a rock and is trying to break either the door or the window to gain access to the house there. Have it out to you at 108.
6: 431 copy.
4: 461 copy. 461 to 431. We're about 7 minutes out.
6: 31, got it.
3: Control.
2: Off the air.
3: Who's my ambulance? Who's the ambulance?
2: Okay, you want a roof?
5: Six, 6318 AP.
4: Bruton ambulance.
3: You let them know they pass right by us?

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1: 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The O'Brien Road Apartments, O'Brien Road, across from Jones Road, Tony Van Buren, 110.
2: 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I'll be starting the perimeter check now.
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0: CBAC 4, medical alarm, Bravo Response, 7170 O'Brien Road, between Jones Road and Peck Road Extension. 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

0: 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Until the James holds off, what are your response status?
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3: Is Wah out with his patient and kidney drugs?
1: 461 arrived.

0: Answer 01 control.
1: Roger.
0: Was the ambulance advised that we are at Kenny Drugs, not at the residence?
1: Affirm, sir. They're on their way.
0: 36, thank you.

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1: 410 on.
2: 3100 control.
0: Can you clear me a 15, 37, and a 40 and out of service, please?
1: Proceed, have a good evening.
3: Fire control south of base acknowledging.
2: Can you amend us to a physical domestic? E-clear 66 and 10.
1: Copy. Very safe.

0: Kings out, Springfield Gardens, you says. 04, all set. Jimmy.
1: Unit 411. Where's an 821 scene?
2: 411.
1: 31, nothing came across. 411, can you take a look at the harassment on Lodi?
2: Come out of the car, can you
3: just go
2: with the notes?
3: Control South of Church, 311 Master Rescue
1: Group. Affirm, the caller had reported a male following her earlier around 0010. Now she doesn't want to meet. Do you want me to just point it for now?
0: See, car 3 Rescue 7 responding.
2: Sounds great.
1: Copy. Units, point of information in the area of 2012 Lodi Street. Reported 30 to 40-year-old light-skinned male last seen wearing a white tank top and dark blue basketball shorts.

0: following a female, no offense, unknown intoxication, and a point at 0116.
1: Burton Rescue, it's an MVC, car pedestrian, 9130 Burton Road.

0: It's 455 Duke, Canon 8 for signal 80, Burton Road and Mud Mill Road, Town of Cicero.
1: Burton Rescue, report MVC with injuries in front of 9130 Burton Road, rest of Diane Terrace and Mud Mill Road. So there's an MVC with injuries, open line. 117.
0: 455 Duke, Canon 8, 4553.
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4: 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In front of the Bass Heating AC. 9130 Brewerton Road between Diane Terrace and Mudville Road. Female caller not responding, stating she just got hit. Brewerton Fire District, 118.
5: 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I'm Alan Osborne.
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0: 3210-4552. 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The Bays Heating and AC in the parking lot. Call taker still getting notes. States that a female on the phone says she got hit. No, not responding to the call, taker.
2: 431 DR is 334-912, 334-912.
6: 4553, clear me a 10. I made that call, cancel 52 and canine.
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0: 4552, can I have you copy?
2: Evac 3 in room. Engine Company 10, citizen caller reporting something the size of a basketball on fire in the middle of the bike lane. At 119.
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2: 44 and 651, it's a suspicious person with a weapon, 1215 South Gaddis Street, 12215 South Gaddis off of Roland and Elliott. Department number 1, Tatiana Dennis is your caller. So there's a 20-year-old black female who showed up in a silver sedan, waving a handgun around on the caller's porch. So she's a friend of her aunt's, doesn't know her name. She left southbound on Gettys, working on a time frame at 119.
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8: 344-2-0-4, just be advised, he'll be at 111. And he's highly PSE. 29, we copy, appreciate it.
2: 641 arrived. Number 5 off the air. Let me know on the air.
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2: 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Unit 411.
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2: 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There's an outdoor fire. Can fire your guys?
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4: Engine company 10 on scene.
3: 561, Abby. 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
1: Copy. Any unit to assist?
4: They're on zero. I'm on route.
6: Fire control, Bridge and Kurt 2. Do you have a better location on this?
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1: We had it plotting in front of 9130 Burton Road, the BAS heating and AC unprepared and wireless phase 2. Not too sure if it was a motor vehicle accident or a car pedestrian. All we had was the caller said, oh my God, I just got hit, and asking somebody where they were, and then a disconnect.
3: 641.
4: Go ahead. 3210, slow everyone else down. I'm out here with fire and they haven't seen anything. I think you were coming all the way from Burton.
3: Can't do that.
6: Sounds like the vehicle is a silver SUV, not a sedan.
4: Copy.
6: Car 2 copies. I'm in the area. I don't see anything.
1: It looks like it's just going to be south of where Ken's Auto Detailing is and directly across on the greens at Poma.
3: 651, what time did they call it, Colin?
4: 118, and apparently she left while they were landline.
3: Copy.
1: Alright, Philip, it's a rescue response status.
3: 25, control, it's actually going to be Longhorn Steakhouse.
1: Copy. Bunch of Burton Car 1 and 2, you want me to hold off? Nothing from the stations.
4: 3210, I'll be out with her in front of Ken's Auto Detailing entrance.
3: Copy that.
6: Okay, Kurt 2, stand by. I'm on the scene with NAVAC. Consist her, please.
1: Very soon. Burton Car 1 and 2, please have her in front of the Ken's Auto Detailing entrance there. 4524, property check.
6: Copy. Kurt 2's arrived.
1: Copy.
3: Burton Car 1 arrived.
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0: 4529, it doesn't appear the other party's home, so we're going to go back to the female half. She must be a suburb property. We're going to help her escort her out.
1: Copy. I'll set them to stay sent.

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1: 651.
0: 51. Mansion, 10 clear.
1: Yeah, it looks like a mid-sized silver SUV, possibly a Mazda or Mitsubishi, is last seen heading southbound on Geddes towards Bellevue at 0116.
0: Okay.

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3: Go ahead, sir.
5: Can you amend this to a verbal domestic? And I'll be following the ambulance to St. Joe's.
3: Yeah, but
2: that's... Roger, Shelter Rescue Salad. Hey, Lafayette's all set. We're going to go back in service.
1: This is Chief. We'll close call 129.
0: 661, clear.
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1: 4301.
3: Unit's on current here, status.
1: Set. Yeah, but...
6: Got a 110 2nd Street. New York, King, King Henry, 3070, KKH, 3070, it's an orange Dodge, it's unoccupied but the door is wide open, keys in it.
1: 4302.
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1: Sure.
0: 5705 to control.
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1: Four, five, two, five. 25. 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I'm going to send it to you and clear to 9.
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0: 521 and 524, it's a civil dispute at McCarthy Manor. 501 South Cross Ave, apartment 712 of a Madison and Harrison. Wilfred Romans, your caller, you show on a 32 arm dangerous escape risk and resistant chairs. Supporting his ex-friend, Katrina Fletcher, who is showing a 32 PIC and resistant chairs. It's a 40-year-old black female. There is no weapon. She is intoxicated. She's refusing to leave wearing a blue jacket, blue jeans at 133.
4: 7, copy.
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0: 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Four 441 clear, back on your previous.

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0: 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Just 7-0-1, stop and clear me a 10, please.
1: Copy that.
2: 461.
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2: I'm going to hold us out on the status check. We'll take the noise complaint at Forest Hill real quick, we're able.
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Five, two, four, same traffic.

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2: 441 clear. Going to have you in and out for a verbal domestic at 1105 North McBride Street. 1105 North McBride Street, apartment 2 off of East Division and Lodi Street. Meeting with Fujaleem Rosman, bringing his son in Novi Rosman, a 12-year-old black male. He was hanging out with his friend Dubai, unolicensed 16-year-old black male, and is now refusing to come home. They've both been drinking, no weapons. The father's waiting outside in his vehicle. Notes are sent to you at 042.
1: Change to a status check. Units will be clear 6 and 10.
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0: 441, are we still landline?
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0: 661 and 664 at the Civil Dispute at Classic American Townhomes, 4 Oakdale Court off of Mains in the Dead End. Maima Reed is your caller. So there was a female there that was refusing to leave. She disconnected when we were trying to get further. We called her back. She said that the female was not letting her leave, and then she disconnected again at 145.
1: 661, copy.
0: 441, clear.
2: 664, I got it.
0: 521 and 524, your status.

0: 631 is a physical domestic with Dakota Ariel's Mini Mart, 300 Bradley Street off of Elliott in West Onondaga. Called in by Helio Health Mobile Crisis, Kimberly Jennings, possible 32 resistant tears. Threatening a client, Gretchen Riley, a 43-year-old white female. She was apparently being strangled by her boyfriend earlier today. She ran to this location to hide from him. Looks like he's come back and has since left again. Andrew Vork, 33-year-old white male at 147. Unit 431, your status.
1: 61, we got
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1: 541, go ahead.
0: Can I get the DR, please?
1: 661, copy. The DR is 334-857, 334-857.
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0: You can hold me out and we'll take Bellevue.
2: 2614 for property check.
3: 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What was the name of our victim?
1: 31. The victim was Gretchen Riley, 43-year-old white female.

0: 341 and 644, you're a female showing 32 resistance shares. Correction, Andrea is not the 85.
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0: 664, you will.

0: Cars Point, EMS responding on an unconscious person who slumped over a vehicle in front of 116 Burnett Ave at 0154. Cars Point, EMS responding on an unconscious person, 217 West Corning. Four six one RF.
1: Mini 12. Unconscious person. 116 Burnett Avenue. Between North State Street and Decker Street. Mini 12. Unconscious person. 115 Burnett Avenue. Between North State Street and Decker Street.
0: 641 Able. 155.
2: Mini 12. I was reporting their neighbor slumped over in their vehicle in front of grass. Should be a white Subaru Legacy. 155.
0: 644 arrived.

0: 631. Do we have a phone number for Scratcher?
1: Stand by.

0: 441 clear. Six 31, I got a recent phone number from Cheers.
1: Sounds good. Can you put it in the notes for me, please?
0: Affirm. Six 61, clear.
2: 455, 200, stop.
3: 455. 4528, clear.
2: Taft Road in front of Wegmans. The orange Kia Forte, plate unreadable, all eyes.
3: Persist, sir. 158.

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2: 12.
3: Good.
1: George Lincoln David 4843, GLD 4843.
0: We're just getting a note now that the vehicle is now possibly left. Car state the ambulance is pulling up and then disconnected on us.
3: Received. 200.
2: Copy. We're on scene.
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2: 5705, clear.
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1: 31, go ahead.
0: A post on a criminal mischief just occurred in front of 531 Seymour Street. No suspect info yet. We'll keep you updated.
2: Unit 45134, for an animal complaint. North Air Boulevard. Sound clear.
1: Receive.
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5: Yeah, that's fine. 43.
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0: Already on the way.

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1: 441.
0: Car form, team. 441, go ahead.
2: 3404, right?
1: Yeah, no vehicle that's matching that description. Call one of me on this.
0: Negative.
1: 44, please.
0: Copy.

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1: Six three one UDR 334-951, 334-951.
2: 3100, property check.
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0: Lafayette A1's clear. 222.
1: Three, four, zero, four, he says.
2: Zero, four,

0: 4529 on Maple. Any mileage plus 6, it's going to be 602 North Full Ave.
1: Kevin.
0: 4521, any unit to assist for Silver Spoon Progress, the pilot truck stop, 1077 North Street, off Terminal Road, at Thomas Salina. We know that Ashley Brewer will be an employee there, stating that there are two males refusing to leave. Still getting information on the suspects.
2: 4561, you can add me.
0: Copy that, sir. I added.

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Four four one arrived. Cars Point, EMS responding for chest pain at 808 Butternut Street at 0225.

0: Many two. Chest pains. 808 Butternut Street. 808 Building. Between South Albert Street and Schneider Street. Many two. Chest pains. 808 Butternut Street. 808 Building. Between South Albert Street and Schneider Street.
1: Many two, your patient will be waiting outside. It's a 66-year-old male with chest pain and difficulty breathing. 226.
2: 34, is there one clear?
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0: 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Between Kirkpatrick Street and Danforth Street. 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Alarm. 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Between Kirkpatrick Street and Danforth Street.
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0: It is a possible fight, South stated Harrison. Nobody to meet with. Especially a white male wearing a white t-shirt was attacking a black male. No, was yelling for help. That's 303. Barrel 02 is clear.
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3: 431.
2: 431, I stopped out on the stop on South Dennis. I'll be on 4.
3: Copy.
4: One, two, two.
0: One, two, two.
4: Do you say South State and Harrison? I'm here right now.
0: 491. Yeah, that's what the caller gave. They were just driving by.
3: 491.
4: Yeah, there's nothing going on here.
0: Copy.
1: I need one. Can you put myself, 451, 441, and 461 on a cop check? 800 block of Butternut will be on foot.
3: Copy.

0: 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We'll take a search and ET.
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0: 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We'll take an ET, too.
1: 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X544.

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0: GBHC4 transport in St. Charles. Can I just have an ambulance respond at Cliffs? 25, white male, says he's been doing drugs, been up for a couple days, generally about.
2: Copy.

0: 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Meet the police on scene for an eval, Cliffs, 3100 Erie Boulevard East.
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0: 22, last one clear.
1: Hey, it's 2. Meet the police on scene for an eval. 3100, 3100 Erie Boulevard East, between Thompson Road and Oryx Road Cliffs. A 25-year-old male, ETOH. Police are on scene requesting an eval. 310.
2: 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Hunter Westland units, point of information, EMS responding. 3044, Warren Delphi Road off of Route 20 and Hills Road in town of Pompey for a 68-year-old male, traumatic injury. 311.
3: 3044.
2: Delphi Falls Rescue, call for response on an injury after a fall. 3044. 3044 Orin Delphi Road to Route 20 and Hills Road. 68 male. Arm injury. 594 erect.

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0: 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Thinks he's having an asthma attack.
1: 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What's the location?
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1: Alright, just drove by, you can put me on it.
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0: 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One in custody.
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0: Copy. Tenenbaum in progress. 310 Plum Street, 310 Plum Street, cross of West Genesee Street, West Belden Avenue, apartment 1. 85 is a Michael McGrath, currently in apartment 2. He just heard glass break and someone going through the apartment there. Unknown who it could be. 8335.
1: 51, we copy. KI5, we're all set up.
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0: Okay, that gentleman in the window looking down at me now, if you're get confirmation.
2: 641, got it.
1: Canada 5, did you say you have eyes on the caller?

0: There's a gentleman in a second story window, appears to be on the phone, talking. I'm just curious if that's your 85. I don't see any obvious damage at the moment. I'm just wondering if you're...
1: Copy. I believe that's him. He is in apartment 2 and says he has eyes on you.
0: Copy. So he's hearing damage from the bottom floor?
1: From downstairs, apartment 1.
2: 3210-3802, clear. 338. 631. 631. I'll be following the rig up to Crouch. My partner is inside it as well.
0: Copy. Five to one, got it.

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1: 452-4552 for a call for police, 21 Plantation Boulevard in the town of Calais, Serenity Village.
0: 451, we just had somebody poke us out of the basement apartment. Appeared to be a black male, dark hoodie, black sunglasses.
2: 52.
3: 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We'll take this to one.
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1: 4552, 4522, copy your route. 21 Plantation Boulevard, 21 Plantation Boulevard, Town of Clay, Serenity Village, Apartment 8. Female screaming for police on the line, yelling, stop putting your hands on me. Call taker says it sounds physical. No further information.
3: Okay, yeah, everyone, slow down. We're going to move to 1. Multiple people peeking out windows, but we got a perimeter secure.

0: 452-245-5252. Shares are showing this is possibly a Kenya Richardson. Four five five two and route 341.
1: History route community.
2: 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Have me as a domestic.
1: Copy that, sir.
2: 651.
1: 51.
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4: K19, clear me 10. Same traffic.
1: Copy. Yeah, 541.
5: 541. Units responding to Sunnyville to be advised the deeper information is in the notes.
1: If you could head up to Kraus to meet up with 631 and relieve them.
5: Copy. 631, change of plans. We're going to be doing upstate.
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0: 3402, 3404. It'll be in front of 115 Merman Drive, off Masters Road in the Town of DeWitt. No one to meet. Coliseum is an unknown type of vehicle blasting loud music. Unknown amount of occupants. No further information. 343. Have you both and out. 343.

0: You're 591.
1: 71, I copy. I'll be on one.
0: Copy. Six, seven, we're going upstairs. Copy. You have 411.
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0: Virgil, Delta Falls, Star 1. All units are clear. You know, like,
1: 0348. 441. 441. Click on this, and I think the first will be on 1. Copy.

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0: 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EMS is responding to an abdominal pain call. 4958 Otto Drive in the town of Manlius. End of point, 352.
1: Manlius Ambulance Medics. 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

and we have Samuel and Simotics, K2 signs, Charlie responds for abdominal pain, 4958, 4958, Ada Drive, Crescent Cherry Lane. 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
3: Central Channel 5 units, point of information. Fire EMS responding to a lift assist, 9456 Madison Ave in the town of Cicero. End of point, 353.
0: Urgent ambulance, just a citizen, 9456, 9456 Madison Ave between Bygone Drive and...
1: It is in as a possible burg, 256 Thurber Street, apartment number 1. Josie Givings is your 85. Said her upstairs neighbor entered her apartment through her closet door, flipped their light switch on and off a few times, and was watching her daughter. It is no longer in the apartment. The caller sounds possibly their elderly or pick at 353.
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0: 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Four 5 6 1 arrived.
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0: 491.
1: And unit within 661 on another possible berm, 345 Lafayette Road. Got you, 261.
0: Just a quick point. There was a Subaru Forester that hit on flock about 10 minutes ago at Grand and Belasco. It's going to be New York, Lincoln Union, Henry 6281, LUH 6281.
1: 6-1.
2: 654. I'll go with 661.
1: Yeah, I just got it. 661, 654, 345 Lafayette Road off of Saturn Drive. Susan Craner is your 85. She believes somebody broke in. She's not sure where they are in the residence at this time. Should only be the 85 and her husband in the house at 358.
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1: and 661, just be advised, you said her husband is armed with a shotgun. 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
5: 491 and the other units, regarding that plate, it's on a gray 2017 Subaru Forester. RO's Serenata M. Wright, 519 Valley Drive.
1: 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It's a Buick.
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0: All right, units responding to Lafayette Road. The caller and her husband are supposed to be in the kitchen. He's been advised not to have the shotgun when you guys arrive, and he's saying the suspect, wearing a black hoodie, gray sweatpants, is in front of the residence at this time.
1: 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I'm rolling up right now.
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1: 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Goldberg, not Bill on Lafayette. Black male. Brace one hand. Black hoodie.
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2: Shicey.
0: He's saying all black, had a shicey on. Unknown direction travel, possibly going towards... If he's saying the woods, possibly towards Seneca.
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0: secure fucking building.
1: You could have split before. Bauer saying that the first individual went inside building 4. So.
2: Kelly.
1: Sorry, Miller, if you don't mind just checking Seneca, see if you see someone running through. I know sometimes they go through the woods to hit Seneca, go down to the south side from there, but...
2: Copy, I'll over, like, the Taco Bell and see if I can stage there until they drone up.
1: Copy.
3: 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We'll do a 651.
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1: So we just possibly have one of us go with the victim just to ensure that no one else is inside. 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

0: Maybe it's for a physical domestic 536 Richmond Avenue or a disturbance 825 East Willow Ave, correction, East Willow Street.
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1: Where is it?

0: Copy. Physical domestic 536 Richmond Avenue, across of Liberty and 2nd Street. The upstairs door on the right. No 85 at this point, reporting husband there hitting his wife. No weapons or intox. There's no further information. 410.
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3: 3402, clear. Can someone come in here and sit with a gun, please?
5: Copy, we're coming.
1: 401, I'm on Lafayette. What's the address?
2: 345 Lafayette Road.
1: Received, I'm pulling up with K-92.
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0: 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We'll advise.

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1: 3401, go ahead.
0: It'll be the Thompson Road service road to 690 westbound. It's going to be New York, Mary Edward Nora 6320, MEN 6320, Black Volvo.
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3: Go ahead.
2: I'm going to be on runway at Lee Ridge with a downed tree in the roadway. I'll be on channel 2.
3: Okay. 491, got nothing, John. Is that 661?
4: Received, got nothing further.
3: I'll copy.
5: Yeah, we got nothing showing in building 3. However, the suspect did state that he did live in building 2. So it's unknown if he went over there. So 654 is going to head back to the incident address. I'm going to just drive around in the Knob Hill parking lot, see if I see anything.
4: Anyone in copy with the beeping?
6: All right, jumper, it's an A2, your status.
3: Copy. You clear the 4 for now. We'll take the next call.
4: Copy. Next, I'll send is the disturbance out front to Villa Scalabrini Apartments, 825 East Wall Street, across Catherine and Lodi Street. No 85 reporting about 2 to 3 people, at least one male, one female, screaming and arguing about a bike. No weapons mentioned, no intoxicants. 416.
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4551-4521, copy, you're en route. 2301 TLAV, 2301 TLAV in the town of Saline off of Roxburgh Road South for a Sarah Scrubs burglary alarm with a front glass break.

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6: 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We're just going to be doing a ground search real quick.
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4: Copy.

0: in a unit for a single 79 southbound Route 690 on ramp from Van Buren Road, on the Van Buren.
1: 4524.
2: Four, five, two, one.
3: 4521.
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0: 4524, any unit to assist. Be southbound Route 690 at mile marker 5.3, just south of Van Buren Road on ramp. Callers a Darren Kasuma Casano and a Dodge Ram versus a Deer.
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1: 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Can I get my DR, please?
2: Many eight. Seizures. 1100 West Colvin Street. Between Randall Avenue and Bishop Avenue. Many eight. Seizures. 1100 West Colvin Street. Between Randall Avenue and Bishop Avenue.
0: 51 year DR 334-989-334-989.
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1: Many 1. Sick person. 231 Seymour Street. Between southbound West Street Arterial and Niagara Street. Many 1. Sick person. 231 Seymour Street. Between southbound West Street Arterial and Niagara Street.
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0: 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Clay Fire District, 432.
1: Clay Rescue, it's an echo response for a full arrest, 4563, 4563 Willow Lane, between Oak Orchard Road and the Dead End. 84 male, full arrest, DNR in place.
0: Nova, caller's refusing pre-arrivals, possible DNR.
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2: Copy, it's a ham call from 904 Pond Street, 904 Pond Street, cross of Griffiths and High Street. Caller reporting we had an irate male yelling about someone killing his son and just saying you better get here. On the callback, he was just rambling, couldn't make out what he was saying. The phone comes back to it, Dwayne Everson, 433.
3: I know what we copy.
4: 4552-4553 for a cardiac arrest, 4563 Willow Lane, Town of Clay.
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7: 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He's highly PIC.
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4: 4553, copy your route. 4552, it's 4563 Willow Lane, 4563 Willow Lane, off of Oak Orchard Road in the Town of Clay. Callers with Danielle Morrow, reporting that she thinks her father has passed away. He has a DNR, refusing PAIs. 434.
1: Anyone arrest?

0: Clay Rescue, your response status, Clay. 491, what's the name of our caller?
1: Clay Kurtu en route.
0: He wouldn't provide his name, but the phone comes back to Dwayne Everson.
2: Clay Kurtu responded.
3: Copy. What's his address and shares?
0: Looks like we have a history of 221 Lilac Street for him.
3: Copy.

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2: Four, six, one.
1: 461.
0: 3202, copy your property check, 439.
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3: Four nine one to 441.
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3: Where have you dealt with this mail at?
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The Raheem residence, give it as a basement window indicator.

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0: Metro West on units, point of information, EMS responding, 109 Brendan Way off of Yorkshire Boulevard. Tommy Camillus for a lift assistant, 86-year-old female, 445.
1: Ways 1, assist a citizen, 109 Brendan Way.
2: 4553 arrived, 3201 logged off, 446. 4552 arrived.
1: Waves 1, assist the citizen, 09 Brendan Way, between Yorkshire Boulevard and the Den. 86-year-old female, lift assist, Fairmount Fire District, 446.

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0: I have a timestamp.
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1: Received.
0: There he is for possible stabbing. It's the line that he's not a target.

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1: Copy. Okay, 5 arrived.
2: 5-3-1.
3: Rescue 2 Mini 12. Stabbing. Just occurred. South Helena Street and East Onondaga Street. Rescue 2 Mini 12. Stabbing. Just occurred. South Helena Street and East Onondaga Street.
1: 5-3-1.
2: This is a point for our two suspects. Both were, looks like males. Both are wearing black shoes, gray sweatpants, and black fitted sweatshirts.
4: Mini 12 and Rescue 2. So this is at the intersection of Salina and East Onondaga. We're looking for a male possibly stabbed. Police have been notified 448.
1: Copy. Any units for the possible stabbing, so line it on the door.
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8: Police squad 1 arrived.
1: Four 3-1-6-6-1 on a possible stabbing, South Line at East Onondaga. It came in almost an hour ago as a harassment. The 85 Dre Daniel kept calling back over and over again, threatening to stab the male if he saw him again. Just called back, said the male's on the ground, said he had stabbed him, and he was unhappy with police and said he was going home.
5: 4-3-1, copy. 6-1, copy. Not really close.
1: Copy. AMR is going to stage.

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0: 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We got nothing showing right now.
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0: Engine 1. Sick person. 231 Seymour Street. Between southbound West Street Arterial and Niagara Street. Engine 1. Sick person. 231 Seymour Street. Between southbound West Street Arterial and Niagara Street.
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2: 4509 arrived.
1: 431 arrived. Close the alarm for Clay 453. 461 arrived.

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4: Four zero one. 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They end up finding anything on that stabbing or no?
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1: Central West on units, point information, EMS responding. 2428, Bigelow Lane off of Rips Drive in McCary, Town Village of Baldensville for a 76-year-old female with a headache. 457. 651 clear. K92 clear.

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0: TVAC 2, say headache, Alpha response, 2428, 428 Bigelow Lane, between Rift Drive and Betsy Drive, McCarrytown. Say 76-year-old female, headache. Northwest Fire District 502.
1: 431 Road. 4524 is clear.

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1: Pigeon Channel 3 units, point of information. 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

Eve's ambulance A3 assigned breathing problems. Charlie response 2K and drive off of Springfield Road, the Springfield Garden Apartments. Apartment 6C Charles, 25 male. Difficulty breathing from asthma to its fire district 507.

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1: 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Was the last three of that 995?
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0: 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Between Wolf Street and Exchange Street. 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
1: 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Department 223.

0: Nova Ambulance, A1 assigned hemorrhage Delta response, Gaskin Road at Oswego Road in the area of the sicko. Caller's reporting a 35-year-old male who is conscious and breathing, but not responsive and intoxicated down in the grass, vomiting blood. Waters Corner Square District at 527. Nova 1 responding, Eve 2 transporting across.
1: And it's for a residential fire, 261 Shotwell Park.
2: 461 Clovis is 6, we're right here.

0: Yeah, that 461. It's 261 Shotwell Park, 261 Shotwell, crossing Melrose Ave, Sunningcrest Road. Caller reporting a house on fire, one occupant out of the house at this time. 80s male, possible smoke inhalation at this time. 528.
1: 461, copy. We're just about able.
0: Ready, sir.
1: 461, do we know if there's any other occupants inside the house?
0: Stand by, we'll check.
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1: Car 4 dispatch, based on the notes, make sure we got at least two ambulances started.
5: Receive car 4, two ambulances, 530.
1: 461, looks like there's smoke coming from the second story.
6: 5704 for an intoxicated person, Gaskin Road, Oswego Road in the town of Clay.
0: Where is he?
5: He's the only resident, though. He's out.
1: Proceed.
5: Parental company responded to Shotwell Park. Police are reporting smoke coming from the second story.
6: 5704, it's going to be the intersection of Gaskin Road and Oswego Road in the town of Clay. Caller is a Nathan Blandford reporting a 35-year-old male was intoxicated and unresponsive, throwing up blood in the grassy area by the sicko on Gaskin.
7: Chop open route. That's the EMS advice.
6: Received.
1: Car 4, I copy the note. Police are reporting they spoke with a resident. Everybody's out.
5: Received car 4, 530. 22 is arrived.

0: 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I-731 Longbound.
1: Bennydale Rescue. Delta response for an unknown problem, 208 McKinney Avenue.
2: Nice on scene.
3: Metro 29 arrived.
1: Bennydale Rescue for Delta response. Unknown problem, 208 McKinney Ave between Hill Ave and Boulevard Street. Delta response for unknown problem, 68 female.
2: First floor is unseen. Two-story frame. Smoke comes from the second floor. We're investigating.
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0: Evac ambulance to assign unknown problem, Delta response, 208 McKinney Ave off of Hill Ave and Boulevard Street. Callers requesting an ambulance for their 68-year-old mother who is conscious and breathing, but is frozen, moaning, laying there, not responding, in a bedroom. Mannydale's Fire District at 532.
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6: 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Point of information, EMS is responding to a call for EMS, 208 McKinney Ave, Town of Salina, end of point, 532.
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7: 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Between Melrose Avenue and Sunnycrest Road. 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Between Melrose Avenue and Sunnycrest Road.
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0: 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Ladders arrived. Truck 5 arrived.
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0: 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We're up on the second floor, Alpha Type, in that second floor, past bedroom. 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
2: 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I did ask you 500.

0: Mini 2. Chest pains. 947 Pond Street, Vinette Towers. Between Becker Street and Warren Street. Mini 2. Chest pains. 947 Pond Street, Vinette Towers. Between Becker Street and Warren Street.
1: 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Four 5-2-2, copy, you're en route. 7211 Morgan Road, Town of Clay at the Amazon. 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When has it been sent?
2: Hey, it's very lewd complaint. Butternut Street, North Salina Street.

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0: 451. What are the notes on Bluff?
1: We have a female on the line screaming that someone came back, very uncooperative with us, and she states someone beat up her father. Phone comes back to a Damare now.
0: 51, we copy.

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1: Three two zero one, 3202 logged off. 4522 arrived.
2: Fire control 82, Prairie Mario Castle.
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0: 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Said there was just a large fight there. No weapons, and all the parties have left on foot. Looks like a black male, 6 foot tall, was one of the main aggressors.
1: 51, copy.
2: Control the 3100, copy message,
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3: A little bit further description. Subject name is Cam, unknown last. 18-year-old, light-skinned black male, white shirt, ski mask. Last seen near the auto shop approximately 2 minutes ago. And we're getting another caller reporting that this male broke into the house, chased the male to Lowry Brothers Auto, near a collision.
0: Copy.
3: 411 clear.
4: 411 can I have you at bomb?
3: Copy.

0: 451-411. The suspect is now running down Plum behind Gerber. Again, 18-year-old, white skin, black male, white shirt, black pants, and his ski mask on.
1: 51, we got him.
2: TLC 441 responding to the city. Send us a call for an ambulance, possible injury after an assault, 310 Plum Street.
1: 651, Shelter, you can add me to that.
0: Copy. There's also a female in the background saying she's going to run the suspect over. Copy.
3: Three 802 logged off.
2: TLC 441 responding to the city. Tennessee call for an ambulance. Possible assault with injuries, 310 Plum Street off of West Tennessee Street and West Belden Ave. Several callers reporting there was a fight at this location. At least one patient that is a 40-year-old male with facial injuries. One of the callers still has eyes on the suspect in the area. Police are notified they're not yet arrived. Syracuse Fire District at 550.
3: 5-0-442 will handle.
2: Received.

0: Cars responding to Plum Street. One of the parties is making threats to run the suspect over and stab them. The suspect ran between Salt City BMW and the CNS companies. They no longer have eyes on him.
1: 716, I'm in the area.
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1: 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If you go to that open lot behind Sienna's Auto, that'd be great.
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570, it's a noise complaint, 100 Meredith Ave, off South Carolina Street, apartment 3. 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
5: Any unit for a hazard, Rolling Hills Road, Scenic Drive, Tonic Mills.
0: 3102. Yeah. 591, where you guys need me at?
5: Unit 3102. It's a hazard at 2702 Rolling Hills Road, off of Scenic Drive and Barnwood Lane, the Tonic Mills. For a tree blocking half of the road.
4: CMB West, Belden, and Leavenworth. 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
5: 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Call the state of the tree is about halfway between Scenic and Barnwood.
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6: 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There's no loud music or anything else. 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

0: 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Did you get the plate for the Chief yet?
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2: 705 and Fire Patrol, I'm in service. Car 4 has command. Companies will be out a little bit ventilating.
0: Copy. It's going to be Georgia dealer plate, Franklin Adam Terry 385. 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
3: 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Car 4 has command.
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0: Many 3. 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Between Sterling Avenue and Cheney Street. Many 3. Weering. 329 Coolidge Avenue. Between Sterling Avenue and Cheney Street.
1: 41-year-old male. Bleeding after a fall. Blood in a Neptune bag. 612. 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
1: 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Thank you.

0: at Towers. Between Becker Street and Warren Street. Many 2. Stroke. 947 Pond Street, Bennett Towers. Between Becker Street and Warren Street.
1: Many 2, meeting with the ambulance for entry. It's apartment 307. Other reporting door is locked and she's unable to reach it. 615.
2: 25, go ahead. Ours is signal 44, sir. Receive.
1: 521 clear.
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1: 632, correct. And here for the suicidal party, 1621 East Genesee, with Amber.
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0: 4523, put us on the hospital watch.
1: Four, five, two, where are you at?
0: Can you put us on the hospital watch? We're going outside.
1: Shit.
2: Hey, 30, ambulance responding to this. Four, five, two, five, control. I need a scenic house, please. Correction, rolling hills.
0: Copy that, sir. 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

0: 455 Logan.
1: 3102 control. We're gonna attempt to snap it.
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1: We're gonna attempt to break it to save DOT the trip.
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0: 642. Go ahead.
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1: 42.
0: Unit 5708, I copy your stop south of Line Street. Evingham Road, Town of Onondaga. 652-642. This is a hang-up call, 131 WF. It was a female since she wanted to report a crime. We had a disconnect. Got through her on a second call back. Said she was assaulted. Just gave Jaden Smith disconnected again on us. Jersey is showing a phone number to a Deborah Solars at 626. You're 461, your status?
1: 461 also. 652, copy.
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0: 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Copy. 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It sounds electrical. No smoke or flame seen. 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
1: 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Does AMR have an ETA?
0: They stated they were a mile out a couple minutes ago.
1: Copy.
0: Then I want to copy and change location. Unit 615.
1: Mini 3 in and out.
0: See, Mini 3, you're in and out. 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
4: Then I want to ride.
1: 615.
0: This is electrical fire on Bertram Place. There's no smoke or fire, just a popping sound from under the deck. Okay with fire and advising.
1: Yeah.
0: Copy.
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0: Disregard. Car 383, you're right.
1: Gabby.
2: Five three two.
0: Target 8 arrived.
2: I see AMR just sitting on the next street over. I'm trying to flag them down. Were they notified to come over here?
0: Yeah, let me call them again. Engine 17, you're clear.
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0: 662-545 on a flight, 122 Gray Street. It was an uncooperative male caller. He yelled the address that someone was in his hallway smashing stuff. I had an open light. It sounded like a physical fight in the background. There's a couple dogs barking in the background also. I'll let you know if I get further. 631.
1: 662, copy.
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0: 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Yeah, 122 Grace.
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0: 635 and 62, your caller is going to be John Lane. So the suspect was a 30s white male, Aaron Hemingway. He just took off, possibly headed towards Merriman. He shows a 32 for escape risk, resist, and a harassment sucker, pile 5.

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0: 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Between Market Street and South State Street. 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

0: 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Oh, the caller Gabe was on the East Washington side on the middle of the sidewalk.
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2: 3903.
0: 4592, noise complaint, 1603 Park Street, 1603 Park Street, crossing Turtle and Bear Street. Downstairs, No 85, reporting a loud instrumental music coming from the neighbor's apartment there. 642.
3: 445, copy, I'm in. 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
1: 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Caller is a Domenica Del Bracco reporting a water main break on Miller Drive. It's flooding the street now.
2: 03, copy. Has Aqua been notified?
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0: It's a 5-1 attempt to invest, or correction, a 5-1 invest. Griffiths Apartments, 110 Griffiths Street, across of Burnett and John Street. Apartment 6, meeting with a Michael Panache Corrales, Spanish speaking, 651.
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2: 5731 Copier Stop, northbound 81 Lafayette.
0: We'll be at 10 off the flight, and I have a follow-up to a city warrant. I have the DR when you're ready.
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3: Nova 5. Person passed out. 7300 Siege Road.
0: 26 Series, 161707.
1: 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You want that same location, 122 Grace.
0: Yeah, that's fine. Thank you.
3: Nova 5, Pinecrest Manor, 7300 Cedar Post Road, between Taft and Roseanne. 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Delta response, 23 male, syncope.
4: Northzone units on a point. EMS is responding to a unconscious person complaint. Cedar Post Road, the Pinecrest Manor Apartments, Town of Clay. End of point, 654.
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3: SR11, do you have a unit checking a broken down bus, central bus? 81 northbound, just for a tap. I can get over. 81 northbound, just for a tap.
5: 32.
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5: File 1, invest 800 North Clinton Street, 800 North Clinton, Office Spencer and West Court. Meet with Cameron Eli regarding a bluish-silver 2011 Hyundai Sonata, vehicle registration King David Nora 1920, KDN 1920. 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
1: Copy. 4565.
2: Channel 3 units, fire responding to a water main break, eastbound Howard and Miller Drive, Manlius, 659. 4565.
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Truck 4 clear. Northern units on a point. EMS is responding to a abdominal pain complaint. Durando Way across Old Cove Road, San Salina. End of point 700.

Mini 17. Unknown problem. Erie Boulevard, East and Hampton in driveway. Mini 17. Unknown problem. Erie Boulevard, East and Hampton in driveway.

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0: 462-445. Burglary alarm. 635 James Street. 635 James off of North McBride and Catherine. Shown to be a rise. Child and Family Services. 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
1: Copy that. My MDT shut down. Can you just clear that 15 for me?
2: Copy.
1: 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Thank you.
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3: And unit 3, disabled vehicle. 81 northbound just before the Taft Road on-ramp. City of Syracuse into Cicero.

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0: 52522. This is a priority one loitering complaint in front of City Hall, 233 East Washington Street, across from Montgomery Market Street. Caller's a supervisor for the building, Steve Scaroon, reporting a black male sleeping on a mattress in front of City Hall there. He's on the Washington Street side by the bike rack. 709.
1: Saves injury after a fall. 150 East Genesee.
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4: Attention, left phone units, point of information, EMS responding to the anthem of Skinny Atlas, East Genesee, Sheet Village of Skinny Atlas, injuries after a fall, and a point 709.
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7: Cars on a point, AMR responding to 433 Battles, Crescent Brattle Road, off of Klein Street for chest pains, 710.
3: 3202.
5: 3202.
3: Need someone check on that bus.
5: Confirm. It'll be 81 northbound just before Tap Road.
3: Send it.
5: 710.
8: Mini 9. Chest pains. 433 Brattle Road. Between Klein Street and Mertens Avenue. Mini 9. Chest pains. 433 Brattle Road. Between Klein Street and Mertens Avenue.
9: Companies be advised, road closure, Catherine Street between James Street and Willow. Repeating, Catherine Street between James and Willow is closed, 710.
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0: North Zone units on a point. EMS is responding to a breathing problems complaint. Slynn's Woods Circle, across Grove Street, Bills North Syracuse, end of point 717.
1: 402. Difficulty breathing, 189, Slynn's Woods Circle.
0: 4102, going to be heading to 189, Slynn's Woods Circle, across Grove Street. Caller is Loretta Hulley regarding an 87-year-old with breathing issues.
2: 39, clear.
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0: 3801, clear. 717.
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1: NAVAC, 189, Slynn's Woods Circle, off Grove Street. It's a Charlie response, 87-year-old female, trouble breathing.
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0: Three two zero two arrived, 4102 in route, 718.
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6: 520. 520. We just circled all of City Hall. There's nobody sleeping out here by a bike rack.
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0: 39 to Fire Control Q, notified DPW. We got a large tree branch down on Vine Street, just off of James.
1: On Vine, just off of James. Large tree branch down. Hold up now.
0: Yeah, there's no good address, really, for it. It's right at the entrance to Bishop House Estates.
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0: 632-652, it's a larceny invest, 105 Lake Court, Crescent Monroe Street. 85 is a Winter Rhymes. I'm showing a file 5 out of Geddes PD for AUO, 722.
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1: Casanova Road, got it.

0: booking is declining this object for, I don't even know, no reason. So this is going to be a 10. Thank you.
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0: 442.
3: 445.
0: Unit 4502, copy of Larceny Invest, Morgan Road, the Amazon play.
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1: 02.
0: 4502, going to be heading to the Amazon town of play, meeting with that Todd Windsor. Notes have been sent, and just be advised, showing a signal 44 on your complaint.
2: 442-445. On a flight, 1714 North Salina Street, 1714 North Salina off of Wolf and Exchange. Property manager's calling in. Two tenants fighting. One's known to carry a gun and knife. Nothing seen. Diane Wallace is a blind black male, balding, rumored to carry a gun. Last seen wearing a red hat, black jeans, red and white shirt. 7:30.
0: 442, copy.
3: 45, copy.
4: I need it for a status check. 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
0: 3401. Maybach knee pain, 412 Melrose Drive.
2: 442-445, second male, white skin, black male, has dreadlocks, jeans. Both are currently in the courtyard and 32 for resistance, high on.
4: 1400 Kenny Street, cross of Franklin Park Drive, apartment 110. Property manager is calling in regarding a 70s white female, Jean Manzer. Dog's been barking for over an hour. She does have history of medical issues, and they need responders on scene before they can go in with their key.
0: 3401.
1: Maybe at 412 Melrose Drive, between John Street and James Street. It's an alpha response, 83 male, knee pain.
0: Norstone units on a point. EMS is responding to a general illness complaint at Melrose Drive, across of John Street, Village North Syracuse. End of point, 731.
4: 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Also lives with her son, Jason Manzer, 30s white male, who has a history of alcohol and drug use.
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4: Receive.
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0: Montville Rescue, Delta response for a sick person, 4341 State Street Road, the west side entrance, Bastard compound, across Montville Road, Stump Road. 23-year-old female. Nauseous, disoriented, unable to ambulate. Female is pregnant. 739.
1: Medic, one load down.
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2: Attention Westbound units, point of information. EMS responding to Baxter State Street Road, town of Skinny Atlas, race 3%, end of point 740. Please explore 4 clear.

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0: Mini 5. Wires down. Unknown status. 311 Schuyler Street. Between North Lowell Avenue and Emerson Avenue. Mini 5. Wires down. Unknown status. 311 Schuyler Street. Between North Lowell Avenue and Emerson Avenue.
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0: 528-522, going to check for the stabbing. Clinton Plaza Apartments, 550 South Clinton Street, across the West Jefferson and Dickerson Street. Callers like Cassandra Sicaria, one of your friends been stabbed. They're in the hallway on the 18th floor, 743.
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4: Rescue 2 Mini 1. Stabbing. In progress. 550 South Clinton Street, Clinton Plaza Apartments. Between West Jefferson Street and Dickerson Street. Rescue 2 Mini 1. Stabbing. In progress. 550 South Clinton Street, Clinton Plaza Apartments. Between West Jefferson Street and Dickerson Street.
0: 62, copy. Units of the air, 550 South Clinton Street.
5: It's the 18th floor. A cell phone call reporting his friend was stabbed. Getting further. SPD just arriving. Medic 1 to route.
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0: Copy, units, go with the air. Your suspect's a John Murray, 33-year-old black male, no shirt, black pants.
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0: John Murray, 33, black male, no shirt, black pants, no shoes. 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
6: 492 on a return file 6, 1017 North Townsend Street, off of East Division in Catawba. Marvin Costin is the caller. Said her son, Rashad Costin, his returning sitting on the front porch.
7: Very control, not looks quite fast.
9: 492, copy, thank you. I'll go have a word with him.
0: 632 in the car. It should be a pocket knife in his possession.
9: 515
5: AB. Copy. Anyone arrive?
8: Go ahead, 5.
7: Do they give any special entrance for this? Or is it going to be the main entrance?
8: A west side entrance.
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3: 632, I got nothing on the 18th floor. Did they give an apartment to or just the hallway?
0: 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Stand by.
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5: Norrison, unit on a point. EMS is responding to a medical alarm. Old Liverpool Road, the Hearth at Greenpoint, town of Salina, and a point, 746.
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5: Rescue 2 arrived. Companies are Clinton Plaza. Several police units on scene. They're on the 18th floor. Nothing found at this time.
0: 545 arrived.
8: 652, I'm down here as well.
0: Coming.

0: 492.
1: 492.
0: There's another car that could slide by, possibly, because he's 941. He's going to be going to see.
1: Copy. Four, six, two.
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0: 462.
3: 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They only gave us the 18th floor, and we got nothing further. We can try a callback.
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1: What's up, man?
0: We're in apartment 1809. There's some blood inside here.
1: Gabby, just about to confirm the same. The phone also comes back from Angelina Palastro. History of domestics there.
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0: 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About to respond for a sick person. 1305 Nottingham Road.
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0: We have a 30-year-old male, conscious breathing. 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
4: 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I got a burglary. 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
0: Company SharePoint. Person check the street closure. East Ave between East Genesee Street and South Springs Road. Repeating, East Ave is closed between East Genesee Street and South Springs Road. However, emergency vehicles are okay to get through. 802.
4: 708 James Street. Unit was just out there, 2300 last night. AMR wants to be kept advised.
3: On scenic, just past Newport with New York registration, Michael Adam Charles, 8730, MAC 8730. It's unoccupied.
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0: 612 Cindy View, Verbal Domestic, Centennial Garden Apartments, Building 11, Number 11 Centennial Drive, crosses south and Onondaga Avenue. Apartment 2B Boy, 85 is Sarah McMillan, reporting a verbal dispute with her nephew. A Shailon Ravenel shows a City File 5 for CMS. She was just yelling and screaming at him. No report of weapons.
1: 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Please send rescue 2.
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3: Fine, 2, both in the table.
4: Copy that.
5: Detail 4. 4718 to control.
3: Medic 1 in and out.
5: 4718. Alright.
4: Medic 1 in and out.
5: 804.
3: 6, well, that's dash tracking gate 2 in. Do you guys have a crisis counselor working right now?
5: No, I don't think one comes in until 11 today. 12 unit 3101, any unit for a suspicious person at the T2 daycare Milton Ave, Tana Canellas.
6: 3100.
3: Alright, well, 612, I'm not familiar with her, so unfortunately we'll have to sign out at then so we can confirm she's PIC.
5: Copy. 2100, 3101, suspicious person at 3253 Milton Ave. 3253 Milton Ave at the K2 daycare, known to meet with, caller saying she just dropped her daughter off and saw a suspicious person walk behind the daycare. No weapons were seen.
6: Yeah, they're copy.
5: 805. Any units making clear for a possible burglary in progress, 1621 Spring Street.
7: 442, that's EDP, I think, right? Can you wait a minute?
5: 3100, 3101. It's an unknown race, possibly white. Passing wearing all black clothing, including a black hoodie with the hood open tight, face covered in a black mask.
3: 3101, 612, if he's familiar with her yet, I can wait a minute.
4: 5702, I got your traffic stop, Caudinoy Road, across the Stearns Road, down to Clay.
5: Copy. So the 3614, the alarm company called back, proper password was used, requesting to cancel.
8: Perfect. Code 9.
4: And 5702, are you clear to copy?
5: Received.
7: Jordan, anyone logged off?
0: Unit 445, you're on
3: 3614, can you?
5: 445. 3614.
0: We'll be on Jordan 2.
5: Copy.
3: Can you put me in a detail at the bolt launch at Restoration Way?
4: Anyone clear?
5: I mean, you need a DR with that?
3: Yes, please.
5: Copy.
4: 4798, I got your traffic stop. Henry Clay at West Taft. Town of Clay?

0: 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Jordan A1, you logged on.
1: C100, 3101. Caller said that he also has a black backpack with a visible white Nike logo on it, and said there's a path behind the daycare that leads onto Blackstone Way. May have continued walking in that direction.
2: Copy.
0: You're on 01.
3: Any unit for a hazardous condition? The 81 northbound, just under the I-90 overpass. Status line?
4: 5732.
3: 5732, 81 northbound, just before the 7th North Street ramp. It'll be a large tire center lane.
4: Copy.
3: 808.

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5: 5707, I'll be passing through. 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
4: 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It'll be a verbal domestic at 40 Arlington Square, the Elm Hill State Apartments. 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Mother is kicking him out again. The male is verbal in the background, and then they hung up. Nothing further at this time.
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6: Commercial fire alarm indicating the water flow as well as sprinkler activation. 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
7: 4507, 5707. Possible residential fire at 4739 Frank Gay Road, 4739 Frank Gay Road off West Seneca Turnpike. Caller smells smoke in the dining room. Saw smoke, unknown where it's coming from. No fire, just smoke for now.
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2: 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Reported residential fire. 4739 Frank Gay Road.
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0: 5702 clear, 819.
2: 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Reported residential fire, 4739 Frank A. Road, cross West Seneca Turnpike and Falls Road. Caller saying sees smoke in the dining room.
7: Camilla's unit's caller called back rambling, saying that his nephew has a knife. Nothing further.
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3: 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Channel 4 is holding the air. Unit arriving on a domestic with a weapon. Town of Camillus.
1: 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Channel 4 units. The air is now clear. 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
3: 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Channel 4 air is now clear.
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0: 1-4. 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
1: 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So, your discretion.
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2: 3403-3412 for a trespass, suspicious person with a weapon. Heeman Street Apartments, Heeman Street in the village of Syracuse.
8: 3402.
2: 3403.
5: We need 5-0 here.
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2: 121 East Heeman Street, 121 East Heeman Street, the Heeman Street Apartments. I was reporting a white male with a black shirt walking a small black dog named Jeffrey Grimms. It's not supposed to be on the property. He came to look at, take a tenant's dog for a walk. Saying the male has a handgun. The gun was in his hoodie pocket. He walked away, unknown where he is at this time, but he typically goes to apartment 210.
3: Park control at Fairmount Base. Your response status?
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2: 03. How does he know that he has a handgun? 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
3: 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Maybe coming in right now.
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6: 652-522. Looks like we've had 7 calls here since the 9th. And phone comes back to Nicole Meeks. The other half might be a Samaj Davis. History in apartment 3.
10: Copy it around.
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1: 03 received. That's where we are right now. Three, four, zero, one's in the area.
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0: 5766, Cuthier's Dock, northbound 81, Lafayette.
1: 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Delta response for falls, 401 Peck Road.
0: Arrived.
1: 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Bridgeport Rescue. Delta response for falls, 401 Peck Road. Cross up Adams Road. Lot 21. It's a 2-month-old male fall with a head injury. 829.
0: 5760, copy your stop northbound 81 between Lafayette and the Nation.
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4: Central Westbound units, point of information. EMS responding to Stony Drive, Stevens Terrace, Tonegetta's injuries after a fall. And a point 831.
5: Min 18 out here, truck 5, clear.
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7: Unit 445, your status?
8: 45, I was just pulled to the landlord, saying the boyfriend was saying that to the PIC.
4: 5706, copy your stop northbound 81, exit 73, Lafayette.
6: This isn't it.
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1: 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I'll take my burger and get it.
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0: 432 on unit for an assist. I'm in a Kempsburg, just occurred. 207 North Gaddis. 207 North Gaddis off of Richmond and Wilkinson. 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But he witnessed a 30 to 40 year old light skinned Hispanic male trying to kick in the door and use a pocket knife to pick the lock. Male took off while the caller was on foot and was gathered towards Richmond. 8:51 hours.
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6: Potential Wetzel units, plenty of information. Fire responding to East Lake Road, town of Skinny Atlas for an outdoor fire. On the point, 852.
1: Hey, go away, go.
8: 4502, 4562, going to be heading to 4521 Wetzel Road, Russell Morgan Road. 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But a 60-year-old white male, Timothy Wheeler, who was evicted from this property, wearing no shirt, is in the backyard, possibly has a knife on him.
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8: Received.

Skinny Atlas Fire for an outdoor fire. 3177 East Lake Road, across of Fire Lane W and Fire Lane V. The White House. Call reporting he was having an outdoor burn closer to the lake. 853. 4131, I got your traffic stop. Chestnut Street, cross of George Street, Village of North Syracuse.

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1: 451, so I'll have that left.
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2: Attention, Westbound units, point of information. You must responding to Canton Street off Downer Street, Village of Baldwinsville, for a sick person. End point 858.
1: 2AC, 33 Canton Street, between Grove Street, Downer Street. Left side of permit. Priority 3. Top response. 81-year-old female, leg weakness.
4: 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Between West Onondaga Street and West Adams Street.
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1: 3220, 3202, and 3201, copy a missing person endangered at 7950 7950 Rinaldo Boulevard East, across from Astor Drive. Going to be meeting with Tina Tzika regarding a 27-year-old white male, Justin Joss, is autistic and has ADHD, mental level of a 6-year-old. Was supposedly dropped here at 07 yesterday, but never came in. He's a 5'7", 160-pound male, unknown clothing description, no scars, marks, tattoos, no glasses, and is known to go to the Duncan by the roundabout. No further information.
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2: Control the unit 5766, Earthbound 81. Your status?
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2: 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Status 5766, just clear, disregard.
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7: Car's on a quick file 1 from 110 Griffith Drive, Ocean Street, off of Butternut Street. Day 2015.
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1: 4502 arrived at North Zone Units on a point. EMS is responding to a back pain complaint at Memory Lane at Chestnut Street, Town of Clay, and a point 901.
7: 5318, MEN 5318, vehicle was taken between the hours of 2100 hours yesterday's date and 0600 hours today. Keys are not with the vehicle, no direction of travel is located. 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
2: 4301.
0: Payback 17, Memory Lane, off of Chestnut Street. So Charlie response, back pain, also dehydrated.
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7: Cars on a point area of westbound 690, exit 17. A white Mercedes SUV weaving in and out of traffic, driving erratically. New York registration, Adam Charles Henry, 4238 ACH, 4238. Driver is a mid 30 to 40 year old male. Vehicle is seen getting off at exit 17. Plate comes back. There's a history record. No further end of point 903.
10: Fire control, me back while responding.
0: Yeah, one responding.

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0: 4565-4507. It's 13 Ball Road, 13 Ball Road off of Sequoia Drive in the town of Onondaga. You're meeting with a Denine Martin in apartment B-Boy regarding her 15-year-old granddaughter, Alushea Bengaby. She's a 15-year-old black female. She left on foot 1 hour ago. She has a PIC history. Note to Vincent.
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2: 3001-4504 for a burglary alarm on 109th Syracuse Street in the village of Baldwinsville.
0: 01.
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2: 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Caller on this missing person is reporting that the female attends West Hill High School and she may be walking in that direction.
4: Proceed. 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
7: First, Andrew Bergen, West 504 Delaware Street, across the Saban and Davis, meeting my young Lawson in the office. 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
2: 911. 36 on control. I'll be out with that pound of
0: offset. Received. 3001-4504. 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
0: 914. 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
1: Four four two.
0: 442 Life City Invest, 1203 First North Street, off of Court and Turtle, meet with Grace Whalen, off on the rest, 915.

0: 6:35. You arrived yet?
1: Negative.
0: Okay. 6:32.
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2: Three, four, zero, two, copy of 79, hit and run invest, Walmart parking lot.
0: 3402, you can keep that in pending for now.
2: 3-2. Jam 3 units, EMS responding to a hemorrhage complaint, 4661 Ring Necked Path, Town of Manlius, 918. 5705, your status?
3: All set.
2: Received.
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1: Analyst Squad 1, Manoa A2, Delta response for a hemorrhage, 4661, bring neck path.
2: 435.
1: Analyst Squad 1, Manoa A2, Delta response for a hemorrhage.
0: 5705, clear.
1: Neck path. Gadwall Lane, 56-year-old female, rectal bleeding, 919.
0: 435, I just went to the wrong call, but I do have one you need to respond to. 135 Lakeview Ave, 135 Lakeview Ave at Liberty in Richmond, apartment number 1. Meet with Patricia Woods, regarding 30 Slack, female, lives upstairs. Stomping on the floor, yelling outside, assume this is due to their history. I'll send the rest. 990.
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0: QVC 6, 203 Land Rush Way.
1: Manly say 2.
2: 556, I'm aware of that. City involved. It's going to have to wait. Doing this MVC first with a DOT inspection. I'll try to get a hold of 558.
1: Where is it?
3: Go ahead, Manly say 2.
1: We'll be logging in and taking that ring next.
4: Channel 3 US, point of information. We're going to file 1-800 North Clinton off of Spencer and Westcourt. Vehicles with 2011 Gray Hyundai Sonata, King David Nora 1920, KDN 1920. Taken between 22:30 hours yesterday and 06:40 hours this morning from 800 North Clinton. Unknown direction of travel. Keys are not with the vehicle. Prosecution's desired. End of point, 920.
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6: 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Baldwin Park Apartments. 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
4: Cars out of point. Fire responding to 1728 Burnett Ave off of Hickok. For our fire alarm activation, 921.
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0: 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Baldwin Park.

0: or compartments. It's apartment 203. 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Difficulty breathing and chest pain for GBAC-6. Northwest Fire District 921. Fire control to Manoa. You can disregard going to man list. They just put another rig in.
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2: It's for information on a file one. The 2011 Gray Hyundai Sonata, King David Nora 1920, KTM 1920, taken between 2230 yesterday, 640 this morning at 800 North Clinton Street. No direction of travel, keys are not with vehicle. Prosecution is desired under point 921.
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8: 545, the larceny should be at 4200 Tulsa Lino.
2: 6.
3: 4508 arrived. 455 larceny just occurred. 500 Butternut off of North McBride and Catherine. 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
3: 412, got 2 status checks, 1708 James and 1 at 120 Highland. A verbal domestic, 800 North Clinton Street, and a criminal mischief investor, 300 Robinson, 925. 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
10: 4131, I got your traffic stop at Brewerton Road in Copath, down to Cicero.
0: MAC 1 transporting. 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I copy the notes.
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10: Copy.
11: 3200. If you would, pull me back out on Renault Boulevard East.
10: Will do. 928.
15: 393.
10: 393.
15: Can you put myself in 392 on a cruelty at 401 LaFord Ave? No need for status.
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0: 545DR.
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11: New York, King Sam William, 4315. 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
0: Four five us two. We have a call holding at Hillbrook. 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
4: Okay, do they need police for a medical call?
0: It says in here that police need to respond to any EMS calls at Hillbrook Detention.
5: 3282, you can add me to the missing person.
4: Okay.
1: Received.
0: For the abdominal pain call, the 17-year-old male swallowed a razor blade and was transported yesterday, refused EMS, and now they are transporting him again.
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2: 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Between Burnett Avenue and Holly Avenue. Truck 4. Status check. 541 Teal Avenue. Between Burnett Avenue and Holly Avenue.
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4: Any unit for a loose animal complaint in the area of 3248 Warren Delphi Road in the town of Pompey?
1: 635.
5: Yeah. 41.
0: 4501, are you keying up for the Tower Ave unconscious?
1: Just a PIC is a code 6. Magnolia and 43 it, or if you got to run it by a sergeant, you can. And then I'll be back en route to that burb.
5: Burb.
0: Copy.
5: Truck 4, going to be the address will be 540-540 Teal Ave, corner of Holly. Checking the status of an individual with medical history. 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Copy journal route, 932.
4: Any units that can clear up both 492 and a status check, assist to adult protective.
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0: Yeah, we're going to be at the 209 Tower Ave, 209 Tower Ave for a one-year-old not waking up. Still breathing.
4: 5731, clear.
5: Copy.
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0: 933.
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0: Unit 3204, copy an unconscious person. 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
4: 5705, your status? 455?
10: 04, copy. I'll be en route. I copy the notes.
0: 934.
10: We got one in custody and we're going to be heading back to this floor. All set.
11: All set.
4: Received. One in custody at 934.
6: Cicero Fire. Possible arrest. 5451 Meltzer Court.
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6: Cicero Rescue, possible arrest, 5451 Meltzer Court, across Jamboree Drive, cottages at Garden Grove, house 51, room 9, California 88-year-old female, unresponsive, possible seizure activity, full code, 935. Lincourt Rescue 2 in route.
0: 4501 in route, also new notes state the child's possibly having a seizure now.
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11: 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I'll be in route.
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6: You can send me that animal complaint, Pompey. 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
10: Unit 3483 follow up.
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10: 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I'm at Thompson and heads. I'm all set.
4: Received.
0: 413 when I got your traffic stop. Brewerton Road at Wally Road. Time to play.
4: Any unit for a signal 79, Wilberto Road and West Genesee Street in the town of Geddes.
8: 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Poolsbrook Road, town of Manlius, 937.
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4: 462, I have you clear, back out. Criminal Mischief Invest, 300 Robinson Street, off of Winton and Hill. Apartment 1, meet with Brian Corbett. I'll send the rest, 938.
3: Good.
0: Yep. 4102, copy a hazardous condition. It will be Bear Road, right at the on-ramp to 481 southbound, Village North Syracuse.
6: 4102. Fayetteville Medicard, Madison County Ambulance, Kirkville Rescue, Delta response from abdominal pain, 6144 Holesbrook Road.
0: 4102, Bear Road right at the on-ramp to 481. Called in by a passerby, could be looking for an elderly male with a jacket in his hands, starting to walk up the ramp.
4: 432, I kept you clear, back out. Verbal domestic via phone, 800 North Clinton Street. 800 North Clinton, off of Spencer, West Court, apartment 309. Meet with Grace Turner, I'll send the rest, 938.
8: 5731, copy yourself, northbound 81 in the town of Lafayette, 938.
7: Copy.
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6: 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Delta response for abdominal pain, 6144 Poolsbrook Road, cross of Kid Road, Andress Road, 87-year-old female, left side groin pain, color change in left foot, possible dementia.
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4: 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Seymour Street in the city, 3402 clear, 941.
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3: 4102, 4501, both arrived, 941.
4: 3201, I'll be, correction, 3204, I'll be arriving in the area. I copied the last one.
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1: 632, clear.
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0: 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Services are being restarted. 942.
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8: 5760, copy your staff, north on 81 in the town of Lafayette, just north of mile marker 75, 944.
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8: 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Any unit for signal 79 in the area of Walberto Road and West Genesee Street in the town of Geddes?
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0: 445-492 on a burglary alarm at Lucky 7 Liquor and Wine. 200 Lodi between Burnett and Oak. Have a front outside gate indicator called in by Eagle Security, 949.
7: 445, maybe.
3: 4506, control.
0: Copy. 4506.
4: And it's received.
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8: Clear me my detail. The state's going to remain on it and send me the missing endangered.
5: 3204 clear, 950 hours.
8: 635, we got a K9 working.
1: TLC 441 transporting.
0: Received. 13 Ball Road in the town of Onondaga, apartment B is in Boy. You're meeting with a Deneen Martin. The notes have been sent.
3: Negative, I can try the counting.
8: 4565 to 4506. She might be walking up McDonald's right now. Are you able to verify? I'm coming from Nedro. 4565 to 4507.
9: 85 for Chief Desires Prosecute, and there was a white bumper down in here that I saw. I was just waiting for a 10 to show up for me. He moved from the one location, but we're going to hold down in the basement until we get another unit or two. He's not taking commands.
1: I got it, I'll check.
8: 522, get admin 52. Make a left on McDonald's.
3: Okay.
8: Got it.
0: 662, same traffic, we're almost there.
5: 5732, I got your traffic stop. Southbound 81, just before the 7th North Street ramp. Down this lineup.
3: Push it.
10: Mini 1. Seizures. 120 gauge court. Between East Taylor Street and Dead End. Mini 1. Seizures. 120 gauge court. Between East Taylor Street and Dead End.
4: 592, any other?
2: Mini 1, your patient's a 50-year-old female. We also got requests for a second ambulance for a 56-year-old individual with general illness. AMR is being notified of the two ambulance requests. Mini 2, clear.
4: The building, just in case he finds an accident.
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5: 5732, clear.
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8: Kirkland Carmen Fire Control, be advised, Mass County Ambulance on scene with me.
9: Hey, Hillbrooks is. They say they're probably transporting at this point. They're looking for a follow and then just to get the kid up to the juvenile PGR, and then you can be good to clear.
8: Receive will do.
9: 635, we got them coming out to us now.
2: 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This occurred on 690. 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It's now in the parking lot of the Coos Express. Patient's a 38-year-old with neck pain. 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
5: 4102 clear, 953.
7: Okay.
8: 4506 to 4507.
2: Press, you have 9 dispatch.
8: Yeah, go ahead. Is that going to be her?
2: Rescue company in service 9s, copy during route 9s, advise on rescue upon arrival. 953.
8: Perfect. 3903 control, that was 3403 heading for the suspicious vehicle.
7: My apologies. 3001-4504 for a physical domestic in progress. 7 Grove Street in the village of Baldwinsville.
13: 3001 for both.
7: 3001-4504, 7 Grove Street off of Meadow Street in the village of Baldwinsville. You're meeting with an Ashton Atkinson regarding their ex-boyfriend, Trey Graves, a 32-year-old white male. He's searching things in the apartment. No weapons, no intoxication.
9: 635, 1 to 3.
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14: Engine 9 is fire control. 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Very minor damage. 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
16: Can you hold me out and put me on an animal complaint at MLK school? 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
7: 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Northbound 81. Just before the mile marker 74. 955. 3001 en route. 956. 4504 en route, 4507 arrived, 956.
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0: 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Meeting with a Skylar Clear in a black Kia Soul. 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
6: 3902, 3903 for physical domestic. Kirkville Road, cross the Gurdon Road, town of Elias.
4: Okay, the vehicle's in the parking lot. We're going to clear.
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3: 4502, clear 958.
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6: 7063 Kirkville Road, cross the Fremont Road and Gurdon Road. Michael John's a caller versus nephew. Brian John, 50-year-old white male. Physical between the two, reports of drug and alcohol use. Caller's highly uncooperative in slurring his words, open line with screaming, and I do show signal 44 on the residence.
0: 3944, you can have me through this one. Control to unit 5731, your status? 959. Control to unit 5731, northbound 81, your status?
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5: Meeting 9, clear.
4: 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The driver of the vehicle, I guess, is going to follow the ambulance to the hospital.
5: Copy.
0: 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Near Cobbler Way in the town of Camillus, 1000 hours. Five seven zero four arrived. 1000 hours.

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4: 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That's affirmative.
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2: 5765. Unit 432.
5: No ambulance. A2's assigned. It's a domestic with injuries. 7063 Kirkville Road. Off of Gurdon Road and Fremont Road, Manoa Fire District. You have a male there that's stating he's bleeding and something about his feet being wide open. There is an active domestic going on. Starting ambulance as a precaution at 1002.
2: 32.
3: Yeah, add me to 05 and 07 stop. I'll be home.
4: Oh.
2: Received.
5: No way, 3, we'll take it.
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2: 455.
9: York, John, Paul, David, 7591. JPD, 7591. And a second, going to be New York Reg. Michael, Charles, Henry, 6748. MCH, 6748.
2: Received.
3: You can clear us at 2R15, send one to the stash.
2: The older one is the courtyard apartment, 708 James, apartment 217. You're looking for James Jim Moore. They did try this morning. Nobody answered.
8: 455, copy.
2: 455, to be advised, I have multiple James Moores in chairs with 32s and file 5s.
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11: 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What was a burglary in Best is now back in progress with suspects back on scene. Morgan Road, the Parkview Living Apartments, Town of Clay.
9: 4502, hold me out again. 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
0: 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Lilac Street in the city. 5760, clear.
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11: Copy. 4502, 4562, and 5711, going to be heading to 7651 Morgan Road, the Parkview Living Apartments, meeting with maintenance, Kevin Krause, in apartment G as in Golf 9. Your suspect is going to be a 70s black female, Stephanie Sewell, who just went into her apartment in apartment G, Golf 5.
2: 435 has arrived.
6: Unit 445.
2: 445.
6: 45, the building is secure. Any responders?
2: Negative.
6: Okay, we're going to be with 9 there.
9: We're 9-3-2, see another plate. 4502, so she's not actively breaking in at this time.
2: Copy 9 and 10-10-07.
0: 3902.
11: No, she had broken prior and is now back on scene.
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11: 1007.
0: 4508, copy, you're clear. We'll have you back out for a verbal domestic invest, Clinton Street in the Village of Tully.
6: 412.
0: 4508, copy, you're en route. 44 Clinton Street off of Warren Street in the Village of Tully. You're meeting with Lucy Hunsinger, Nettles of Vincent.
9: An answer to the 44. You're still coming, coach. You can slow down.
14: Yeah, for that call up on the highway, do we know where Morrow Marker 17 is?
0: 3902, we have EMS started. Advise when they're cleared to enter.
2: Over Peach Street.
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14: Copy, that can be a priority too if they're on the way up to the hospital.
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6: Car 4.
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11: 4502, 4562, and 5711. Complainant just called back that they are going to be waiting outside of building F as in Foxtrot. Also showing signal 44 on the complainant.
13: Unit 515. 4502, I'm arrived. 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
0: Mini 9, alarm, fire, 1728, 3102, clear.
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4: 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Clears the 10, put us out on a miscellaneous at 511 Hiller.
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17: All right, Fayetteville 82.
13: We'll be in route to cross on the right.
15: Let's all mail en route to the building and that's the booking. Fire has already been notified.
17: Received en route to cross on the right.
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0: 5704, you're clear. I'll put you on the verbal domestic just occurred intersection of Henderson Boulevard and State Fair Boulevard in the town of Van Buren.
3: 545, clear.
0: 528. 5704, you're en route. You're meeting with a Robert Haas showing possible signal 44. He's going to be at this intersection in a black Dodge Ram regarding his girlfriend, Nicole Picciano, white female, 44 years old. Had an argument, no weapons, no intoxication.
18: You can clear me a 41 from court, and I'm right here at 511 South State. Is she supposed to be outside?
17: 361
3: Patrol. Says she's inside. Sergeant just told us to turn it over to a probation supervisor, so we're going to get rid of it if you don't want to go in looking for her.
0: 3611.
18: Copy that. Thank you.
17: You mark 1 in custody, 1192, and I'll take another unit in a rush.
0: 203 unit, EMS responding to a seizure complaint, 5000 Campus Wood Drive, Town of DeWitt, 1013.
6: 1-4 Control.
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6: You say 11 needs another unit?
3: 528, I do have a property complaint if you don't mind handling it. It said the state office building 333 East Washington Street. They got a lost phone, or a found phone they have at the security desk, 1013.
0: Affirm.
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13: 3699 Control, I'm on Cherry and Granger. I'll start that way also.
0: Last unit, so they're starting that way on Granger. What was your identifier?
13: 3699, I'll start.
0: Copy.
3: 642, clear.
17: 361, it's not rush.
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2: 435 is clear, 1014. Unit 435, I'll send you this harassment call. 135 Lakeview Ave, apartment 1, meeting with Patricia Woods. She said a lady upstairs is stomping on the floor to harass her.
12: We're inside.
18: 435, you mark stable.
0: Received.
17: 55, who was already 5 on this?
2: Cheryl Ann Enos.
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0: 5760, copy your stop. 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Control to 5704. Airport. 5704, the complainant is going back to his home address of 102 Paul Lane in the town of Van Buren. The female is no longer at the address.

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3: 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It's going to be 26 series 330-343-330-343, and I will not leave status.
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0: It was a shampoo. Clear to 6, you can send me the alarm. 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
6: 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Go ahead and amend that to a terminal night shift. 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

0: 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Between Sabine Street and Davis Street. 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

0: 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Meet the police. 76 FU Oregon Road.
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0: 3231, I got your traffic stop. Route 31 at New Country Drive, town of Cicero. 5732, I have your traffic stop. The exit six ramp in town of Salina by 7th North Street. Pain, vomiting, blood, diarrhea. 1022. Nova 3, meet the police. 7651 Morgan Road. At Parkview Living Apartments. Building G. That's for an evaluation, 70s female.
1: 5760 clear.
0: Northern units on a point. EMS is responding to a hemorrhage complaint at McKinney Ave, cross of Boulevard Street, down Salina. They're also responding to a medical alarm at Volney Drive, cross of Britton Place, down Salina. End of point, 1023. Maybe I can illness, 301 McKinney Ave.
1: 5704 arrive, 1023.
0: 3231 clear, 1024. NAVAC 301 McKinney Ave, between Boulevard Street and Young Ave. Send us a Delta response for a 62 male vomiting, possibly vomiting blood. That Mattydale Fire District.
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0: 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Hinsdale Squad 3, you're on here. Mattydale Rescue 5, you're in her.
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2: Mini 17. Chest pains. 160 South Midler Avenue. Between James Street and North Cliff Road. Mini 17. Chest pains. 160 South Midler Avenue. Between James Street and North Cliff Road.
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0: Yeah, it's showing me on the call, but it's not sent to my screen. I'm not sure what's going on. If you can try sending it again, see if it works.
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1: 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Fayetteville A3 in the medic. Alpha response for a sick person. 301 Orchard Street.
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6: 3944, 3-1-0, copy of transfer. 3944. 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
3: Mini 5. Breathing problems. 1564 West Onondaga Street. Between Lydell Street and Hoffler Street. Mini 5. Breathing problems. 1524 West Onondaga Street. Between Lydell Street and Hoffler Street.
4: North Zone units on a point. Got a FedEx vehicle on 81 northbound by the Mud Mill Road overpass in Cicero. New York license plate of 37147 Nora David. Going at a high rate of speed over 90 miles per hour. Tailgate and vehicles running them off the road. Continuing northbound. End of point, 1029.
1: 3401, 3402 for a person in crisis. Roadway in Thompson Road.
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1: Roadway in 6578 Thompson Road, Tonne DeWitt, room 212, 212. Caller son Anthony Mandarino, 34-year-old white male, is diagnosed with schizophrenic, history of substance abuse. She dropped food off to him this morning. He had earbuds and cloth wrapped around his neck. He had a broken piece of glass in his hand. He did not cut himself. Caller stated Liberty Resources has been notified. They have an ET of 10 minutes, and they request police assistance.
5: 3401, copy. I'm arrived.
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4: 3231, I got your traffic stop at the Thompson Roundabout. And 5761, I got your traffic stop at East Malloy Road at Teal Street, Dennis Lina.
2: Copy.
4: Sarcade off here. 3204, going to have you back out on a harassment invest at Chalkstone Course, the Bayshore North Apartments.
5: 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We'll be transporting soon.
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1: 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Plotting at 6617 River Road in the town of Elbridge.
4: 3204 will be at 9462-9462 Chalkstone Course. Meeting with Aubriana Edwards in apartment 9 Echo. Notes been sent.
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1: 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The call is plotting at 6637 River Road off of Route 31 in the town of Elbridge. Call taker has an open line with a female screaming. Confidence factor 9. No longer landline.
2: Not that being clear.
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1: 3901.
2: Received.
13: Can you add me to 3944's call? 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
1: 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You got 435 status.
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1: And unit to assist the ambulance for an ambulance call. 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
4: Unit 3231, your status?
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8: 3932, okay, Tom.
0: Code 1, please.
1: 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Copy, 1035.
4: 1035. And unit 5761, your status?
5: Also.
4: Receive.
1: Received 301 Orchard Street, across of Walnut Street in the village of Fayetteville, apartment D-Dog 11. 47-year-old male that couldn't get out of bed is now being combative with the ambulance.
2: Copy, Rob.
1: 1035. Unit 462.
2: Also. Yes, for information, reckless motorcycle. He's down 690 at the 81 split. It's going to be 2 occupants in motorcycle, higher speed, 1036, 592, copy.
14: Just letting you know that Michael from McNeely's is back on scene, smashing and loud banging noises heard.
2: 52 Eric.
15: 85 to fire control. 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
5: 3402, you can show me a ride.
1: 1036.
2: 652, I got your clear. I'll send you the 501-145 of Spirit Ave, meeting Larry, the point, 1036.
13: Got
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5: Yeah, 63, he lives there. 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
1: Received.
8: 01, did you get my reply?
1: 4506, 4507, 4565. The call on River Road is going to be 6617 River Road. Got another call confirming that address.
4: Negative, only went to the call taker.
11: 65 received.
8: You can put me back on the call for now. And let Buffy know that we found him. We're all set. He's been located.
4: Received.
2: Yeah. 597 right.

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2: 5732, I got your traffic stop. Southbound 81 after the Brewerton Road on-ramp, Thomas Lina.
3: Fire control to Fayetteville 81, your status.
4: Status also.
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1: Two cars already on the way.
3: 4506, 5706. It's going to be in front of 4522 West Seneca Turnpike, off of Country View Terrace in the town of Onondaga. Caller is Elizabeth Maddox, does not wish to meet. Observed an 80s white male walking along the road and appearing confused. He's wearing a tan shirt and long pants, last seen heading westbound on West Seneca Turnpike.
6: Anyone copy?
5: 3281 to 12, clear for 10.
1: 1045.
3: You know, 455. 5706, 4506, both en route, 1045.
5: 55.
3: Drug complaint in the open lot next door to 800 Butternut Street off of South Elverd. The caller's a Robin. She's a frequent caller for these sort of things. States there's a light-skinned black female smoking crack in the alleyway. 1045.
5: Copy. 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
3: 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Copy a traffic stop. I'm on Woodchuck Hill Road, just off Jamesville.
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3: Near trailer, Charles James, 67547, CJ, 67547, Woodchuck Hill, just off Jamesville. 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
0: I need to do a unit that can start 5741's location, Woodchuck Hill and Jamesville Road.
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6: Yeah, hey, contact person, 8890 Deluxe Parkway. South Bay Rescue, an unconscious person, Delta responds, 8890 Deluxe Parkway.
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5: 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A police info at the same address and clear that a 6, please.
0: Copy.
6: South Bay Rescue, an unconscious person, Delta responds. 8890 Deluxe Parkway, across from Myers Lane, an 88 female who has passed out on the toilet. It's 10:52. Stay back. 8890 Deluxe Parkway. It's Myers Lane. I'll say Fire District, the 88 female passed out.
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8: Can you start EMS to my location for a general eval?
0: Copy.
9: Northland units on a point. EMS is responding to an unconscious person complaint at Deluxe Parkway across Myers Lane, Town of Cicero, and a point 10:53.
0: 455. I'm going to reroute you for a priority 1. Actually, stand by for 1 second.
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10: 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I'll be going back to 3.
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11: What do you have?
8: 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Chances are it's Serenity Bar and Grill.
0: Okay.
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3: 1055. RF units, any fire alarm? We're at the airport. 5741 Calby, one in custody, 1055. Six, 3, 2.
6: 632.
7: 4507 arrived.
3: RF unit to say fire alarm activation to the airport 1000, Colonel Eileen Collins Boulevard. 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
8: We need AMRs looking. 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Gotta go to the hospital.
3: Okay. 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You have the RF tech. It's 1056.
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1: Eves 2, it's a problem response injury from a fall to a fire district. 14 Cotty Drive off of Calhoun Street and have 75-year-old female fell in the driveway for Eves 2. 1057.
11: 3982 claim.
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2: R3 arrived.
3: 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And unit 4501, copy a follow-up warrant. South State Street at booking.
1: R3 arrived.
3: 4501, notes been sent.
4: Eastern units point, ambulance responding on 14 Cotty Drive, Town of DeWitt, ambulance call falls, 1058.
3: 5711. 5711? Pulling out of miscellaneous, Duncan on Taft Road, by Buckley, be all set.
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0: Go ahead. Anything showing up there? 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
0: That's affirmative. 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

0: East Union's Point, ambulance responding. Brookdale East Side, 7164 East Genesis Street, Manlius, for an illness. 1101.
1: 3.
2: NAVAC 2, you're arrived.
1: 6-1, copy.
3: Unit 3204, an update or call for the fire chief on scene at the pending arrest.
1: 3982. 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
0: Cabby.
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1: 4504 for a dispute in bus. 7474 Hart Road in the town of Lysander.
6: You go for a reset. We have nothing up here.
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3: Hey, Fred.
2: Here you are. Fayetteville Medicare, Medo 83, an illness, Delta response, Brookdale East Side, 7164 East Genesee Street, across a Hunt Drive and Gazebo Path, room 13, 73 female, confused, lethargic, and weak. It's 1102.
1: 4504, it's 7474 Hart Road, 7474 Hart Road, off of Perryville Road in the town of Lysander. Meeting with a Stephanie Hollister, notes have been sent. 3001 arrived.
3: North Evidence on a point at Buckley Road and Bear Road in town of Clay. Got a Honda Accord, color blue. License plate LVL2849, Lincoln Victor, Lincoln 2849. Swimming around, blasting the horn, brake checking, and drivers jumping up and down inside the vehicle. Two occupants, left and heading on Henry Clay towards Buckley.
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2: 518.
3: In unit for a signal 79, Henry Clay Boulevard, north of Wetzel Road. Sound clear?
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3: 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Going to be Henry Clay Boulevard north of Wetzel Road, meeting with Jacqueline Tufts in a blue Volkswagen Tuan versus a red Kia Forte.
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1: 3101, it's 3345 Armstrong Road, 3345 Armstrong Road, off of Shetland Place in the town of Camillus. You're meeting with a Leanne Sauda, notes of intent.
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0: 4102, copy, you're in route. This occurred on 481 southbound. Callers meeting in a blue Chevy Silverado at the Harbor Freight Tools. It's going to be a Matthew Nicholas. And a white, we're going to have a white Kia Forte through something at the vehicle that cracked the windshield.
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0: As soon as a sick person, AMR would like you to advise. Wolf Street at First North, Wolf at First North in front of Sam's. 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
0: Excuse me. It's a white female, 70s, in a wheelchair in the middle of the street. 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She's asking for help and crying, but we don't exactly know the issue. 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
3: 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A fire alarm from zone number 1. 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
1: It's a disturbance at the PSB. Amadon called, says there's a male refusing to get out of someone's vehicle causing a disturbance there. 1119.
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3: South Bay, car 1, rescue 58, both arrived. Do it, rescue 14 in route.
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0: NAVAC 1 arrived.
5: 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Can you get me to the call that's here on the south side?
1: Receive.
2: 4502 clear.
3: 520. 392 traffic stop, Casanova Road in Academy Street.
1: 520. Unit 361, I have you clear. Are you available for another Parker?
8: You possibly have a call for the county regarding something in Negro with this individual?
1: Do you have an address or a name?
10: I'm being extended, which is stop the bus control. I can be extended.
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8: All set, no need. I'll give you a place.

0: You're on registration, Larry Paul David, 2938, LPD 2938. He's going to be leaving and heading back to Nashville.
1: Received.
2: Okay, it's going to be Highland Street and Jasper Place, more on Highland, Silver Sedan, parking at the corner, no parking, hard for the bus to get around.
1: Copy.
2: That's the call that 545 was sent on earlier, I believe. Stand by.
1: Okay.
3: 399
2: extra. Yeah, this occurred at South Line at Burn Place.
1: 3998.
3: Code 01, William Frank. Back out.
1: 1123.
2: 545, it was the South Line and Burn Place call. Apparently this mail is now at the PSB, if the plate's correct.
0: Copy, yeah, he's saying it happened in Nedro, but we're going to have him get out of here.
4: Engine 14 on scene, 3-store commercial, investigating.
2: Unit 25 responding fire alarm, 3056 Burnett Ave.
1: Engine 14, arrive, 3-story commercial, investigating.
2: 4300, 4301 for a possible burglary in progress, 2007 West Genesee Street in the Village of Solvay.
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2: 435 arrived.
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6: Don, it's cardiac Charlie response, 2700 Bellevue Ave.
2: 4301, 4300, 2007 West Genesee Street, 2007 West Genesee Street off of Myrtle Street in the Village of Solvay. Caller is a Tammy Smith. She's not on scene. She received this information from somebody saying that there's someone in the apartment, and this is the apartment of her deceased son, and nobody should be there, and she can't get a hold of the landlord. It's going to be the downstairs apartment.
6: Waves 2103 Viceroy Drive.
2: Yeah.
6: Ton Rescue, a cardiac Charlie response, 2700 Bellevue Ave, across of Alexander Drive. It's the family care medical side, back of the building. 89 female, dizzy and high blood pressure. 1124.
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2: Central Channel 4 units, point of information, EMS is responding to a heart problems call, 2700 Bellevue Ave in the town of Onondaga, end of point 1124.
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2: 4504.
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2: 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Signal 32, armed, dangerous, escapes and resists. Attention Channel 4 units, point of information, EMS is responding to a chest pains call, 103 Viceroy Drive in the town of Camillus, end of point 1126.
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6: Park to clear with the Ellis Chiefs.
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2: 545.
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2: 4300 en route.
10: I'll be arriving in the area. 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
2: 4301 en route, 1126.
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6: 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NAVAC 6 is clear.
2: 545, copy, 520.
10: Yep, I'm going to bet it's the golf course behind that house.
11: Waves 1 in route.
12: Waves 1 responding.
11: Received.
13: The loitering is a 4.
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14: 3220 to
2: 3204. Any unit for a dispute just occurred? 3179 East Lake Road in the town of Skinny Atlas. 545 is right.
14: Are you with the patient? Are you all set?
15: Fire control with Kurtz. You can have me at that call in this room.
10: No, we're trying to locate the patient. I'm going to guess it's over on the golf course.
12: Wave, car 2 received.
14: Do you need another car or do you want to advise?
6: Tong, car 3 is en route.
10: Oh, the whole fire department's out here. We're good.
6: RF engine 14 is on the air.
16: 545, how's the department?
2: 400-4301 arrived, 1128.
13: Chose C as in Charles, 12.
2: 432 clear, I'll push on the previous. Unit 435 status.
17: 435, we've got nothing showing. You can clear to 4.
2: Receive.
6: Ton Rescue 1 arrived. Anyone with a tanker logged on? Ton Car 3 arrived.
14: 3231 VNT Brewerton Road off Hunter Road in Cicero.
2: 3982. I'll be clear. Code 1 and white female.
11: 1129.
2: 3998-8213. Go ahead.
10: We're going to shoot up to 5 in Academy.
14: Yeah, 3204.
15: Go ahead.
2: Copy.
14: The alarm company called back. They still say it plots directly on the house. They did speak to a Mon. That's the responsible party of the account. Their phone number's in there. It says they were, only says that they were notified.
10: Copy, I copied it.
11: 3998.
14: Any for low-hanging wires, Hanover Avenue, off Anita Avenue in Salina?
11: 3998.
10: Could you clear myself and A2 from this one, 6 and 10? Copy another.
14: 4501 arrived.
10: Go ahead. B for East Genesee Street at Academy. Both be out on it.
11: Academy.
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1: 545, just securing subs.
2: 5707, we have anything else?
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0: 5707, I couldn't copy.
1: Copy.
2: Well, do you have Thomaskany Atlas?
0: The dispute just occurred. Neighbor is upset about a controlled fire next door.
2: Received. You can clear us a 10 off this and send that, please.
0: Copy. You'll be meeting with an Ellen Bufano at 3179 East Lake Road off of Fire Lane West. Fire Lane W.
2: Received. We'll be in room.
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1: 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NSA 2 is clear.
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4: Stand by. 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
3: Received. They're notified.
7: Eastside units pulling fire, responding on a fire alarm at 209 Euclid Drive in Fayetteville on a fire alarm, 1136.
2: Airport 2212, control.
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8: Fayetteville fire, fire alarm, 209 Euclid Drive.
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1: 1137.
5: EMS notification, EMS responding on an unconscious person, East Jefferson Street, Montgomery Street, at 1137. In a 525, your status.
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3: Received. 5704 clear. I have you en route to 1703 Gun Barrel Road for an assist to DCI. 1137.
8: Fayetteville Manly is fired to a duty tree for a firearm activation. 209 Euclid Drive, across the Byron Road and Audubon Road. 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You have TAC 3, 1137.
4: Joe Waves, car 2.
3: 525 is clear.
1: Waves, car 2, what?
4: I'll be clear to the scene. A1 will remain on scene, assessing. And you clear status, checks are all set.
3: Unit 442 clear, I'm going to need you back out. Unit 492.
1: Received, 1138.
2: 492.
3: 442, 492, it's an unconscious, not breathing. 205 Paul Ave, 205 Paul Ave, cross at George. A 95 female. They do believe she's beyond help. I guess caller's not there. Another relative is and called the caller.
1: 442, copy.
2: 92, received.
4: 250.
2: 62, Romeo.
3: 250. Receive. 492, you can clear.
4: I just put the info of the patient name in the notes that he took some pills.
9: Mini 9 Rescue 2. Full arrest. 205 Paul Avenue. Between George Street and Teal Avenue. Mini 9 Rescue 2. Full arrest. 205 Paul Avenue. Between George Street and Teal Avenue.
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8: Medic 1 responding.
1: Any unit for a Hanover Ave wires down call across the Beachwood, Thomas Lana?
10: 3204.
1: 3204?
10: Yeah, we located the house.
1: 3851. Okay. We just need to make sure you're okay.
10: He's not police, so we spoke with his daughter and she translated for us.
8: We have a letter 20 arrived.
1: 1139.
11: flight is only one story, single family, nothing evident.
8: Missing letter 20 year arrived, nothing evident.
11: 4716 to control, copy a transport.
3: 4716, go ahead.
1: 5761 clear, 4102 against property jacket, 1140.
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3: Copy. Units notification fire responding on a fire alarm activation at Equitable Tower 1, 100 Madison Street, 1140.
1: And unit for signal 79, we have factory AF, across the Gordon AF, Thomas Lina.
3: 4506 clear.

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1: In an unit for a hazardous condition, northbound 81 by the 7th North Street off-ramp, Dallas 1.
2: 5732.
3: 642, Tim is a stabbing, just occurred at the Middle East Market, 1919 South State Street, off of Colvin. Caller Robert Bong says he was just jumped by two males. Says, I had a knife, and caller is cut. 1142.
4: 642, Kevin.
5: Company's in Madison Street, the Tower 1, stating center wing from the alarm company. 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
3: 662, I got your message. You want to clear from the PSB?
1: 5732, northbound 81, 57 North Street exit. We're looking for a white male in his 60s wearing a tan baseball cap, tan shirt, and khaki shorts walking southbound on the east shoulder of the northbound lane.
6: 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That would be a 10.
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7: Any unit for a signal 79 in front of 3528 West Genesee Street in the town of Camillus?
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2: 3-1-0-3.
3: 3-2-3, get me as well. 1-4-2. Received. Caller states, two black males, one wearing a white t-shirt, had the knife unknown on the other, except he was short. They were last seen heading behind the store.
1: 3-2-3-1, clear. 1-4-3. Northbound units on the point. EMS is responding to an unconscious person. 3rd Street, cross of Balsam Street, Bills, Liverpool. End of point, 1143.
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7: 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I'm clear my stop. 1W. 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
7: Copy. You need to disregard that. I'm going to come through.
1: Northern units on the point. EMS is responding to a assisted citizen at Town Garden Drive, the Harborside Manor Apartments, Town of Salina. End of point, 1144.
5: Ladder 1 arrived.
10: Jordan A1B is clear. 3901, code time.
5: 3204, control.
1: 3204.
5: 3901, copy. Have you back out. Got a harassment invest on Sweet Road. Been holding.
10: Jordan A1 BLS is off the air.
5: Car 3 meter 1 arrives. Company's to South State. The caller now not sure if he's cut. Sees blood but doesn't see where it's coming from. Also, maybe another.
10: Copy. En route.
3: Units for the stabbing. Caller stating there's blood on his arm, but he can't find a cut. He's not sure if the blood is his. 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Unknown if related.
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6: Can you clear this 15 and then copy a follow up?
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12: We're still getting further, but they do call the officer. 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
7: 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Copy, a little loud in the back. I got still getting further. Don't seem like they want the police.
1: Units 5701 and 5711, copy a suicide attempt in progress. It's going to be Buckley Road at Beechwood Ave, down Atlanta.
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1: 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Just got out of the vehicle, currently in the road trying to get hit by vehicles, and on Buckley going towards the city.
7: Hey, Steve.
13: 1-1, copy.
12: 55, you can clear this at 6.
10: Waves to 5990 Newport Road.
7: Copy.
1: 1147.
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13: 545, we're able to stab it.
7: Copy, hold you out. Thank you. I don't think you can see this field. Did you know it happened on the highway?
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15: 4511 Control, can you just go my DR over there, please?
10: Warner's Memphis Rescue on a status check, possibly an altered. 5990 Newport Road, across a scenic drive and canal road. Checking on a 78 female was spoke to on the phone this morning. Seemed confused, altered. Now not answering the phone. It's 1147.
12: So the 990 status. 98 also.
15: See, thanks.
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10: Liverpool Make a Lift Assist, Harborside Manor Apartments.
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7: 545.
13: The victim is confused in IMA. So small cross result, though.
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10: Liverpool Make a Lift Assist, the Harborside Manor Apartment, 7 Town Garden Drive, across the old Liverpool Road, apartment number 8, lift assist to an 88 female. 1149.
7: I heard refusing AM, I didn't copy after that.
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7: 5704 arrived. 45S8 logged on.
1: 5702 clear. 4102 clear. 3231, got your traffic stop at Whitewater Commons Parkway right off of Burrington Road in town of Cicero.
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1: 45, S1, got a criminal mischief just occurred holding in the village of North Syracuse. However, it did happen on the highway, and you've got a low-hanging wire call in Hanover Ave, down in Salina.
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1: 1151.
3: It's a trespass in Clinton Plaza, 550 South Clinton. Security limp, McClellan is calling. States Robina, unknown last, 30s light-skinned female, is in apartment 908. She has been trespassed from the property. No weapons, unknown on intox, 1151.
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10: 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It's an 84 male. Was dizzy and fell. 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It's 1153. Warner Smith is Squad 14 en route.
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13: 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Adult male on board en route to 321 West Onondaga.
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10: Liverpool Engine 2, you can show us on scene on 3rd Street. Reroute us from the other call.
1: 5701 arrived through 231, clear, 1154.
7: Received.
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7: Physical domestic, 328 North Beach, 328 North Beach Street, cross the Burnett. 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Previous domestic with her ex-boyfriend, Brandon Williams. 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I'm sure you're familiar.
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9: 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Going to be out. First vehicle, New York, Henry, Frank, Victor, 3434, HFV3434 on white GMC. Vehicle 2, Lincoln, Henry, Adam, 1917, LHA1917, Silver Jeep.
0: 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Unconscious person. 4141 South Salina Street, Tops, formerly. Between Doss Avenue and Anderson Avenue. Mini 18. Unconscious person. 4141 South Salina Street, Tops, formerly. Between Doss Avenue and Anderson Avenue.
12: Airport
10: 2212. Do an engine 8 off the air.
25: Clear that traffic, 6.
10: 1158.
3: Unit certification EMS responding on an unconscious person at Valley Plaza, 4141 South Salina Street, 1158.
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12: 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And Northstone units on the point. EMS is responding to a unconscious person complaint at Farmstead Road, across the Bloomer Road, town of Clay. End of point 1159.
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19: 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Ending mileage is 28272.
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10: Nova 3, it's a Charlie response, unconscious person. Marsh Corners Fire District, 7425 Farmstead Road, off of Bloomer Road and Cassidy Lane. 77-year-old female, lightheaded. For Nova 3.
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3: 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I do have a dispute at the Central Hub. If you want to head that way, it's a 35-year-old female refusing to leave. 1200.
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25: 5707, control.
4: 5707.
25: You know, was there a fire call related to this earlier today? Similar address to the 3177?
4: There was a call for a controlled burn here.
10: I have a ladder 20 off the air.
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10: Fable 82 off the air. Fable 82 is off the air.
3: 545, clear back on Ackerman.
5: Fire control. Nova 6 will be handling that call.
10: Nova 6 received.
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10: Liverpool Carberry has arrived.
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3: 662.
22: Yeah, 662.
10: Matterdale's on 7th now. Street off of Yorkshire Boulevard in Rowena. 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
3: Criminal mischief in progress, 320 West Brighton Ave, 320 West Brighton at the corner of Hope Ave. Tanya Lynch is calling. She says someone threw a log at her vehicle and broke her window. There was a mention of a gun, and they're now arguing on the phone. Get you any further as I get it. 1205.
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8: 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I'm a little way to go.
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0: 5765.
3: Units for West Brighton. Suspect was 20s to 30s, black female. Last seen heading towards Colvin. States the subject with a gun was a dark skinned, heavy set, wearing a black t-shirt, unknown color bottoms.
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2: He'll be Old Seneca, Milf Street, Skinny Alice, New York, Lincoln Victor Paul, 1603, LVP 1603. It's a red Subaru Forester 01. Do we have the plate on that operator that was operating erratically?
0: The one from over Marcellus was Henry Henry John 4944.
2: Copy.
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3: 8211. Copy, I'll hold you out. 435, I'll send you the next with Avril Domestic Invest for this one. It's 226 Wall Street, 226 Wall, across the Richmond downstairs. Cassandra Galpole called. Her aunt, Sarah Austin, 32 black female, and maybe boyfriend took off with her cell phone 30 minutes ago, Michael Fuentes, so I'll call from the rest.
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0: 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Smoky Hollow Road off Barker Hill Road in Lafayette. 1209.
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1: Lafayette AML and C1's assigned. 6240 Smoky Hollow Road off of Barker Hill Road and Lim Klein Road. It's an 84-year-old female. Fell 2 days ago, possible head injury. Alpha response, Jamesville Fire District, 1209.
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4: 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Two of the parties possibly had hats on. 662-642 arrived. 632's arrived.
1: Nova 6 arrived. 1210.
5: James Hill Rescue. It's a fall. Alpha response. 6240 Smoky Hollow Road.

0: 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Be clear. Code 1 and white male.
1: Tammy 12 on.
2: James O. Rescue, Southwood Rescue 7. Say follow Alpha Response, 6240 Smoky Hollow Road, Crescent Barker Hill Road, and I'm Kiln Lane. It's an 84 female, fell 2 days ago, possible head injury. Email's going to be Lafayette from over 7 miles, 1211.
3: 765, I'll be all set here, no need for status drugs.
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0: 455, I'm going to give it a minute for James Street. I don't know what's going to go on with these fellows, if they're going to need you or not.
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6: Do you have this as one stop or two?
8: 452, transporting one to both.
1: Just the one.
0: Copy.
6: All right, it'll be two code ones, one William Mary, one William Frank.
1: 1212.
3: 520 to 662, do you need us at the corner store there?
5: I'm sorry, Liz. Go again.
0: 558, I copied.
3: Do you need us at the corner store or South State and Colvin?
5: No, they're not there anymore. This is just ongoing from it. The 85 walked home, and apparently they followed her home and threw a log on her car.
6: Copy.
5: 662, can you copy a plate for me? It's going to be New York. Go ahead.
9: Fire control, James will rescue en route.
2: James will rescue en route. Anyway, say one log down.
5: Lincoln, Victor Lincoln, 8432, LVL, 8436.
0: 3982,
2: BNT.
0: 82. LVL, 8436, showing valid on a gray Kia to the caller Tanya Lynch. And actually, it's showing insurance not in effect.
10: 400 block of Genesee. Lincoln, David Murray, 8583. LVM, 8583. White Lincoln was one.
1: Kevy.
5: Copy. Yes, no, thank you.
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8: 5711 on transport.
7: 5711.
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0: 41837. 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
1: 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We're around to the Justice Center.
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8: 3998, this is a first. Copy, 3 stops.
2: 3998.
1: Six 632 is clear, 1217.
8: I'll be out in front of 115 Genesee Street. First plate. It's going to be New York Henry Robert Lincoln 2227 HRL 2227. Second. New York Lincoln Lincoln John 9892 LLJ 9892.
5: Fire control Jordan A1B.
8: Third New York Custom Idea Man. Ida David or Adam Mary. Adam, Nora.
6: Do you want these all as one or three separate?
9: 3201, copy of stolen vehicle invest complaint. Lakeshore Road, the Lakeshore Baptist Church, San Cicero.
8: Three separate, please, for clearing.
6: Yeah.

0: four or five times.
1: Four or five times. Any unit for a larceny just occurred at the Brewerton Road Walmart, down Cicero?
2: 0-0.
0: 3982,
1: 01,
0: white female.
1: 3202 would be. 82, copy. 3998, do you need another unit?
3: Yes, please. No rush.
0: It's a domestic with a weapon. 117 Warham Street, 117 Warham, cross the Butternut. Caller said her brother threatened to shoot her father with a gun. He currently has a handgun, and he's barricaded in his room. Last night we had an incident there, and I believe it went to Channel 1. It ended up being... Well, they ended up changing it over to a verbal and doing a report, but it was definitely on 1.
1: 3982.
0: 545 has arrived, 1218.
1: Copy. 1219.
0: 82, copy.
1: 55, copy. Is everyone out of the house?
4: 4511, clear.
0: I have two sentences and notes here. Hang on, they're adding more. Our brother is Muzamil Hassan, 14, black male.
4: 3231, clear.
1: Copy, if you guys are still landline, can you try to get the people out of the house?
0: I did put that in the notes. I am trying.
5: Liverpool Engine 2 arrived in the area. And car 2.
1: 412 had.
0: Copy. Everybody is out of the house, and it's reported to be a gray and black handgun.
5: South of Rescue 7 arrived.
1: Copy.
4: Northern units on a point. Black pickup truck with New York Reg. KSF 9808, Kilo Sierra Foxtrot 9808. Driving erratically, almost ran complaining off the road. Driver's going to be a white male, 30s to 50s, and got off on the 481 interchange. End of point, 1220.
3: 492, you can send Warren Street.
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1: 97.
0: Receive. It looks like on last night's call, SWAT was involved, but then a while down in the call, we had a note added that no one saw the gun, saw him with a, holding his waistband. I'm trying to get confirmation on that today.
1: We need it out there. 55 copy. Where are the 85s now?
0: I'm trying to get that. Okay, so reported to be a black and gray handgun. Everybody's out. Bedroom he is in is near the dining room. No known mental health issues. No one talks. Caller is in a gray Honda van down the street on Butternut.
1: Copy. We're coming down Butternut now.
0: Receive. My next question for them was, did somebody actually see the actual gun?
1: Yeah, if we could try to confirm that, please.
0: Okay, the caller's younger sibling saw the gun. He retrieved it from the basement. The house was searched by PD yesterday. I don't have any notes about if they checked the basement or how that went.
1: Yeah, copy.
5: So that's 3902.
6: Any units for a person in crisis? Bailey Road off Keeney and Parker Road in Fabius.
5: 02.
0: 5706.
5: Liverpool car 3 in service.
6: 5706. Any unit? 860 Bailey Road off Keeney Road in Fabius. How is the Nancy Bobbitt? Like a PIC history.
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5: Fatboy 3 off the air.
1: 3902. Got a status check over at Maple Downs. 7220 East Genesee Street off Fayette Drive. Came in the top village line. Your caller is in California looking to check on a possible employee, Amber Morgan, 34-year-old white female. Caller was not sure on the address. Copy the notes for that. For the caller, Amber was talking about self-harm earlier and making other comments. Copy, do you want to go 10?
3: 12, please. Nova 6, status all set.
8: 5711, copy.
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1: Caller stating this brother who had the gun was taken to CPAP last night and discharged this morning around 0900 hours.
2: 1223. Copy, we're pulling up to the 85 now. We'll keep you posted.
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1: Yes, please. 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
1: Can you put myself and 6-1 out on a sister citizen? We escorting just outside the village. Be all set.
3: Just use the PD or do you have an address?
0: Unit 558, your status on Wyoming?
4: I'm all set. I'm in route to 514 State Fair Boulevard.
1: 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We're just riding them outside, right outside the town.
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3: Jordan Medicar.
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4: 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I'll be on 1.
1: Received. 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
1: 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I have a 3-year-old who's unattended outside. 2224 Grant Boulevard.

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0: 3982.
2: Unit 5702, copy a criminal mischief invest. It's in the village of North Syracuse, but occurred in Tonaclay at mile marker 4 on 481 southbound.
1: 400 block of Genesee. Lincoln, Victor, Victor, 5946. LVV, 5946. White TMC with 1.
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1: 532, I have a lost 3-year-old. Everybody on my channel is on 1. 2224 Grant Boulevard. 2224 Grant Boulevard, cross at Craig and Pond. 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
0: 3901.
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1: 632, I will add you a 532. It's a lost 3-year-old, 2224 Grant Boulevard. 3-year-old black male, red shirt, white bottoms, carrying a white bowl. Outside, no adults. He's been there for at least 20 minutes. The child was going near the street, and it's a citizen refuse call.
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2: 4101 got your traffic complaint, and 3231 got your traffic stop at East Aft Road at Augusta Drive, Town of Cicero.
8: Arrival.
0: 3403, it's signal 79, beyond Jamesville Road, the southbound 41 off ramp at the bottom of the ramp, and Nick Master pulling a tan Chevy Suburban versus Silver Sprinter van.
9: 3611, property check, 4508 arrived.
0: Day back, 3. 7881, John Huss F.
2: 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Diffin Road at Falconwood Drive, down to Cicero.
0: 3403 in room. Payback 3, Delta response for chest pain. 7881, John Huss Ave off Eisenhower Boulevard and Mudge Drive. 71-year-old male stating severe chest pain for an AVAC 3, 1233. Mainly SA1 has arrived.
2: 3220 and any unit to assist. 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Male has a PIC history.
10: 3202, I'm putting my call back in a pending. I'll start over that way.
2: 1233.
0: Payback 3, you're responding. 1234.
2: 3202 and 3220. On the sun, I am showing level 1. I'm showing escape risk, PIC, resist, and suicidal.
10: 20. We're all unfortunately aware.
8: 361, pull control.
2: Gotcha. 1234.
9: 3614.
8: Can you put me on an information complaint at the PD, and can I get the DR, please?
9: DR is 335-526. 335-526.

0: Northern units on a point. EMS is responding to a chest pain complaint. James Farm Way, cross of King's Hotel Place, town of Cicero. EMS is also responding to a chest pains complaint at John Huss Ave, cross of Eisenhower Boulevard, town of Cicero, 1235 and a point. Unit 3231, your status?
1: All set. I'll be out with a suspended driver.
0: 1235.
2: Three nine zero one. Can I get the DR?
3: Three nine zero one. DR is 335357. Again, 335357.
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5: 3982, BNT. 3982. 535 is clear. 1243. 400, Black Beach, Tennessee, New York. 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BMA, 1917. 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
15: 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I'll be back in my other room.
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3: 3903 in front of 7702, East Seneca Turnpike, in Watervale and West Seneca Street. A third-party caller reporting a black pickup truck hit a deer.
15: Actually, you can clear North Beach as 6, and I'll be back on 2.
5: Copy.
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3: 3901.
0: 3200. Got a missing person, a suicide person, holding on Addison Loomis, and you have a larceny just occurred holding in Burford Road for Walmart.
9: Copy. Are they both neutral?
14: Amend this to a police info, Clearman 11, and I'll take the motor vehicle accident on Seneca.
0: Affirm.
9: Everything.
3: 3903, you can disregard.
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15: Jones, we got peace coming in.
9: S1.
3: 445.
0: 45, S1. You got a missing person slash suicidal person holding on Addison Loomis in town of Cicero.
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15: How's that?
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2: 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We have relocated to Empower Bank across the street.
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4: 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If you want me to take this, I can. Up to you.
5: 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Lafayette A1 transporting.
3: 4717.
6: 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I'll be right there.
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4: Copy that.
3: Cammy. 18 off the air. So they're 3402.
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3: Is 4508 aware that you're out with her?
6: I haven't contacted them.
3: I see.
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6: 3201, does he want me to not go to the stolen vehicle?
0: 3001.
6: Yeah, need from here. Copy. You can put that one back in pending and add me to domestic. I'll be in row.
0: Got a call in at the PD. It's going to be a civil dispute at the 7 Days Deli. I believe it's going to be 80 Smoky Hollow Road. I'll be in route. All set.
3: 1250 hours.
0: Copy.

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0: Go ahead.
2: There's a notification EMS responding on a possible overdose, East Jefferson Street and South Lina Street, 1251.
1: What is the name of the person you're out with? We had a couple callers from the vet center.
3: 5701, I got your traffic stop. Malden Road at Westwood Ave, Thomas Lina.
0: Noah 6 at the hospital. 3902. Correction, 3901.
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1: 3901.
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7: 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James of Rescue 23.
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0: AVAC 3 is transporting.
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0: AVAC 1, your status?
10: We're holding.
0: Where are you, Steve?
11: You know, 445, in clear, minute 10. 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
1: Turn to the car 2. 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
0: Yeah.
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8: 3200, control.
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1: 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Are you all set?
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5: 556, I'm just wrapping up the east. I can start that way.
2: 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Should I hold you on your follow up?
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1: Julia 3902.
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0: 3901, I'll just travel directly. Thank you.
1: Yeah.
3: 4570, got your traffic stop. West Taft Road, Henry Clay Boulevard. 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
2: Appreciate 445 and 556, disabled vehicle, one caller. It's the Pearl Street ramp getting onto northbound 81. The caller is the driver. It's Michael Von Bess.
9: He's in a blue Mercedes SUV disabled in the middle of the ramp blocking traffic right now.
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1: 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Maple Downs, 7220 East Tennessee Street, Griff Gazebo Path and Fayette Drive, apartment 238. It's a 72 male who's fallen in the bathroom, can't put weight on his leg. 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
3: 03 be in front of 8580 East Seneca Turnpike. It's going to be close to Hale Road, Malleus. Got a Margo, Lenweaver, and a green Hyundai Sonata disabled on a bad corner. 3903, enter.
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4: It's 5704, and in to assist for a burglary alarm. 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
2: Units 4522C and 4552, copy as a suspicious person in progress at Hopkins Road, the Brentwood Village Apartments, down the line.
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4: 5704, under.
1: 642, sustain MR. 112 on a dugout of Tolman, Chestnut Park Apartments. Amherst requesting police on a priority due to unruly bystanders. No further at this point, 1302.
4: 4301, parking complaint, Richard Avenue in Selby.
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3: 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Citizen refuses, there's a black male fighting with a black female. Male is in a white t-shirt, black Adidas sweatpants, female in a black t-shirt and shorts, purple bonnet, a weapon scene. 1304.
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0: Copy. Any reports that the computers are down or no?
1: Not at this time.
0: Okay. This must be Lockheed Martin.
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2: No, ambulance A3 is assigned 5827 Jasmine Circle.
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1: Eastbound Union's Point, ambulance responding and lift assist 5827 Jasmine Circle. Time of alias for lift assist 1315 hours. 3402 logged up. 3402, I have your relog. 3441 logged up.
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4: 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Unknown weapons, unknown intoxication. 5701, copier en route, 1316.
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1: to 3. 4501, for S8, I got a property complaint. 7322 Spring Mountain Drive. 7322 Spring Mountain Drive, in town of Manly, is William Winslow requesting OCSO needs to turn in a firearm. Ultimate son.
2: Gabby. Evac 3, transport at the hospital.
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0: Is there a harassment invest, 1920 Park Street, 1920 Park, apartment 227, call when you arrive and she'll come out. Talisha Williams, call the 070.
1: 45, copy.
0: Central Northland Unit, CMS responding to a breathing complaint, 5490 Miller Road, Town of Cicero at Rogers Senior Apartments, end of point 1320.

0: Nova 3, 5112 West Taft Road. North Corners Fire, a fire alarm activation, 4490 Steelway Boulevard South.
1: 3483 Control.
0: 3483.
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2: 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So fire is responding to a fire alarm, 4490 Steelway Boulevard South, Town of Clay, between Morgan Road and Lumber Way. End of point, 1321.
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4: 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I'll be out with 3483 on towpath, all set.
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0: Nova 3, you're responding. They're stating to use entrance C Charlie, second floor. They'll direct you to the patients now in the nuclear room.
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2: Central North Zone units, EMS responding to a breathing complaint. 52 Cherry Tree Circle, 52 Cherry Tree Circle, Town of Clay between Jennings Road and Kingman Road, end of point 1322.
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1: 522 and 32, search both for what's known as a trespass. McCarthy Manor, 501 South Cross Ave, Madison Harrison. It's going to be apartment 208. 85 is going to be Wilfred Gutliff. It is regarding a Terry Harris, a 30s black male, supposedly trespassing from the building. No weapons involved. I'll put you out 1323.
4: 3404, control.
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0: Nova 5, Delta response, difficulty breathing. Morris Corners Fire District, 52 Cherry Tree Circle off of Jennings Road and Kingman Road. 18-year-old female, difficulty breathing with vomiting. For Nova 5, 1323. Manoa 83 has arrived. Mainly as A1's at the hospital, GBAC 2 at the hospital.
1: Can you put me en route to Bird Spikes on Erie Boulevard on a follow-up? Give me the DR.
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0: 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Fayetteville A, 3-year status. Rescue 2 off there. Received.
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0: 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Nova 3's arrived.
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6: Any unit to assist 4523 for a missing endangered person. Addison Loomis, Town of Clay.
3: Houston. Eastern units, A, another point, ambulance responding, second call, Maple Down, 7220 East Genesee Street, Town of Manlius, injury after A, fall, 1324.
0: Reaches 4, I can start that way, once they're clear here.
6: Copy, 1325.
0: Fayetteville A2 assigned, A, fall, Bravo response, Maple Downs, 7220 East Genesee Street, cross Gazebo Pass and Fayette Drive. Apartment 203, a 97 female, head and knee injury after a fall, minor hemorrhage, 1325.
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1: Fayetteville A2 Medicin.
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0: A2 Medicin.
8: 303, I'll be claimed shortly. More than that.
0: 662.
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3: So, lift assist for a 81 female. Having Ken Koenig says his wife fell, needed help lifting up ambulance on scene. Request police non priority for a person in crisis.
8: 4523, I'm not on scene yet.
6: I spoke to both sides of this mess. Neither want anything done. Code 6 and a 10, I guess.
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10: 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No 5, right. 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
4: Status check, 411 South Main Street, 411 South Main Street, Belgium, North Syracuse, at St. Rose of Lima School, going to be in the parking lot on the side of the road. Color is Michael Sacco. Passerby saw a white female, approximately 12 years old, last seen wearing dark clothing, in the parking lot near the curb of South Bay Road. Unknown if injured, but was waving at cars going by, concerned if she's alone, and asked for an officer to check on her. 4101, copy, you're en route, 1329.
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6: No, 862. 662, we're able on the disputes. 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
3: Roger.
9: Go ahead.
10: Morris, Syracuse, Rod. Nothing evident. Investigating.
6: Do you have a response status for PD?
10: Morris, Corners, Engine 32 arrived. Nothing evident. Investigating.
3: That's going to be 12, truck 3, car 2 arrived.
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0: 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Overdose 7421 Oswego Road, 7421 Oswego Road, Town of Clay at Aldi. Going to be on foot outside the door. Caller is Warren Neebs, 41-year-old male, conscious and breathing, believes he took lace drugs.
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0: Copy, 1337. Units responding to the Aldi. Male is going to be wearing black shorts, black shirt, carrying a black backpack.
2: Point of information, EMS responding on a laceration call of Julia Road in the town of Lafayette at 3038.
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1: I have both a fingerprint detail as well as the police information waiting at the PD.
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0: Property damage, North Main Street, Town of Cicero, Dunston.
4: Lafayette A1, Bravo response for a hemorrhage, 3625 Apelia Road, cross of Palladino Road, West Shore Manor Road. 6-year-old female, cut arm while opening male. Janesville Fire District, 1340. Marcellus A2, right. Fire Control of Burton A2, your status?
2: 3902, all right.
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8: En route. 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
0: Repossessed vehicle, Henry Clay Boulevard, Thomas Lina at your station. And we also have a property damage, North Main Street, Town of Cicero at Duncan.
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8: Five seven S four.
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3: 1353.
0: 340103, the roadway in 6570 Thompson Road, off carrier circle, possibly room 228. Female caller said somebody was getting beat up. We asked for further and they hung up on us.
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0: 3401.
7: 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But there's people running around everywhere here.
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9: Lafayette, A1, all right. 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
0: 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Six four two.
3: Unit C Dice Gamma responding for Jeff Payne, 210 John Street.
10: Many 2. Chest pains. 210 John Street. Between Park Street and Carbon Street. Many 2. Chest pains. 210 John Street. Between Park Street and Carbon Street.
0: 42 stretch for physical domestic, 2219 South Line Shift for West Colton Street, apartment number 1. 85 is going to be a Jeanette Hayes. It's the daughter's boyfriend. Dummy name's a 19-year-old light-skinned male. And the caller's daughter. No ops involved. I'll put you out 1355.
6: 412.
3: 412.
6: 642, copy.
11: 412, those notes were added right 1312 button route. We can just get rid of that one. And in regards to Star Park Apartments, is the male half, is he staying there? Are they just calling on both of them or just the female?
1: 652, hold me out and add me to that.
0: Person.
3: Sir, that was not clarified. An employee did call in. We can try and call her back to ask if the male and female are there.
11: Yeah, if we could call back on that, just verify that, because if the male is staying there, then that's not a police matter.
3: 5702, 5701, copy around scene 1356. Copy.
1: 5707.
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9: Fire control, last day one status, all set.
3: RO 32 dangerous.
1: Copy.
3: And 412, sir, we did not get a call back. If you can look at the note here, the TA added on 1312 butternut.
5: 412, sorry, was that for me? I was getting out of my car.
9: Hey, Vic, 3, you're clear.
7: 4502, control.
3: Yes, sir, no worries. In regards to 1312 butternut, the TA did try and call back to discuss further and receive no answer. 4502.
5: Copy, do they have voice now?
7: And not going to be an overdose, just intox. Go ahead and amend it, please. Code 8.
3: Copy, 1357. Negative. The TA did put a note into all the call takers if they call back to go ahead and advise them of the notes in the bottom of the call.
5: Sounds great. Looking forward to it for now, then. Thank you.
3: Receive.
1: 4717, control.
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2: Totally 340100, your status at the roadway.
1: 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Because you're all set.
2: Receive.
3: Under control, Jesus Squad 23, we're going to be in and out of the county garage. 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
1: 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And a 12, 29, 37, 38, and 15 were done.
3: 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So car two from Salford is going to check it out, but we're just going to go in a white.
4: Receive your side.
2: 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We can upgrade that to a trespass. 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
1: Copy, 492 and 4312, send it to you. It's 135 State Fair Boulevard, Star Park Apartments, outside in the parking lot. You're going to meet with employee Heather Dibble. Female half is a non-resident Cynthia Maines, 34, white female, and I believe Anthony Statham was the party with her last night. Female is in a red tank top, blue jeans, and a croc pair of shoes. And I don't know about their other male.
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4: I'll be transporting one code 12 from incident location to the speedway in Morrisville. 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
7: 652, reft. 642, reft.
1: You can see that fire has a second alarm, fire alarm at 501. West Genesee headed back there. Any two units for a disabled vehicle in a bad spot. It's westbound 690 in between the ramp and westbound 690. I guess exit 14.
2: 3913, log on.
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10: 445, you're holding out.
4: 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I have one male detained. If 3483 wants to swing over here, I'm going to be right on Kravik. At Erie.
2: 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I'm going.
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1: Appreciated. 442 and 5. Let me try and get the location out better. It's westbound 690. Caller said exit 14, but it's the median between the exit and highway. My map is shown right near exit 10, North Geddes. I know the exit numbers have just changed, but you're meeting Raquel Relos in a Ford Maverick flat tire. Hazard lights on, not great spot.
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13: 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Between Northwest Street and Plum Street.
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6: All right, tell him an LA3. 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

0: 442. I'll be out with him. It's right at the Gatta Street off ramp.
1: Receive Gatta Street off ramp. Is it advanced about? Should I keep the third unit going?
2: Eastbound units, point of information. East Seneca Turnpike eastbound from Sweet Road. Seneca Turnpike eastbound from Sweet Road into the town of Alias. Point Chevy Traverse. Partial Massachusetts registration. 3 Mary David X-ray. Again, 3 MDX. Driving well under the speed limit. Unable to maintain a lane. Operators of 40s male. Baseball hat and a beard. Possibly 1192 per the caller. Again, eastbound. East Seneca Turnpike from Sweet Road, Alias. At point 1410.
0: Yeah, she can start, but I can probably get them off. I don't even know why they stopped here.
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0: Central North Zone Unit, CMS responding to a breathing complaint. 7851 Brewerton Road, some units from Brewerton Road, Thomas Fitzgerald, at well now North Syracuse. End of point 1414.
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2: 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Charlie response, difficulty breathing, 86-year-old female.
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5: 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Is there a call open for that?
1: Negative. It was cleared on 6.

0: 635 and beat 3, start to both are a possible berg. 321 at Tisco Street, Tioga Street. 85 is going to be a Kathy was good, Tioga. And she's at home after being gone since 11 o'clock this morning. She's found the back door open. I believe someone's possibly inside. I'll put you both out at 1415.
1: It was cross reference with your call, though.
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5: Lenny 3. Sick person. Altered level of consciousness. 342 West Kennedy Street. Between Midland Avenue and South Avenue. Lenny 3. Sick person. Altered level of consciousness. 342 West Kennedy Street. Between Midland Avenue and South Avenue.
3: Lenny 3. The ambulance on the scene requesting assistance listening.
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3: Any unit for disabled vehicle southbound 41 at Deep Thruway in the town of DeWitt.
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3: 3401, any unit to assist disabled vehicle southbound 481 will be just before the thruway. Have a caller in a white Jeep Cherokee towing a trailer. He's got a flat on the trailer.
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8: East 3 is clearing off the air.
1: Unit 442, are you guys all set on the highway?
0: 635. 35. We're on court and right in front of the firehouse. New York passenger, King Sam Frank 689, KSF 9689, and white Camry 2.
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0: 33, I got your log. 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
2: Mini 1. Unknown problem. Shawnut Street and Southwest Street. Mini 1. Unknown problem. Shawnut Street and Southwest Street.
3: 543.
4: Mini 1, so that person down, staying behind a car wash in the old apartment building. Mini 3 arrived.
0: 43, so go down to 533. It says a status check. Corner of Westcott Street and Dell Street. Westcott and Dell, no 85. It's a 40s to 50s white female. Apparently has a serious leg injury after trying to steal the complainant's bike. This currently stands at this corner. The 85 didn't want to meet about the actual larceny. He just wants him to go check on the female. And we're looking for a co-response. I'll put you at 1424.
1: 533,
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6: East 3 clear off the air, Fable 83 clear, Fable 83's off the air.
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2: 635.
3: Central Northbound unit, CMS responding to a laceration, 107 Ray Street. 107 Ray Street, Thomas Lina between Buckley and Lee Street, end of point 1427.
2: 642, go form. I got a hold of maintenance, they'll be sending someone over here. No ETA given. Appreciate it.
4: Engine 1. Unknown problem. 300 East Washington Street, 300 building. Between Market Street and South State Street. Engine 1. Unknown problem. 300 East Washington Street. 300 building. Between Market Street and South State Street.
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6: Yeah.
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11: From my location of the Justice Center, 1 adult male, starting is 323.
1: 3101 and 4525. It's going to be a dispute at Marcus Cinema, 180 Township Boulevard, across the Pinsdale Road, called in by a Kip Potanovic regarding a 6-year-old white male and a 6-year-old white female who are in the theater refusing to leave. Male's going to be in a black t-shirt and jeans. Female in brown tank top, black pants. 4525, got you en route. 1430.
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1: Okay, verbal domestic, 1027 Highland Street, 1027 Highland Street at Highland Apartments, Cross and Null. Apartment number 1, Quince Bradford to meet. Amari Little, who is the girlfriend, 24 black female, banging on the door, refusing to leave, no weapons, no one talks.
7: Engine 1, there should be somebody still talking to us. They may be aggressive with responders.
6: Okay.
2: Really want partners. Call the other.
7: Yeah, I was just going to contact you. I'll put you on it. Trainer, Washington.
5: Same way to the hospital.
6: Sorry, I got an email and hammer at 430 West Coast.
2: Appreciate it.
6: 5712 on 4.
1: 5712?
2: 543 right.
6: Can you put me en route to a DV on 690 northbound at Van Buren Road exit?
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12: Yes. 3101 receive. 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
2: 2-3, search for a possible suicidal party. 300 block East Washington off South State Street. Essentially, a person down is a 50-year-old male laying in the street. Got another caller saying he was having a mental health crisis, was trying to get hit by vehicles. It's possibly being aggressive. No mention of weapons. Looks like fire's on scene at 1432.
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0: 8760, traffic stop, Hanbury Road, and East Lincoln Turnpike, and Town of Manlius.
12: 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Thank you, Sarge.
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16: 3401.
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5: 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You're in route 1439.
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3: Attention all North Zone units, EMS responding to heat exposure, 136 Malden Road, 136 Malden Road, Town of Salina, between Brewerton Road and Wright Ave, end of point 1440.
12: 3101 Control, clear 6.
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0: I have a property damage at North Main Street in Cicero with Duncan, but it occurred on 481. Is that something you can handle?
1: You put us on that.
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1: Unit 442, are the units on the highway all set? Attention all northbound units, EMS responding to a general illness. 7251 Janus Park Drive, 7251 Janus Park Drive, Town of Clay at Park Rose Estates, end of point 1441. Disregard 1445.
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0: Unit 440 and 443, I'll need you back out. It's a priority one. The burglary just occurred. 500 Highland Street, cross of Beecher, apartment number 3, Taylor Williams called. He said that in the last 5 minutes while her boyfriend was at the store, somebody came into the apartment, took her phone. Caller thinks the occupant of apartment 2 number did it, and unknown names on them, but black female. Black male, 25-35.
1: 440, is that for me?
2: Many 3. Seizures. 1214 Wolves on Andava Street. Between Bradley Street and South Geddes Street. Many 3. Seizures. 1214 West on Andava Street. Between Bradley Street and South Geddes Street.
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1: 440 there. I might have to stop at the pumps on the way. 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
3: 61543, stretch both for the highway for 79. Right. Southbound 81. Looks like it's going to be just after the westbound 690 on ramp. The call is going to be now a blue Tesla, so they were pulled over, disabled, and was hit by a silver Mustang. Now the Mustang's blocking the right lane. And put you both out at 1447.
0: Copy, 443. Do you want me to put you on a field detail? 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
3: 63, stretch code town 653, verbal domestic, 131 Bellevue Ave, here in Lincoln. Apartment number 2, 85 is going to be a rescuing. So the child's mother, Katrina Cooks, 3-year-old, white skin female. So verbal dispute over custody. No officer involved, but you both have 1450.
10: 452214.
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5: 643.
0: 4512 and 4522, it's going to be a verbal domestic at 6912 Peck Road, 6912, between Brickyard and Van Buren, in the town of Van Buren. Teresa Vito is calling regarding her fiancé, Nicholas Lau, 32-year-old white male, screaming in her face and refusing to let her gather her property to leave. Small child unseen as well, 1450 hours.
3: 43, it's going to be a missing juvenile, 1613 West Onondaga Street, off of Hawthorne, Kansas, 85 is a Morgan Hayes. The cousin, Atole Andrews, 15-year-old black female, left for school this morning, has not returned. I'll send you arrest and notes on it, 1450.
4: 643, copy.
11: 4504 to control. Clear me 6 and then add me to that. Cancel one of the other two units.
8: Tully ambulance. A2 is assigned. 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Tully Medical Building. Tully Fire District. 505 Route 281 off of Meeting House Road. 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
0: Received. 1-2, you can disregard.
12: 4525 to control. You can cancel that other north unit. I can take the other half.
0: Received. 22, you can disregard as well. Thank you.
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0: 4504 and 4525, possible signal 44 at the residence.
13: 453.
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0: 1451.
11: LE2, my car's out.
0: 413, I copy 324 Rugby Road. There's no one to meet with. Cross the door, Chester. I'll send it.
4: Copy. All set. I read the notes.
8: Tully A2, Medicare's out.
0: Copy.
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0: Unit 463N. 3611.
12: 11, go ahead.
0: She thinks the other driver may be 1192. Do you want a 10?
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6: Tell you
14: two,
6: Rice.
14: One of our units was just rear-ended in a unmarked car. Lincoln X-ray Lincoln 2769. The driver's gonna end up taking away for driving away.
0: Where? Where is this at?
14: Up in Park.
0: Any injuries?
14: Following him. If we can get a car over here to stop him.
0: Any ambulance? Hiawatha Boulevard East at Park. Do you need an ambulance for him? Units 4507, 5706, copy a possible burglary in progress, West Lake Street in St. Alice.
14: No, the other unit's fine. We are on Hiawatha, EO and Carbon Street.
0: What color vehicle?
3: 4507.
0: 5706.
14: It's a blue Jeep. Maybe like a light-skinned male, white t-shirt.
0: All right, any units to go with 843 and any units to go with the X?
14: No, he's going to be taking a... He's confused. He's going to be taking a right on Wolf Street. Back.
12: 722, 73.
14: No.
0: Copy. 722, go ahead.
14: Really starting to pick up the speed.
0: 4507, 5706, possible burglary in progress. Roosevelt House, 3 Westlake Street, cross of Polly Lane. Called in by Mary Dreischer, third-party information, states her daughter, Chloe Dreischer, 30-year-old white female, is here. Heard a phone ringing in the house, and no one should be there. Heard it in the on the lower level. She's now going to be waiting out front in a white Range Rover.
12: 7341.
0: Copy. 07 in route.
14: He's Park Street towards the circle over here.
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0: Copy. 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
14: Square.
0: Thank you, 7.
15: 5707, control, I'm en route.
0: Received. Copy, units hold here, 443, I'm going to add you.
8: Yeah, I was coming on 81, do you have a crash up here?
14: Alright, he's stopping in Washington Square. We're going to be stopping out of him.
0: Looks like we do have one coming southbound near the exit 18. Continue holding the air. Channel 5, skinny Atlas base if you're on the air.
14: What's your tape on the car?
8: Yeah, I just got air. Units pull up.
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0: Evac ambulance, anyone assigned breathing problem cell to respond, 6193 Ridgecrest Drive. 5765, sir. Who's with
18: us? 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
0: Receive. Point of information, EMS responding on a lift assist, Clark Lane in the town of Camillus, as well as a general illness, Draco's, West Tennessee Street in the town of Camillus, 1457. Evac ambulance, anyone assigned breathing problem cell to respond, 6193 Ridgecrest Drive off of Glenview Drive and Clover Road, 87 male, weakness with difficulty breathing and cardiac history, North Syracuse Fire District, 1457. 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
0: 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Waves ambulance, C2 assigned interfacility evaluation, Delta response, C301 West Tennessee Street, Draco's urgent care. Channel 3 is made by Channel 3 is holding the air for an officer involved 79, Hiawatha and Park. Eight 43, open light, you're off.
3: Yeah, 45S2 control.
0: 45S2.
19: 453, we're out with him.
17: Who you got going up, Berugan, Canales?
0: Copy. Confirming, you're with 843?
19: Hey, for.
0: Okay, I got an open mic. You're all good? 1458. Copy. So 458, 453, and 843, all Washington Square. What sergeant am I adding? 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Waves ambulance, they want to assign assist to a citizen. 28, Clark Lane. 5711, your status?
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1: 43, are we still on the air?
2: 543. 2AC4 transporting St. Joe's. Affirm, units on Washington Square, are you all set with the air?
1: Yeah, we're all set with the air.
2: Okay, channel the air, so all clear, go ahead.
0: We're going to be following the rig to upstate downtown. 533 is following, my partner's in the rig. We're at 714 Beach Street.
2: Copy. 413, did you pick up that call by chance?
1: 413, go again.
3: It's 5701, 5711, copy a suspicious vehicle in progress, Liverpool Baptist Church, Corkins Lane in Salina.
4: 011.
2: Did you copy the officer was rear-ended at Hiawatha Boulevard, Easton Park, 843, had pursued for a very short distance, the suspect stopped at Washington Square, units are there, they just cleared the air?
1: I copy it. Do they want a sergeant?
2: 3441, have your details, 1502. Your call, sir. You have to let me know. I didn't have any of them logged in. I didn't know if they had their own sergeant.
1: 3614 control.
3: 570111, Liverpool Baptist Church, 122 Corkins Lane off Old Liverpool Road in Salina. Callers reporting a black sedan that's in the parking lot. 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At this time every day, stays for an hour or so. It's occupied and running with tinted windows.
2: 3614? 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
3: 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Handing in for a pedestrian on the highway, northbound Route 481, near Caudenay Road and Clay.
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7: Did you want me to send you that?
9: Yeah,
6: 403, if the SID unit got re-rendered, has traffic been notified?
3: 5732, white male walking on the highway northbound in the northbound lane near Caudenay with an American flag wrapped around him. Northbound 41 near Caudenay.
7: 210 Gillis Street, cross of hazard, 1504.
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0: 210 Gillis Street, off of Hazard Street and Bacon Street. Cop reporting a smell of burning and heat coming from the attic. No flames, no smoke. For Salve, you have TAC 3, 1505.
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3: Any units for a hazard with debris in the road, Northern Boulevard at Thompson Road in Cicero?
10: 3204.
14: 3913, clear.
3: 3204, Northern Boulevard at Thompson Road, just south of the intersection of Northern and Thompson. There was a passing school bus called in. Large rocks fell off of a truck and are covering both lanes. 4102, I kept your transport to the JC.
9: That's 5707.
15: 07.
9: What's your guy's ETA?
15: 413.
3: Unit 4718 to control.
15: Left 2 minutes. Coming into the village now from the north.
3: 413.
14: 4718.
3: 5711 arrived.
16: Can you log this unit out for the remainder, please?
1: Just letting you know, if anybody was monitoring this, there's no need for another sergeant. I'm going to take care of it.
3: Copy, thank you.
14: 1507.
0: Solid engine 21 responding, you have TAC 3.
9: Okay, it's your child here, so she said she heard it in the basement, so when we go and start clearing, if we could keep probably somebody that's on the lower half on the back side of the house.
15: Copy. I didn't catch the first half of that. Go again.
9: Yeah, we'll see what you get here. That's fine.
15: Received, sir.
3: 455, 2 clear.
10: Please, 1 right.
15: 5701, copy, plate.
3: 5701.
15: It's going to be Florida registration, 95 George, boy, Henry, boy. 95 George, boy, Henry, boy. Again, Florida registration.
3: Received. 391 control.
10: Last unit calling.
3: 4552 clear.
16: 3912, can you generate me a marked plan at target?
3: Back up your follow up.
0: Cicero, car 1's logged on.
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0: Saw the engine 21 arrive.
15: Car 1 in room.
0: Saw the car 1 responding.
3: 5712 clear.

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Between Dead End and Richmond Avenue. Mini 5. Unconscious person. 132 Wall Street. 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
4: Unit 453.
5: 453.
4: I think there's some confusion. We're on the MVC right now. But they didn't run.
5: That's 200-07. Watch it come around here to the 1-4 corner, and we'll have the troopers hold it back there.
6: Copy. Copy that. I'm going to add the bird back to the hopper and pull you out on it.
4: Hold on. We got to add notes.
6: Copy.
1: 633, copy or clear. We'll have you back out on a missing person invest. By 130 South Ave between West Onondaga and White Street, you're meeting with a Dwashanda Ajar regarding her son Devon Ajar, 20s black male, probably no 7 cent, 1510.
6: 633, we copy.
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1: 3901 arrived, 3404 be in the service, 1511.
5: John, the door's unlocked up here on the 1-4 corner if you want to come to me.
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9: It's 5701 and 5711, status check.
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5: That's 2 to control. 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
9: 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We're on our way from Casanova. 5711 clear.
8: 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A1's assigned 1514.
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0: 33 a copy. It's going to be 99 Hiawatha Boulevard West, right off the off ramp from westbound, or excuse me, eastbound 690. It's going to be Anthony Statham calling about his ex-wife, Cynthia Statham, saying that she keeps hearing voices getting worse and worse. She mentioned that she's easily freaked out by police. There was another call in for these same two individuals on the 3rd of June. AMR transported at that time at 1520.
1: What did you copy?
2: 3801 in control, copy a stop.
0: 3801. 33, looks like they're actually going to be in the parking lot of McGuire on the corner. Female SE wearing a red crop top and blue jeans.
1: We copy, thanks.
2: 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All advised.
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6: Copy. Personnel westbound units, point of information, 115 Willowwood Lane, town of Camillus, between Briarhurst Lane and Pinewood Drive. Young juvenile white male, less than wearing no shirt, no helmet on his dirt bike, speeding up and down the road at 60 miles per hour. Caller concerned for his safety, unknown intoxication, no weapons. 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
8: 3101.
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1: 4202, patrol.
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0: QVC4 at the hospital. Evac 3 arrived. And units are signal 79, Warner's Road. Warner's Road off of Route 5 ramp, town of Camillus.
1: 3101.

0: Many 2. Stroke. 137 Colbert Street. Between 1st North Street and Grant Boulevard. Many 2. Stroke. 137 Colbert Street. Between 1st North Street and Grant Boulevard.
1: One, signal 79, Warners Road, off of the Warners Road, off ramp from Route 5. Caller is Kara Patek in a 2023 black Subaru Forester versus tractor trailer. No injuries, no hazards.
2: And many two is for a 62-year-old male at 1526.
3: 3912, clear. Any unit for a signal 79, the Duncan East Genesee Street and South Manlia Street, Village of Fayetteville.
4: 3912.
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6: Eve's ambulance A2 assigned interfacility evaluation Delta response 4939 Brittenfield Parkway.
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3: 10 G's on US clarification. EMS responding on a diabetic problem. 4939 Brittenfield Parkway, COI Family Care, across the Fly Road and Collimer Road, Town of DeWitt. 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
1: Control Westbound units, point of information, Bennett Road, Milton Ave, Town of Camillus, black Nissan Altima all over the road, slowing down, speeding up, New York Reg, MCJ 8866, Mary Charlie John 8866, going southbound on Bennett Road, end of point 1529.
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6: East 5 responding.
9: Tawn Rescue 1 responding.
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7: 460. Many 2 arrived, 1530. 4102 arrived. Control to 4523.
9: Nice.
1: Sentinel Westland units, EMS responding to an unconscious person, 2700 Bellevue Ave, Town of Onondaga, Linkworth, the Family Care Medical, end of point 1530.
7: I got a call from St. Joe's Mobile Crisis. This says they're not responding today.
10: 12 Ridge Park, car 3.
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1: Attention all West Zone units, EMS responding to a general illness, 4900 Broad Road, 4900 Broad Road, town of Onondaga, between Elgin Drive and South Ave, end of point, 1531.
9: Taunton car 3 responding, Taunton Rescue 1 arrived.
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3: 3404, on the signal 79, in front of the Linden Golf Course, Eastern C3, cross the Marble Road in Buckman's closed circle. Todd Bradbury's a caller, a silver Toyota versus a black Chevy Silverado.
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8: 26 series. 334-621, 334-621. Now I'm being here to the
6: Doublesonic. I'll be all set. Copy, 1533. East 5 right, Paisley 3 transporting.
2: Three two zero one arrived.
3: Three 3912 arrived, 1534. 3903 clear.
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2: 5711, clear, code 6, copy another stop.
12: Put us out in front of the Dunkin' on East Genesee, I believe it's 501 East Genesee Street for a 79 possible. We are not involved. Manly Speedy's on scene. 4.
2: Hi, 711.
9: Hurry, Steve. Do you want anything else, or are you just going to do the eval?
2: I'm going to off ramp from the parkway to 81 South. New York passenger King Robert Nora 3288. KRN 3288 on a Silver Mitsu unknown.
12: We'll handle it, Bill. Advice, brother.
2: 4-3-3. Received.
9: Hurry, received.
15: 4-3-3. Yeah, we're going to AMR. 85 is extremely uncooperative, and he's not here, and she's claiming she's not suicidal on the side. She doesn't want an ambulance, neither.
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0: Has this call been cleared yet?
1: Negative. Unit 513.
0: Okay, 6 and 10, please.
2: 513.
1: Copy, 1537. Kind of suspicious vehicle call over in Berry Park. 556 was out with it yesterday and spoke with the RO working with the insurance company that it towed. Not obstructing traffic. Okay, they take out.
2: 43, please.
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0: Truck 4. Alarm. Carbon monoxide. 321 Vine Street. Between Burnett Avenue and Holly Avenue. Truck 4. Alarm. Carbon monoxide. 321 Vine Street. Between Burnett Avenue and Holly Avenue.
1: No one, this is reported at 1538.
2: Unit 44443.
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7: Control NAVAC 3, accident, hit the wrong button, it'll be University, regular, not Peeves.
2: A suspicious person, 121 Peters Street, 121 Peters off of Butternut, colors at that BB showing possible Sigma 44 revoked. She heard a male outside yelling informing type things on the 123 Peters side of the house. No weapon seen, no attacks. 1538.
3: Received. It doesn't differentiate on our side, just shows University.
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4: 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I'm able.
6: Yeah, 4101, and the unit to assist for a suspicious vehicle, Stickley Furniture parking lot in South Main Street, North Syracuse.
9: 4101, identified.
6: Received. Old Chevy Impala that's been in the same spot in front of the store for a few hours, occupied with an elderly occupant.
9: Copy, in room.
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10: 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Alpine Drive, across the Thompson Road, Town of Duluth.
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3: 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Honey Verbal Domestic in progress. 111 Alpine Drive. 111 Alpine Drive, Crescent Thompson Road, meeting with Brianna Berry in apartment number 10. Regarding her ex-boyfriend, a Mark Hart, 39-year-old white male, no weapons, possibly using cocaine. Caller is out in the parking lot. Mark was in the apartment. Is supposed to be moving out. It's taking too long for the caller and would like him removed. Now the male is possibly heading towards his black Dodge Ram, partial New York plate, Lincoln Town Zebra. I don't know at this point if he's going to leave or not.
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0: channel, 5-point information, honeycomb path in Francia, Terrace, and Cicero. Caller was cut off by a gray BMW SUV. Your registration, MAU 2649, Mary Adam Union 2649. It was driving erratically. Listing heading westbound on honeycomb path 7 minutes ago. End of point. 1543.
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1: 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I have a white Chevy Malibu. 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

0: received. General 5-1 information, Brewerton Road at Caudnoy Road in Cicero for a dark-colored red Dodge pickup. New York registration, JKC6959, John King Charles 6959. 30s white male operator brandished a unknown color handgun after a road rage incident in the caller. Lesson heading southbound on Route 11 5 minutes ago from Route 11 in Caudnoy Road in Cicero and the point 1544.
1: Patrol to 4508-4525 for a burglary alarm, Smorrill Road, Town of Onondaga.
2: 4508.
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0: 5732 clear. 3801 VNT, Vine Street off Hazel Street, Liverpool.
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1: Burglary alarm, 5054 Smorrill Road, 5054 Smorrill Road, Town of Onondaga, Cross Street, Cedar Vale Road. 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
3: 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Dorothy Street, cross the North Main Street and Say Lane. 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
0: 4102 clear.
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7: Nova Ambulance, A7 assigned sick person, Delta response, 8689 Gaskin Road off of Linda Lane and Oswego Road. 80-year-old male with a temperature who is out of it. There is a nurse on scene requesting an ambulance. Morse Corners Fire District at 1547. Nova 3 on the air. Fayetteville Medicar off the air.
4: Fayetteville Medicar is off the air.
7: Please quit the hospital. Can you see ambulance A6 assigned unconscious personnel for response? 6666 East Sorrel Hill Road.
0: 3801 clear.
5: Unit 413.
7: QBC ambulance A6 assigned unconscious personnel for response 6666 East Sorrel Hill Road off of Warner's Road and East Hogue Road for a 60-year-old female in and out of consciousness. Utilize the garage for entry. Warner's Memphis Fire District 1549. Nova 7 responding.
4: Warner's Memphis Rescue 6666 East Sorrel Hill Road.
1: Sentinel West 7 units, EMS responding to an unconscious person, 6666 East Sorrel Hill Road, 6666 East Sorrel Hill Road, Town of Van Buren, between Warner's Road and East Hope Road, and the point 1549.
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3: 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Fremont Road, cross of Kirkville Road, Town Mulius.
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3: 3903, 3913, clear. On a burglary alarm, 6518 Fremont Road, 6518 Fremont Road, cross of Kirkville Road and Myers Road. 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Business name showing Black and McDonald. 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
12: 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Between 10th Street and North State Street. Truck 2. Status check. 101 Kirkpatrick Street. Between Basin Street and North State Street.
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8: 533 and 663 on a physical domestic, 120 Dorwin Ave between South Salina and Ida Avenue. Caller Jessica Hammond reporting her neighbor Scarlett Emmy, early 30s white female, last thing wearing a red top and black shorts, is outside physically fighting with her ex-boyfriend Ron, unknown last name, 30s white male, last thing wearing black shirt and black shorts, shoving each other. Male shirt was ripped at one point. Coming out at 1553.
13: 5-2-3,
3: copy. And yes, for correction, attention, Eastern News, put information, reckless driving, eastbound I-98 carrier circle, throughway transfer, male, last seen wearing a cutoff t-shirt, a lot of tattoos, riding a motorcycle at a high rate of speed, in and out of lanes, being reckless, exited the throughway carrier circle, nothing further, and a point 1553.
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0: 4501, clear. 5701, VNT, Malden Road off Brewerton Road in Salina.
1: Any units for a verbal domestic just occurred? Elgin Road, Town of Onondaga.
15: 5706.
9: 4521, it's drill.
0: 4521.
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10: Received.
1: 5706, any unit to assist for a verbal domestic just occurred? 4980 Elgin Drive, 4980 Elgin Drive, Town of Onondaga, Cross Street Elgin Circle. Caller is alias Ellen Williams, possible signal 44. Calling regarding daughter Allison Williams, 41-year-old black female. Texting complaint and say she's coming to this location to beat up her son, Jukai Dowdell, 17-year-old black male. No weapons, female smokes marijuana, unknown when she'll be there.
5: 4526 control, you clear units 9 and 10. I'll go with the state.
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0: 4400.
5: 463. It's going to be two previous shoplifters at target. One taller female with blonde hair, one shorter female with black hair, that's all I got for description right now. They're still inside the store. 3911, can you hand me that?
16: We on Long Grove Road between Cold Springs and Tenek Drive. It's a white service truck. It's just about in the ditch. They're waiting for a heavy wrecker. And I'll be on scene with them.
10: Received. Heavy on a verbal domestic. 306 Nichols Ave, 306 Nichols off of Glen Cove. It's going to be the downstairs apartment. Caller's a Marina Morris, regarding her brother, Kwame Morris, 50s black male, threatening to hit the caller. No weapons, no attacks. They have 1556.
3: 3912 with 3911 at 1556.
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1: Attention all Westbound units. EMS responding to a backing complaint. 4805 West Tennessee Street, 4805 West Tennessee Street, Town of Camillus, at Tumblr Rock Apartments, end of point 1557.
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7: TDC 6 arrived. Fire's also on scene. The caller did just call back and request to cancel.
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18: Restable, confirm.
10: The harassment in progress, 527 North Salina Street, north side, CYO. Caller is Amar Muhammad, running a mid-40s white male, verbally threatening the caller. Last seen wearing black shirt, black jeans, no weapons, no intox at 1558.
4: What do you got?
1: Any units for a loud complaint? Camillus Pool Road, Town of Camillus, at the Camillus Park splash pad.
8: 653 and a custody dispute at the Dr. King School, 416 East Rainer Ave between Oakwood and South McBride. It's right by the bus lineup. Callers Madaria Yuri, reporting a dispute with Crondell Walsh, child's father, 35-year-old black male, took the child against court order. Ongoing issue with the school as well, at 1559.
19: 3101.
10: 413, clear.
4: Copy.
0: Yeah, 5732, copy a callback message from DT.
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7: Waves 1 responding.
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19: 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I'll be out with the DC parking lot. 1600. 633.
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19: 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Can you
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0: Any units for a signal 79, Downer Street Road, Town of Van Buren at Walgreens?
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0: 32231 Downer Street Road, Town of Van Buren at Walgreens. 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
0: 5704, signal 79, 2231 Downer Street Road. Town of Van Buren at Walgreens, meeting with Shannon Stevens. Both arguing with each other.
4: Received.
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3: Back through the hospital.
10: I have you out at 2083 Park Street, 2083 Park. It then is a call for police, reasonable like a dispute. Female caller saying there's a homeless man there refusing to leave, threatening the caller, being very uncooperative with call taker questioning. Chair shirt showing possibly an Aaliyah Whitlock at 16-0.
11: Anyway, copy.
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4: 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And I'll have another complaint when you're ready.
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4: 3801, copy an assistant citizen at your PD, picking up a report.
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10: Tune to call for police. 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
1: 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North Med, 5100 West Staff Road off of Hollywood Circle and Buckley Road, Suite 3 Lincoln, 3L. 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Safety, water is moving rapidly. For North Syracuse, 1612.
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1: Attention Muslim units, point of information, Sentinel Heights Road and Bull Hill Road, town of Onondaga. 16-year-old white male, masking wearing gray shirt and jeans, riding an emerald green dirt bike, and a 16-year-old white male, masking wearing white shirt, shorts on a red dirt bike. So they are going too fast up and down Sentinel Heights Road. End of point, 16-15 hours.
2: Channel 5 point information, Henry Clay Boulevard at Route 31 in Clay for a charcoal gray Ford F-150, New York registration LZY2224, Lincoln Zebra Young 2224, ran out red light and is speeding, driving recklessly, northbound Henry Clay Boulevard from Route 31 in Clay. There are several items in the back of the bed of the pickup truck also. Northbound Henry Clay Boulevard from 31, town of Clay, 1615. 3202.
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3: 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It's a 50s white or Hispanic male, Spanish speaking, banging on people's doors at 1615.
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2: 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Channel 5 update to the previous point from Henry Clay Boulevard and Route 31. Plate correction, possibly Lincoln Zebra Victor 2224. Lincoln Zebra Victor 2224, 1618.
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11: 3401. DeWitt, 6818 Myers Road in that area.
3: 3402 en route. It's going to be a possible signal 80. It's plotting on Myers Road in front of 6820 Myers Road between Fremont and Pheasant. iPhone crash detection. There was a female in the background saying no and stop. 1619.
1: Eve's ambulance 8 to assign 79 possible.
4: It's a cell phone plotting in front of 6820 Myers Road between Pleasant Road and Fremont Road. Came in as an iPhone crash detection with a female in the background saying no and stop, and the line disconnected to its fire district at 1619.
3: 3911, copy.
7: 453, clear. Back on previous.
3: 533 is clear.
4: Nova 7, transporting University.
11: Do I rescue? It's an MVC possible.

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1: 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Point of information, EMS responding on a falls call. Well, now Fayetteville, East Tennessee Street, 1624. Control to 3400.
5: 5701 VNT, Town Line Road off East Malloy Road in Salina.
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1: 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Less than a concern, Pike Town of Onondaga, 1624. Channel 4 units on the point. Fire responding a fire alarm at the Hampton Inn of Syracuse, 3017 Erie Boulevard East, at 1625.
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4: 3401, clear units 9 and 10. And I'll go to the verbal on James Street.
1: Received. It's going to be at 5014 James Street, 5014 James, between Harry Drive and North Center Street in East Syracuse. Stephanie Stevenson's calling regarding her son, a Brian Stevenson, 21-year-old white male, possibly under the influence of marijuana, left 5 minutes ago and took her white Volkswagen sedan. I'm going to see if I can find a plate for you at 1627.
3: 5711.
5: 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She calls back. 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
4: 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I copy direct 79. Thank you.
1: Caller says it's going to be a Volkswagen Golf, New York registration of Lincoln Robert Tom 5332, LRT 5332. She does also want to report that stolen. He was last seen headed toward Kinney Street. 5706, copy or clear, 1627. Unit 6436537, check.
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2: 3402-3403, caller's reporting that Brian and his friends drove over with a U-Haul to grab the rest of his belongings. The U-Haul's still out front, and the friends are still on scene, seeing that he's somewhere on Erie Boulevard.
0: Okay, can you pass me to it? I had a little bit of a rapport bill with her, so I'll go to it.
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3: NAMAC Ambulance 82 assigned unconscious person. Charlie responds 314 Wells Ave West.
2: Right. 3402 and 3403. Caller's sitting. Brian possibly carries a packet knife on him. The last seen wearing a gray t shirt. Nothing further.
6: 3402, copy.
1: Fayetteville Ambulance 82 is assigned. Possible heart. Charlie responds 4104 Medical Center Drive off of North Burdick Street and Avriel Drive. 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
0: Car 4 right.
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3: NAMAC Ambulance 82 is an unconscious person. Charlie responds 314 Wells Ave West off of Compton Street and Catherine Street. 79 male, feeling dizzy like he was going to pass out. North Syracuse Fire District, 1632.
0: 4405, clear. General 5 point information for fainting. Wells Avenue West off Helen and Catherine Street, North Syracuse, 1632.
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3: Unit 530, 533. Please, Ambulance A1 assigned stroke, Charlie responds, 219 Germania Ave. 530.
6: 533.
3: Please, Ambulance A1 assigned stroke, Charlie responds, 219 Germania Ave.
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8: Fayetteville A2, medic in.
0: 5701, arrived.
1: Fayetteville A2 is responding, medic's in.
3: Also complaining of sudden weakness. Fairmont's Fire District at 1633. 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Waves 1 responding.
9: Attention all westbound units. EMS responding to a possible stroke. 219 Germania Ave. 219 Germania Ave. Town of Camillus between Sydney Street and Hudson Street. End of point 1633.
6: 530,
3: copy. Nova Ambulance 85 assigned chest pain cell to response. 8312 Sextant Drive.
6: 33
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6: 530, I can advise. I dealt with the incident earlier.
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6: 79, copy. Thank you.
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3: Nova Ambulance 85 assigned chest pain cell to response. 8312 Sextant Drive off of Inclination Drive. 73 male chest pains. 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Moyers Corners Fire District, 1634.
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0: 5712 VNT, Junglin Boulevard, off Route 57 in Clay.
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1: Jordan A1 responding.
0: Any unit for a traffic complaint for e-bikes, Meltzer Park, Stearns Road in Clay.
6: 4523.
7: Southbound car 2 arrived.
1: Southbound Adaga, car 2's arrived.
0: 4523, Meltzer Park on Stearns Road in Clay for 11 e-bikers that were swerving out of traffic and doing wheelies behind vehicles. They pulled in Meltzer Park. That's the caller saw.
6: 23, copy.
2: 3403 arrived. 1636.
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2: Attention, Eastern units, clear information. EMS responding, all lift assist. 8475 East Seneca Turnpike, Town of Malleus, crossable Clemson Road and Hale Road, end of point, 1637.
1: Yeah, it's 493433.
6: 493.
1: South Onondaga engine 6 en route short.
4: 433.
1: South Onondaga engine 6 responding short. And they say ambulance A1's assigned 8475 East Seneca Turnpike.
5: Disturbance in progress at Somali Restaurant, 656 North Salinas Street. Does got a language barrier, says there's a black male. I see him wearing a white shirt and black pants, black shoes. Screaming in the background, no weapons, no intox at 1637.
6: 493, copy.
4: 433, copy.
6: Fire control, Jordan Medicar, attach me to the call with the ambulance.
10: 3443 to control.
1: Nice ambulance on the sign. It's a lift assist. 8475 East Seneca Turnpike off of McClinton Road and Hale Road. 69-year-old female fell. No injury. Lift assist only for man. Nice A1's assigned. 1637.
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1: Paramount Rescue in the area of eastbound Route 5 to northbound Route 695.
6: 3100, control.
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11: Control Nova 6, we'll take that call.
1: Fairmount Rescue, it's in the area of eastbound Route 5 to northbound Route 695. It's an iPhone crash detection. Call taker.
3: Control the 3101, 3102 for a 79 possible at the eastbound Route 5 to northbound Route 695 ramp.
12: 3101.
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3: 79 possible. Eastbound Route 5 to the northbound Route 695 ramp. iPhone crash detection, radius 5 meters. Open line, can hear cars passing in the background.
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16: 650 on criminal mischief invest, 304 East Colvin Street between Garfield and Dougal Avenue. Caller Dick Cole, stamp showing signal 44. Has a note sent at 1642.
0: 5712, clear.
7: Partially south on dark, R2, fully south on dog units.
1: All right, receive units to Route 80. 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
13: Notification for wave starting AMR. 79 possible. Eastbound Route 5 to northbound Route 695. It's an iPhone crash detection with no contact. Fairmount Fire District at 1642.
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13: Jordan Medic car arrive.
6: 4523 control.
0: 4533.
6: Yeah, they're all taken off through the park, through the cuts into the neighborhood. I'm not pursuing.
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13: 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Saves ambulance when assigned heart problems. Charlie responds, 49 West Tennessee Street.
3: Attention all westbound units, EMS responding to heart problems, 49 West Genesee Street, 49 West Genesee Street, Village of Skinny Atlas, at the Manor, and the point,
13: 1643.
17: 272. Will you put us out with a person down? I'll get you some more info as soon as we get over there.
13: Copy, you want an ambulance?
17: Yeah, might as well start one.
13: Copy. Saves ambulance when assigned heart problems. Charlie responds, 49 West Tennessee Street off of Westlake Street and Griffin Street at the Manor. Second floor, room number 3 for an 83-year-old male who is dizzy after dialysis, complaining of high blood pressure. Skinny Atlas Fire District at 1644.
12: Unit 731 on 3.
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14: 5701, control.
0: 5701.
13: Using ambulance A2, assigned unknown problem, Bravo response, the days in, 6609 Thompson Road.
14: Can you go with my DR over there?
0: DR is 335-833.
13: 335-833. East ambulance A2, assigned unknown problem, Bravo response, the days in, 6609 Thompson Road, off of the westbound Route 298 ramp and Tarbell Road, in the parking lot in a gray Toyota Corolla in front of the lobby.
0: Channel 5, point information for a fall. Kinney Drugs, West Taff Road in Clay, 1646.
13: Inside of a lift, who needs an ambulance, unknown reason, to its fire district, 1646.
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19: Can I have a tarp on the roadway on Fremont Road at Cannonballway? 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
13: CVAC ambulance A2 assigned false Bravo response, 5221 West Taft Road off of Allen Road and Pine Tree Drive at the Kinney Drugs for a 74-year-old female who fell on the sidewalk bleeding from her nose. North Syracuse Fire District, 1646.
20: 463.
13: Saves 1 responding.
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0: 5760, clear.
21: 3102 control, I got nothing showing from Milton to the Geddes line eastbound.
7: Fire control South End Dark Arc, you can go ahead and close it, system take a reset.
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0: Received.
16: 633 on a suicidal party, 313 Hofler Street between Roland and Lower Avenue. 313 Hofler Street. It's going to be the second floor. Caller's name is Trent, reporting her daughter took a bunch of pills. Possible suicide attempt. KMR is on their way as well. Have it out, 1648.
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13: Notification for an evac, Bruton Ambulance, A2 assigned unconscious person, Charlie response, 8338 Dorian Ave off of Luane Place and Route 31. 78-year-old female, dizzy spells, and her arms feel limp, she's unable to stand up, having vertigo. Cicero Square District, 1549, Nova 3 at the hospital. Nova 7 at the hospital.
0: And unit for a call for a dog in a car. Staples on Route 31 in Clay.
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16: 633 and 633 on an 80 at West Onondaga and Bradley Street. West Onondaga, Bradley Street intersection. Silver vehicle hit a caller on a bicycle. Screamed, get somebody over here before I do something, and disconnected with us. No further at this time. Without 1651.
8: 633, copy.
0: No further caller to a vehicle versus a subject on a bicycle. The caller was highly irate, didn't provide any further, and disconnected. And 1651.
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13: Air control waves, 1 year status.
0: Engine 3 arrived. The Mini 3 arrived, 1653. 5712, 4524. For a suspicious person, 3453 Gaskin Road, 3453 Gaskin Road, off Route 31 in Clay. There's a Ken Olivia. Saw a 30s black male wearing a black hoodie and black sweatpants. It had something square inside of his jacket, and caller believes that needs to be checked out. It appeared disoriented or possibly intoxicated. Lastly, heading northbound on Gaskin towards Route 31.
13: Air control 2 waves, 1 year status.
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1: 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South Onondaga Engine 6 off the air.
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22: 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They turned to the mall parking lot at 1656.
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22: 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For a suspicious person, caller is Scott Marakwinski, reporting a 20 to 30 year old black male. I seen a white shirt and blue jeans in his backyard looking around. 11C, no intoxicated, 1658.
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13: Please, ambulance A2 assigned. You're responding on a status check. 509 Hinsdale Road off of Milton Ave at Northside Collision. In the waiting room, caller's an employee, so there's a 70s female customer who's been there for 3 hours in her nightgown, repeating questions, sounding confused. She's requesting someone come and check on her. No obvious injuries at this time. Police are also responding. They're not yet arrived. Fairmount Fire District at 1658.
11: 3102, status check. Status check. 509 Hinsdale Road, Tom Camillus at Northside Camillus. Northside Collision in Camillus. Caller is Vicky, who's an employee, stating a customer, Ann Clancy, 70s white female, last seen wearing a flower print nightgown, has been there for the last 3 hours repeating questions, seems confused, not intoxicated.
15: This is acknowledging you at this squad for the moment.
22: Copy.
0: 4501D, watch logs on.
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11: 1658.
1: Cicero, squad 1 responding.
17: They barely had time to relax, but the camera's sick.
13: Ably 1 log off. East 3 right.
11: 5760, copy your spout. Pilot Hill Road, Town of Onondaga, 1659.
1: Cicero, car 2's arrived.
18: 5712, I'm in the area.
0: Received.
13: Leave 2 arrived.
2: 3401 clear. 3403 clear. 3403 being in and out. Brandberry is now at the PD wanting to report jewelry being stolen. A new call has been generated, so let me know if you want it cross-referenced with the previous.
13: NAVAC 1 transporting University.
1: Cicero, car for responding.
25: 3403, you can tell me that.
0: Rush, you went off the air. Mini 2 on the air at 1700.
2: 1700 hours.
0: 3202, clear. Rescue 2 off the air.
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25: 5705, control.
13: 5705.
0: 4496, plugged off.
1: You start EMS. We got a 80 female. She fell. She's on the ground. I don't know how long she's been here.
13: Copy, 1701.
2: 343, yeah, turn route 1701.
1: Cicero, car 4 has arrived. 650, I'll take ETA.
25: Copy, 596.
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23: The staff here says the subject drove off in a white Nissan Rogue, potentially heading home. We're going to clear this unfounded.
1: If the fire department wasn't automatically sent, can you start them as well? They're going to have a tough time getting her out of here.
13: They were already notified.
1: Perfect, thank you.
13: 1702.
1: 543.
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1: 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It's Marsalis A3B. 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Police are on scene requesting EMS for an 80s female that fell. For Elbridge Rescue, Marsalis A3B, notification for Jordan, 1703.
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13: Affirmative. Police are the ones that are requesting the ambulance and fire respond for the fall. They responded for a status check.
5: B5 is Melanie Arena from security. 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Unknown weapons, no intox. 1706.
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25: 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I'll be out with Ann at Northside Collision. Miss Pastor, pulling back in.
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13: 5712, clear.
25: Did AMR end up transporting the victim for the animal complaint call on Lynch?
5: Stand by, we'll check. 643, I'm showing them still on scene from what I can see.
2: HQ69 out of service. 1708.
25: Copy. Is there any chance that call could hold for us for a little bit?
13: Nova 6, transporting to Gross.
25: Fire Control, Bridge Car 2 responding.
1: Bridge Car 2 responding.
5: 619.
0: 4302, clear.
25: 619, that can hold.
5: Copy. 643, you can hold for a bit.
25: 643, we copy. Thank you.
0: 650, can I get the DR?
5: DR 335-880, 335-880.
13: Leaves one at the hospital, saves one transporting to St. Joe's.
1: Albert's car 3 responding.
13: 4521 status.
2: Pinchy for news confirmation. And so it occurred 15 to 20 minutes ago. Caller reporting a group of juveniles and a blue Forester Outback in registration 4 Sam Henry 166, B4 SH 166, swerving back and forth on 92 coming into the village. One subject was standing up through the sunroof at one point, another hanging out the side window. Caller initially was going to meet at the police station, but then has to leave. So the vehicle's last seen passing the Tops Plaza from Burger King. End of point 1709. Plate on that is coming back on 2021 Subaru Forester color blue out of Broadfield Road in Manlius. End of point 1710.
1: Albridge Car 3 responding.
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2: 3403 arrived.
13: Received all set, 1710.
14: Unit 413.
19: 413.
14: 413's got a hazard northbound 81 near the Park Street exit. It's front of a large bag, possible closing on the highway. Okay, to DOT, that's a DOT.
19: From Channel 4 is something very similar to it.
14: Copy.
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5: We're getting updated notes regarding that animal complaint. 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
5: 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B3 arrived.

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3: 453, I'll take Dennis open.
2: 3C, 63, discard. We're in Wadsworth and Lemoyne, it's altitude 1714.

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0: Air Control 2, Eve, 3 year Spanish. Received.
2: Six, 643, do we have AMR staging for this?
1: Looks like they just left transport.
2: We copy.
3: Bridge Port Engine 4 is on the air.
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3: Cicero, squad 1 is clear.
7: 3911, control, copy, transport.
3: Yeah, it's 453493.
8: Yeah, 3911.
9: 53.
2: 493.
7: All females. From the PD back to target, starting mileage 31948, 31948.
8: 717.
1: Yeah, 633653.
8: SR16 in service.
9: 650.
3: It's the airman redirection, 93. There's a suicidal party, so just PAC at the Healy Health Center, 329 North Salina Street off of Pearl Street. Call from staff, Lamage Green. Is one of their patients, don't have a name, it's a 19-year-old male who is currently becoming aggressive, hitting his head on the glass doors, requesting police. No officer involved, but shot 1718.
7: 53, copy.
1: 650.
2: 493, copy.
0: Britain A2, transporting St. Joe's.
1: 650, go ahead.
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3: Albridge, go ahead.
10: ETA on the ambulance.
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3: Stand by, let me check.
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9: 02.
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3: 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They're on Route 5 now.
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0: Drug complaint in Vast 2201 West Genesee Street, 2201 West Genesee Street, Bill DeSalve, at Brian's One Day Cleaners. Caller is Eddie Parks, employee. I will send the rest of the notes over.
1: Yeah, 969 your status.
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2: 3403. 3202. 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
1: Caller's not at the PD. We made contact with her, waiting for a phone call back. You can clear that up for and send us the DOA. We in route.
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5: 53533, been subject to the suicidal party, possibly missing endangered at this point, the Remington Gardens Apartments, 184 Remington Avenue, across of Thurber Street, going to apartment 4085 is Natalia Rossacron, one of your girlfriend, Kayla Worley, 22-year-old, light-skinned black female. Worley texted the caller stating, I'm sorry, I love you. Believes that she's going to harm herself. She has a history of mental health issues. She turned her phone off. She left in a blue Kia K5, New York, Lincoln, Victor, Tom, 8975, LVT, 8975, unknown direction of travel. No access to weapons that we know of. 1722.
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5: Central Western Units, point of information, Paget Road, Hicks Road, Town of Lysander, black SUV, partial, New York Edge, KE5735, Kevin Edwards, 5735, past collar over white line, almost caused an accident, going northbound on River Road, almost at the intersection, end of point 1724.
2: 653, I'll send you to Parker, South Salina Street, Warner Avenue, South Salina, Warner, No 85, two vehicles in the bus lane, obstructing vision. 1724.
0: 33 is going to be a burglar on activation and a plate 665 Highworth Boulevard West off Main Rensselaer. 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
6: Yeah, just be advised, you're going to have a DV31 at Laird Road, Town of Elbert. It's going to be a white Hyundai. New York, boy Lincoln Zebra 1928, BLZ 1928. She's all set. She's got a tow en route. 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
5: Copy, 1725. 571, Kiwanis off Osego Road and Laurel Lane, Town of Clay, 1725. 301 clear.

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4: Fire control, Bridge Car 2.
0: 4501. In the intersection of Court Street and Roxford Road North, town of Salina, caller is a William Dolan, showing signal 44 in a light blue Honda Civic.
4: Copy, thank you. 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We got a call. And I'll Bridge Car 2.
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0: 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Fire control, reporting medic car.
8: So at engine 14, right? 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
1: 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Caller reporting 4 juveniles on motorbikes doing wheelies down the center line. License headed southbound on Valley. 1732.
5: License at rescue on arrived.
9: 63, search for a status check of a suicidal party. 528 Oak Street off of James and Highland. It's going to be a suite one, the first floor. A call from Craig Hopkins, looking for a check on his friend, Kevin Roundsville, a 6-year-old white male. The text in the caller suicidal age in the last 60 to 90 minutes. The Crow Scouts tried to reach out a couple times, no answer. And put you out 1732.
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11: They were looking for ALS. They are on a call in Elbridge, but they're currently heading towards Auburn Hospital, so they're just going to continue straight to the hospital.
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11: 5765, copy your stop. Warner's Road, town of Van Buren, 1735.
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1: 1739.
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0: 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It's a 30-year-old male with abdominal pain. 1740.
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1: Yeah, I'm on the airline. 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
4: 3401, 3402 on a status check. Thompson Road and Tarvel Road. Thompson Road and Tarvel Road. He was a Jerul Islam Uber driver waiting in a light blue sedan. His last fare, he dropped off in front of the old Red Roof Inn. Appeared very confused, having trouble walking. Named Erica Saunders was gotten from the app. White female in her 40s, wearing a pink shirt, black pants. He had to help her to get out of the vehicle. No evidence of intoxication.
2: 650 clear, back in previous.
0: 3401, I copy.
4: Both units copy, you're en route 1742. 3911 clear, 1742. Yes, 3404 and 3403, your status.
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3: 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Any number of property escort at Elm Crest Elementary School, Woods Path Road, Town of Santa.

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0: 63 Reft. And Ecotone 440 for a disturbance. Colonial Laundromat, 489 James Street.
2: 26 Series, 334605. I'll be en route to Copper Top Tavern on Milton Ave. All 7 says.
3: 448.
1: Copy, 1743.
4: 443, is that a 1?
0: 3441 to control. Affirm.
1: Unit 3441.
2: 643.
4: Is this a parking complaint? Can I wait? I'll go with him.
0: 643. Suspicious person at Walmart, all set.
1: 1744.
5: We're going to be 89 to 1314 Carbon Street. I'll check for a missing person.
3: 4501 control, copy of plate.
1: Go ahead.
0: Sorry. 619, can you have me that? Copy, over to direct you. Disturbance, Colonial Laundromat, 49 James Street, North State Street. Fredrina James Street, 85. It's a 27-year-old black female is inside, spitting on windows, trying to attack people. Possibly under the influence, no weapons involved. That's 1744.
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7: 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I drove by Bull Street, that's a 4, and mark me right to Eisenhower.
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1: 4521 clear, 5712 on a stop, Long Branch Road and Oswego Road, Town of Clay, 1746. Unit 3402.
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1: Does the 85 know where the guy he wants us to check lives, or?
3: Copy.
2: Yeah, that was the address that was originally given. He did make contact again, said he was all set, but wouldn't give any further details.
1: Okay, I mean, if he's all set, unless he's got a further place, I don't live here, so.
3: 543.
2: Where is it?
3: 543.
5: Kind of my notes. Spoke with the 85. She said no suicidal comments was made. She was just concerned that she turned off the location that got an argument. So, you can amend this to a PIC for now. And she'll call back if she wants. She said she was all set with the police.
0: Crazy. Waves, one in service.
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6: Could be a parking complaint. Somebody's complaining that the parking lot's blocked by a car.
3: 650 right. 543 clear, back in your previous.
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2: 3202.
3: 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Domestic. I'll be around.
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3: 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Number 1, Village View Drive, off of Skadden Terrace and Melinda Lane at the Meadows Apartments. It's apartment 203. Caller reporting the kitchen on fire. Trying to get people to evacuate. For Tully, Apitia, Lafayette, Atisco, you have TAC 3, 1753.
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1: 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Turned 56 years old today, Michael Faber, white male, who is also Signal 32, armed, dangerous, assaults police and resists. 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
7: Hey, are you responding?
1: 5706, 5731, multiple occupancy fire, 1 Village View Drive, Village of Tully at Meadows Apartments, going to be apartment 203. Caller is David Galloway, saying there's a kitchen fire, everyone evacuating.
7: 4508, you can have me.
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6: Peter will call back and let her know that we're here. 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
15: Come.
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2: Three.
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3: Copy. Cisco, car 3 arrived.
2: 1800 hours. 21 BLS to the hospital.
11: Fire control, Tully TP 12 on the way.
3: Tully TP 12 responding.
2: Got it.
15: Fire control, Cisco RP 2 in route.
3: Cisco RP responding.
2: Any unit for an animal complaint, Bull Street and Route 31, Town of Cicero.
0: 3201, let me open.
2: Three two zero one. going to be in the area of the previous animal complaint for Bull Street and Route 31. This caller is saying there's two young-looking pit bulls, one black, one brown, walking in the middle of the road wearing collars.
0: Yeah, 443-493.
18: 443-493.
0: Burger misfight that occurred at 117 Schneider. They're now at Burger King, 623 Butternut Street. AMR is on scene requesting police on non-priority for some sort of family issue regarding child care. Original caller was an Edward Sapinski, 1802.
7: 4524, mark 1 to tank.
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18: Copy.
2: 4524, 1 detained, 1803.
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0: 463, copy, you're clear, I'm going to have you right back out. 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
18: 493.
2: Control to 3611, 4302 for a physical domestic in progress. Charles Avil, Giselle.
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0: 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It's coming in via the warehouse, South Motion, 1803.
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2: Physical domestic in progress, 201 Charles Ave, Village of Selve, 201 Charles Ave, between Conklin Street and Woods Road. Caller is Shannon Walsh regarding her son, 15-year-old Christopher Broom, black male, verbal only. Son is breaking items in the house's hands. No intoxication, no weapons.
18: Copy, thank you.
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2: E Chief of the Ambulance, A3, assign me the police on scene of a status check, 6614 Thompson Road.
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0: Very soon.
2: 4301, 4302, copy, around scene, 1806. 3202. This is ambulance A3, assign me the police on scene of a status check, 6614 Thompson Road, off of the westbound Route 298 ramp and Tarville Road at the Red Roof Inn, on a bench in front of the entrance. Please surround.
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2: Ruthie? With a 34-year-old female requesting an ambulance for leg pain and inability to walk to its fire district, 1807, South A1 transporting.
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0: 3441 yeah. Control.
2: 3441.
0: 6 and 10, please. Back on my detail.
2: 1809.
19: B3, copy your message for the paper book. There's two pending. It's for the same person. They just go by two different names. 1809.
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2: Perfect. Evac Ambulance A2 assigned breathing problem cell to response, 9397 Bear Springs Road off of Mud Mill Road and Good Eve Lane. 87 female, difficulty breathing with cardiac history. 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
19: 3202-01.
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18: 01, go ahead.
2: NEVAC 3 responding.
19: NEVAC 3 responding. Bye.
23: Yeah, I'll land on you. Give me a sec.
19: 3202 control, I'm at 01, I'll be on route.
2: Perfect. Any unit for traffic complaint, Grampian Road and Candlelight Lane, Town of Clay. Nova 8 off the air. Jordan A3, right?
22: 543, this is 6.
19: Copy.
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2: 1811.
10: 493.
0: 4513.
18: 4523.
0: Neither. Yeah, custody dispute in the best. The mall in the pink parking lot near pole number 9 is going to be a bus stop. 85 St. Eric, Rice, South 18-12.
10: 493, copy.
2: Four 513, 4523, in the area of Buckley Road and Henry Clay Boulevard, Town of Clay. Callers reporting a 12 to 13 year old black male on a bike asked for directions to get home, was very disoriented, ended up going the opposite direction, was on Buckley towards Taft before calling, was looking to go towards Patricia Drive. Last seen wearing a green sweatsuit.
1: Nova 8 off the air.
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4: 4502 control, you can send us that traffic complaint.
2: 4525 in route, H12.
5: 653.
11: 4512, so you can send me 13. I'm in the area of Taft and Buckley.
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1: Yeah, 3404.
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5: 451 to the 4513. I've got him over here by Loretto Buckley Landing over here.
0: I need it for a status check, Winchell Road, Thomas Millis.
1: 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I'll just check to see if he needs anything.
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0: Certification for teleambulance, telemedicar, Boston ambulance, they went assigned. Keep the fire department on scene of a kitchen fire. One Village View Drive, Gannon Terrace, Melinda Lane, the Meadows Apartment. Fire department responded for a kitchen fire, requesting two ambulances respond for smoke inhalation. Block 81, you'll be the first ambulance responding. Tully's Fire District at 1816.
6: 643, 619, status check.
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4: Received. It's going to be at 6643 Winchell Road, 6643, across of Lawrence and Lakeside. Caller's on the scene requesting a check of his daughter, Violet Griska, 13-year-old white female. 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Would you like to send?
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0: Perfect.
4: Copy. It's going to be where Route 5 dead ends into West Genesee Turnpike.
0: They didn't say, but you're coming from 11.9 miles out as the closest ambulance. So I don't know if you want to respond on a priority just due to distance.
10: That makes sense for an 80-year-old female. Currently conscious and breathing, but also passed out and hit her head at 1817.
8: Receive, will respond on a priority.
0: Receive. NAVAC 3, right. Control the North Syracuse SRO.
2: 410.
0: Could you land on the TA?
5: Unit 633.
10: Firm.
2: 33.
6: Copy, disturbance, 300 Kellogg Street off Messina in Delaware, 300 Kellogg. No one to meet with, there was a passerby stating that two white females between 40 and 50 were about to fight, unknown weapons, unknown attacks, shared threats, I'm going to smash your head in, and believes the other half is going to ram her with a car. 85 is not on scene any longer, was plotting in East Syracuse, but stated she saw this 4 minutes ago. 1818.
2: 4501, control. 33, we copy.
0: 4501.
5: What's the caller's name?
0: Caller's name is a Frida Panita.
5: Happy.
11: Three 402 clear. 1819.
6: 663 arrived. 1819.
0: Oh.
12: 4501, is it the mother that called?
4: Affirm. 4504, Ryan.
13: Fire Control, Elbridge, correct, so you can close it for Elbridge on back in services.
4: Steve, Fire Control, close it. Yeah, 4506. 4506. 3202 arrived.
12: Yeah. 4501 control, you can cancel 21. I'm all set. I'm out of there.
6: 633 arrived, 1820.
4: 3-4-5-2-1, you can disregard. 4506, it's a physical domestic that occurred in the area of Route 11A and Hemlock Road on the Nation. Caller didn't have an exact address. They're waiting at the parking lot of Andrew Fire, meeting with a Darcy Cree regarding her boyfriend's child's mother, Priscilla Cronin, 33-year-old, light-skinned female, who threw a rock at her vehicle. All parties are separated. 1820, got your
0: note. Amelia, please go after.
3: Hold on, 793.
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0: Fire Control 2, Lafayette A1. Go ahead.
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4: Air 1, copy.
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2: 1823.
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6: 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Chest heaviness, palpitations, and tachycardic, 1824.
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2: 3400, receipts, 1824. Receipt, 4501, clear.
7: 3401, patrol.
2: Yeah, 3401.
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2: New York Ridge, CSD Berkey, 6554, LCK, 6554. 1826. Property escort holding Elm Crest Elementary School, Woods Pass Road, Town of Salina, for an Olivia Santiago.
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4: S3. Channel 4 units for information. The area is northbound 81, just near the 481 interchange. It's going to be a blue Toyota Sienna, New York Ridge, King, Lincoln, Frank, 7708. Appeared to be a couple fighting in the vehicle. The vehicle was also swerving during this. 1826.
2: 3402, getting the caller from the accident involved. Are you out with the small blue sedan or another vehicle? Property escort holding Woods Pass Road, Elmcrest Elementary School, Town of Salina.
4: Roger, I spoke to the sedan. Copy.
2: Unit 3101, status check. Okay, just want to address the female scene. She's standing in the median.
4: What's up? Copy, I'm out with her.
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2: Attention, you said you used pre-information, EMS responding on a chest pain call. East Tennessee Street crosses Linden Road at Well Network Inter, Fayetteville, Town of DeWitt, 1827.
3: East Syracuse Rescue for Lift Assist, 121 East Heeman Street at Heeman Street Apartments between North Center Street and Upton Street, going to apartment 201, 74-year-old female on the floor in the living room requesting assistance up 1827.
4: 4513, copy ending.
1: 4513.
4: 41206, repeating 41206.
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0: 4302, you can admit it's 0101.
5: 3281, I'll be clear, code 10, out of service.
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2: Attention, Ethan, use clear information. ES responding on left assist, 121 East Heeman Street, 120 East Heeman Street, crossing North Center Street and Upton Street. And a point 1828.
6: 3298 as well.
1: 3100.
6: 3282, code 19.
1: Okay, for Delta 3281, we have you held open on a physical domestic for a different road.
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2: 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Can you amend this to an assist the citizen, clear to 6?
1: Perfect.

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1: 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Control, this is for OSRO.
0: Three 2 0 2, go ahead, 404.
1: Any unit for a vehicle lockout with a child in Steel Road and Camillus? 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
0: Absolutely. I'll call them right now.
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1: 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White skin, black male, 15, 16 years old, wearing all black. Just beat up his grandparents, is currently on foot walking through yards in the directions of Earl Ave. Grandfather Arthur Hunter also calling.
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1: 4102 on a traffic complaint. Channel 5 units, point of information. UMass responding for general illness at Hearth at Greenpoint, Old Liverpool Road, Town of Salina, 1836.
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1: 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Deer Springs Road and Brigadier Drive, Town of Cicero.
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1: Ready 202, Deer Springs Road and Brigadier Drive, Town of Cicero. Caller's an Andrea Bryant. Said there's two dogs chasing the complainant and barking, trying to bite people following her. So they live on Brigadier and can show you the address when they when you arrive.
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8: 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Sacred Heart Apartments, Factory Street, Town of Cicero, 1840 hours. 3204 clear. Evacuee known C1 assigned assist to a citizen, 8365 Factory Street.

0: 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For a 63-year-old subject who needs assistance out of a power chair. There's a code in the button, a code in the notes for entry. There's also an access code in the special situation at 1840 Cicero's Fire District.
1: 430102.
2: 01.
1: Charles Ave is back in.
2: Receive. We'll be clearing shortly.
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2: 63.
3: D's going to go to get the warrant. We're going to head to booking with an adult female on board. Starting is 6.6, Sergeant Swear.
2: 1842.
4: 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Ready for a closing call for East Syracuse, 1842.
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1: 3611 is going to be the area of 858 Fay Road, across of West Manchester and London. I'll send you the notes at 1843.
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0: 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Are they all set?
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1: 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Enemy 6643, Winchell Road, cross of Lawrence Road, I'll send you those.
5: Four 5 2 5 near 1846.
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4: 4501.
2: What's the description of the boyfriend involved in this? I'm on Rolav.
4: The nephew is a light-skinned black male, 15, 16 years old, wearing all black.
1: 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Fire control, close the call. Do it rescue 46.
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0: 45, do you want to arrive? 5711 clear, channel 5 units. Point of information, EMS responding for difficulty breathing, Thompson Road and East Half Road, Town of Sister Elf, 1847.
1: Point of information in the area of West Seneca Turnpike and Buster Road in town of Onondaga, possible 1192. It's a small Chevy hatchback, Texas registration, Peter George Young, 4497, PGY 4497, driving erratically, occupied times two. I'm also in a vehicle over the road, passing headed westbound on the turnpike at 1847.
2: 643.
0: 4302. Evac ambulance 8-2 assigned breathing problem cells response 7346 Thompson Road.
3: One juvenile female on board en route to 7 Apricot Lane in Liverpool. Starting mileage is 3.
2: Hold me open to this and send me Charles F.
4: Copy, Sergeant aware.
5: 619 is affirmative.
4: Copy.
1: Copy. 201 Charles Ave, apartment number 1, 1847.
0: And I do arrive. Evac ambulance 8-2 assigned breathing problem cells response 7346 Thompson Road off of East Half Road and Kaywood Road. C9 male, difficulty breathing with asthma and vomiting for Syracuse Fire District 47.
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0: 4-5-S2.
1: 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I'm in the area.
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2: We checked from Bussey to Town Line. Negative right now.
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3: So Rescue 14 off here.
0: 4552-4512-3942, Route 31 at Aldi's. According to Giovanna Yates, manager, said there is a black female in all black in front of the store trying to use a Safe Bill to buy a gift card.

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0: 301-4513, 607 Vine Street and Hazel Street in the middle of Liverpool. 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
0: 4513, you can disregard 301-4502. 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
7: 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You want me to swing over?
0: 301 arrived. 4102 on a stop. Wadsworth Road and Chestnut Street in the village.
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8: 3202 control.
0: 3202.
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0: Ready. 4512-4552. Be advised that the female got into a white SUV with white plates. Then the caller disconnected.

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1: Good
0: night, Sue. I'm the 10 office. You can send me that larceny to Liverpool.
1: Receive. Steve, ambulance A2BLS, Manoa A3 for ALS, interfacility evaluation, Deltworth, 6227 Thompson Road off of Exeter Street, Grover Street at the Well Now. Room number 7, 20-year-old male, having an allergic reaction, throat is closing. Has had epi at this time. To its fire district, Manoa A3 is responding to 1857.
5: 4525, can you copy your plate?
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1: 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Lakeside Fire District, 1857. NAVAC 1 is arrived.
9: 3-0-1 and 2, the county unit come to this call, 8-10-1-7-9.
4: It's on a point, he must have found an allergic reaction. The Well Now, Thompson Road, Conduit, 1858.
1: 3-0-1, just to confirm, you said county, can 79?
9: Affirm.
7: Point of information, he must responding on difficulty breathing, Van Vleck Road in the town of Gettys at 1858.
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0: 92 at 600 Bailey Road in Orchard Draft East, Thomas Line. Caller reporting heard two pit bulls fighting, children crying and screaming, said a male was beating one of the pit bulls, just was calling, is concerned about what's going on. Said they breathed the pit bulls there. Would you listen to Driver Town?
1: Fire Control, Lafayette A1.
0: Lafayette.
1: Jared, to all advice.
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0: Receive clear on two refusals at 1859. C2 is responding to BAC 6 Vodka. Can I do arrive?
2: Constitute 211. We have a piece of luggage in Arrivals A that's by itself. So, pink luggage.
3: Yeah, 4533 status.
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0: Point of information, fire responding on an alarm, Thompson Road, across the DeVoe Road in the town of Camillus, 1901. 440, copy a domestic with injuries that just occurred. It occurred at South Edwards and Burnett Ave, but meeting with a caller at 112 Blossom Road in the parking lot off of East Ave. Her name is Destiny Coleman. First, her boyfriend, David Andrews, a 33-year-old black male, broke her car mirror and choked her. Ambulance is notified. David was last seen wearing a black shorts, a black t-shirt with a silver chain, and is known to have guns at his house. Those are sent to you at 1902.
12: TLC 441 in service.
1: Good.
11: Smell is fire. Halla Hill Engine 6 with the fire alarm activation at 6107 Thompson Road, across the DeVoe Road, and Weeping Willow Way, New York State Community Residence. 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Attack 4 for operations, 1902.
0: 2 right.
13: Can that be a 2 if they're separated, or they still want police because the AMR is involved?
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0: 440 AMR is staging. They are separated. The male.
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11: Howdy.
13: Well, it's Car 1 on the way.
0: Unit 4525, set check. 4512 arrived.
4: Okay.
11: That was car 1 route, 4 for operations.
0: Copy, Copy 1903.
15: Charles Hollow Hill, car 4.
0: Hey, unit for a juvenile complaint. John Gunn Boulevard and Laurel Lane, Town of Clay.
16: Go ahead, Hollow Hill, car 4.
15: I'm going to quarters. You can hold Hollow Hill and let Camillus do invest. This seems to be an ongoing problem.
16: 4502. Received, have you had en route to quarters of Camillus Invest, 1904.
0: 4502, John Gunn Boulevard and Laurel Lane, Town of Clay. Caller is reporting three black males, 16 to 18 years old, throwing a football back and forth, going into John Gunn Boulevard and getting out of the road when traffic comes by.
17: Right, leads to Minos, all set, we'll be clear.
0: Leads to clear. 4522 arrived. 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
17: Okay.
7: 5-17. 9-13, look on.

0: 5, 2, 3. I'm going to have you back out. As soon as the dispute just occurred, Spectrum, 815 Erie Boulevard, State 15 Erie Boulevard, stop performing in South Krause. John Sergio is your caller regarding a Justin Feliciano who I'm trespass from the property. He left just before calling. It's 1946.
1: 440,
2: Destiny will be in the parking lot in a dark gray Elantra.
3: Fire control, EM-108's arrived.
4: EM-108's arrived, 1906.
0: Back to the previous call, he was in a white shirt and shorts, across a large screen with a lot of yelling. No weapon seen, but possibly intoxicated. He had left on foot, but they didn't have a DOT. 9809, love them.
2: 453, arrived. Ursel Z2, the hospital.

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2: Received.
0: Unit 493.
3: 450 is coming to control. Go ahead, sir.
1: 493.
3: Can I call back? I'm not getting an answer here.
2: Yes, yeah, stand by. Name 1D is clear, 1907.
4: Millicent to 10 in row.
0: Jordan A3 logged off. 493, copy of 79 at East Division and North Town Street, meeting with Mackenzie Ray and a black Volkswagen VS. Black Volkswagen versus a white Toyota SUV, stating her vehicle can't be moved in the intersection at 1907.
3: 4533, clear.
1: 493, copy.
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2: Heavy.
6: 2211, control.
5: 2211.
6: Shoot me on a property complaint. We'll be out in front of door A, main terminal, also.
5: Received.
7: 3801 in control.
5: 3801.
7: Can you copy my notes, amend this to a suspicious incident, and clear to 6, please?
5: Received.
0: K-3 at the hospital.
2: K-96 clear, 5705 logged out. West Union's plane, you're responding. Illness 401 Jane Drive off Shady Lane, Kills, 1909.

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1: To me, C4, right?
2: I got it.
0: Any 302, go ahead.
3: Control 4507.
2: Right.
3: TA tried a couple times. There's no answer. It says the call can't be completed.
4: 463.
1: 3, go ahead.
2: Copy. I need to clear the 4 for now. If he calls back, I'll take it.
5: We have a drop-off standing at the downtown emergency department. The vehicle's going to be New York Reg, Mary Charles Henry, 6141. Aford at Pioneer Homes. The victim's going to be alert, not just with the one stepping to the upper left leg.
3: Copy, 4 for now.
4: Are the parties separated on our domestic?
1: Over.
4: 435-2-9-0-D-R. Possible for that to hold for us for a couple of seconds so we can take it in a minute.
1: Last unit, was that 455-2 in Union of DR?
3: 4506 and 26 dash check.
1: Unit 413. Affirm.
0: And I'm sorry, sure, copy. Can you just go with the vehicle type again? I got the plate number, just not the type.
1: Engine one off here. 1910.
6: 4526, all set, no need.
5: Give me a black Dodge Dart.
1: Your DR is 336-034. 336-034.
3: 1910.
1: Wave 2 responding.
0: Copy, black Dodge Dart. Any victims start down that way?
1: Unit 413.
2: 653.
3: 413.
1: 653. 413. 463 is asking if the domestic was injuries located at 112 Blossom Road. It occurred at South Edwards and Burnett. Can hold for territory. The parties are separated.
0: 513, you copy that?
7: I copy. She's just waiting on medical, right, for the ambulance they're staging?
3: 3100, you all set there?
1: Affirm.
4: Also known.
7: I'll head up there in the meantime just so she can, we're not denying her AMR.
3: Thank you, 1911.
8: Come on, if you want to arrive.
1: Copy. 440, you can disregard for now.
3: Bell's car 1's arrived, 1911.
0: Unit 513.
1: Control, correct.
9: If you don't got anything else in the 40s, I can take care of that.
1: Last unit, you're unreadable.
2: 4-3, actually, not far from us.
7: 413, I'm off this way, I got it. Thank you, Bill.
2: Do we have an incident location?
10: My apologies. Mano 83, all set.
1: Receive.
9: God is really.
0: 9802. Unit 9802.
5: 02, go ahead.
0: Do you by chance know where this occurred?
5: Now, at this time, all they're telling me is Pioneer Homes. I'm still trying to get an actual numeric address.
1: 4502 arrive, 4501 clear.
0: Copy.
11: Control, Callis, engine 10 arrived.
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0: 633.
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0: 33, copy.
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9: Hello.

0: 440, can I have you go to the Criminal Mischief Invest at 337 Marlboro Road, 337 Marlboro Road off of Norton and Beacon, meeting with Hector Sanctos regarding his tenant, Rakeem Days, who's showing a 32 for a suspended signal 44. Those are sent to you at 1914.
1: Unit 513 or 619.
2: You're right.
3: And the Ascension's off here.
0: 513.
4: 463, can that hold for us? He's been told more times than I can count that it's a civil dispute.
1: 513, just confirm you copied that walk-in stabbing upstate possibly occurred in Pioneer Homes or transfer further.
0: Copy, Amy.
5: 400,
0: Mark 1, custody, 1192. Got it. Unit 413.
6: 619, 14. 619, you can sign
0: up. 413. Okay. 413, I've got three calls in the 460s. Is it okay if they hold for territory? They're all priority threes.
6: Okay.
0: Copy, 440, you can disregard.
3: NCS is for dispute. Thompson Road, the ARC residence off DeVille Road. Come else?
2: Got it, thank you.
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0: 301, copy a suspicious person just occurred. Oswego Street and 4th Street in the village.
7: Flight control, come on, Square One. Here's the resident pulled the alarm. You can see your Holly Hill. We'll be cleaning up in a minute.
3: Received. 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
7: Car 4.
3: Perk Millis.
7: Perfect, thanks.
3: And it's unit 3, dispute. 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
0: 301 814 Oswego Street and 4th Street in the village. Caller's a Linda Finney. 15 minutes ago, saw a 19 to 20 year old black male in all black lurking around the house, hiding in the bushes. Said her granddaughter is currently en route.
3: 9802.
0: 3801, be advised. Caller is also saying he got on a bus on the corner of Oswego and 5th Street.
8: I have an updated location for the 7 curves, the intersection of Jackson and South McBride, according to the victim.
1: Copy. And so the location will be Jackson and South McBride.
9: Copy. That might be the mail from the last call I just had.
0: 440, copy your property check at 1916.
10: 653, we copy. We'll head over there.
0: Ricky, I was thinking the same.
1: Copy.
0: 20-minute car up here.
10: 633
0: arrived. 5-4-3. 301 arrived.
1: 5-4-3.
10: Hold us off, that is just bad.
1: Copy.

0: Charlie 3100. 00. Two things. Just make sure you copy the message MVT and notification of the dispute that's holding. So a subject that's resident there, out back. Combative staff.
1: Copy. I can take that as soon as I clear.
0: Appreciate it.
2: 4502 to control.
3: 4502.
2: Copy my notes and you can clear to 6.
3: Review.
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5: All set.
3: 1918.
5: Fire control, come off here. Trigger reset. You can go ahead and close it for us.
0: Received. Closing the call for Camillus Fire at 1918.
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0: 5704, log off.
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6: Four zero three, victim is conscious and breathing. Possible suspect name is Destiny Lawrence.
3: Copy. 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
6: 403.
3: Copy, cruiser 403, and that was Destiny Laurel for the last name.
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0: 77 is anyone at the hospital. Can you provide me with a victim's description, specifically clothing?
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3: 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Do we have a suspect description?
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2: 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Black shorts and yellow and black Jordan shoes on. 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
1: Please, Samuel, same in assignment, no problem, Bravo.

0: appear to be have a white tank top with a black bra or sports bra. Maybe maroon or dark colored leggings and maybe black and white sneakers at the intersection.
1: 53, we copy.
2: Easy Neil and Seaman assigned at an unknown problem, Bravo response. 2052 Route 5 off of Venice Corners Road and Angus Ranch Road at the Morabito. It's in an unknown type vehicle in the parking lot. Sports party information about someone foaming from the mouth, possibly overdosed in a vehicle. Says there's possibly two patients, but one of them called the complainant regarding the other party. So it's unknown at this time. Quills Fire District at 1923. NAVAC 1 transporting St. Joe's.
1: 402 to control, copy of transport.
3: 0100, I'll work on a 10 for you. It's two subjects in a vehicle, possibly an overdose.
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3: 25, okay.
1: We transport one male from my stop location back to my PD. Starting mileage will be 64082.
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7: Cruiser 403, do you have an age on the suspect?
2: 463, arrest.
0: 77, yeah, it looked like maybe the suspect was maced during this mutual fight.
2: 4513, 4501, copy of verbal domestic in progress, West Taft Road and Cedar Post Road, Town of Clay. Any two for a larceny in progress at 1011 West Genesee Street.
5: 42 also. 403, suspect age is going to be early 20s.
2: Copy, early 20s.
3: 5708, 573, log down, 3614, you're clear.
2: 450113 en route 5047 West Half Road and Cedar Post Road, Santa Clara. Callers of Judith ALO, regarding daughter Michelle Catino, 51-year-old white female, versus granddaughter Isabella Catino, 17-year-old white female, verbal only at this time.
1: 4523, you can have me 01 discretion.
2: 690, I'm seeing.
3: 573, have you out. Copy a domestic invest.
2: Control copies, 01, your discretion.
5: 5703.
1: 43, we copy. I'm just around the corner. I'll continue for now.
2: Fire control GBC, 4-year status.
8: 463, are we still in line?
3: It's a request for your agency. 3480 Lafayette Road, 3480 Lafayette. Cross the command of Bull Hill. Kathy Maz is the caller. I copy your route. Notes have been sent.
4: Hold up.
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8: Okay, there's no one out here.
2: 4512 arrest. Last note I have is that she was in a parking lot in a blackish gray Elantra.
8: Yeah, there's not even an Elantra here.
2: Copy. She's coming to meet with you.
8: Okay, so she sees us?
3: 5706 B watch log down 3100 Rev.
7: I need a search for the last in progress 213 on the F.
2: I'm clear, just as she's coming to meet with you. QAC 4 transporting.
3: 4498 to get your property check 5706 watch log off.
1: 650, you can hold me out.
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1: 3401 control.
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8: 3401.
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6: You can send me to East Allison.
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11: Don't worry, I can take care of the dispute on Carbon. Is it a child caller?
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8: 3401 device, unit 44 on the caller.
2: 440, sending you 1005 Carbon Street. Not sure if it's a child caller. Regarding the landlord, Robert Favord, a 50-year-old white male, saying they can't play on the porch. They have an ongoing

0: report case. A male last seen wearing a gray tank top, black shorts, gray sneakers. I'll work on finding out if it was a child. At
1: 1926.
2: 63.
1: Copy, thank you.
2: Go ahead, sir.
3: 6-5, you copy?
1: I'm out with one male. He's conscious breathing.
2: I get advice on time. I should be all set.
4: 6-4-3, copy.
2: Copy, 2-5, your discretion.
5: All right, I'll go 4-3.
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0: 4-4-3, go ahead.
7: Fire control 2, waves 1, your response status.
8: 3-5, officer, you're right behind the EMS.
1: Okay.
0: 433, did you say you were at Gaddis in Richmond? Copy.
2: 3-6-1-1, clear.
0: 443, go ahead.
5: Queen 10 and air me to the call on Carbon.
0: Copy.
1: 4-3-1, custody.
7: Fire control 2, waves 1. Waves 1, your response status?
0: 1 in custody, 1927.
5: License 01, I copy.
0: 1928. 440, that was not a child caller.
7: 4501, 4101 arrived.
4: 57S3 control.
7: 57S3.
4: You can cancel the other two units. We'll take suspicious persons.
7: Fire control 2, waves 1, waves near response to this to the Moreau. 4563-5701, you can disregard.
5: 523, copy.
7: Waves 1 responding. Police are on scene reporting your patient is conscious and breathing.
5: 63, I'll stay on it.
6: 410 to the control. Ending will be plus 1.
0: 463. 463, go ahead.
9: Fire control leaves space. You can close the call.
6: We're out with her now. We're at the Hillside School off Salt Springs Road, AMR, can answer.
4: Pretty safe. Closing the call for Lakeside Base at 1928.
0: Copy.
2: Any other for dispute just occurred in the Green Hills parking lot, South Salina Street?
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3: 4526, you can hold me open on it.
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5: 04, copy.
6: Only at 1930. Looks like the caller will be a Katrina nun, and looks like the other parties are outside, refusing to leave.
5: 4-3-3.
2: 4-0-1 in control. That's my error. I'm still en route.
0: 4-3-3. Go ahead.
6: Yep.
5: Dogman, I'll go ahead and route back to the recent location. 77-653.
2: 4526 and 5706. I believe your caller is 32 suicidal and PIC, just so you're aware.
5: Go ahead.
0: Copy.
3: 26, copy. I'm on her out.
5: Are you still down there?
2: 1930.
3: Yeah, we're still in the area.
5: And right, there's like three women standing on the sidewalk. One's wearing like a pink jacket around her waist. Your suspect passed that entrance and then walked down to possibly to the next one. I mean, I consider that southbound. I lose her there.
3: Copy, we'll check it out.
10: 663, you can put us out there.
0: 663, copy.
5: 7653, disregard. She gets in a car in front of that address. I'll try to get the info.
3: Copy, thank you.
0: 433, arrived.
2: Any info for juvenile complaint to McDonald's? West Josie Street. I got us. Fair enough.
0: 3611.
2: 3614.
6: Yeah, 3403.
1: 3403, go ahead.
2: 11014, be the Fairmount McDonald's, 3329 West Genesee Street off Wesson Road. Group of PS calling and does not want to meet. Six Jews in their mid-teens, it looks like, doing wheelies in the parking lot. Not wearing helmets. No weapons, see no intoxication.
6: When you're able, if you could check the notes of the call, there's a callback request there.
0: 1-1 copy, I'll be in route.
2: You're both on the way, 1932.
1: Copy.
2: 3614 got your ride. 4525 arrived.
10: 3100 control copy plate.
2: That's sir.
10: New York King Charles Boy 9571 KCB 9571.
5: 77 to channel 4. The stabbing incident was 1900 hours.
0: Copy. This is occurred at 1900 hours.
6: Unit Air 1 control will be off the air at the heliport.
2: Air 1 receive. 4526 arrived.
0: 523 clear. 530 clear.
5: 573 control.
0: 573.
5: Code 4.
0: Proceed. 5701 clear.
5: 453.
0: 4523 arrive. 4563 clear. 453, go ahead.
5: Can you hold me out? Send me 917 Oak Street. I'll give her a call. I copy all the notes.
0: Copy.
6: 361 for Albany Avenue. I'm McDonald.
2: 1-4 copy.
0: 4506 to control.
2: 4506.
0: Can you hold me open and send me that dispute?
2: Hey, affirmative. Four 302 in unit to assist for intoxicated subjects at the burned area, West Genesee Street, Solvay.
6: 3401 arrived.
5: 4302.

0: 4302, I need to assist on an intoxicated subject at the Burn Dairy. 2400 West Genesee Street on the corner of Pine Hill Road in Sullivan. Rachel Darling is a caller, does not want to meet. It's a black Ford sedan in the parking lot. Three occupants, a 40s white female driver, a 30s white female, 30s white male passengers. Seem to be highly intoxicated, no weapons seen, no further, no tag either at this point. 4526 control, both other units in our office have been canceled. This is not a police matter. You can clear units 14 and 79. 26, I copy. 4506-5706, you can cancel.
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3: Leaves, 2 is also.
1: Received.
4: 4506, copy, 79.
0: 0626, I'll put you back out on your previous.
4: 4503, someone in talk consulting.
0: Copy, will do.
3: 4300A, control.
4: 6, said counting.
0: 4300AWatch, logging in for that?
3: No, affirmative, I'll take the second half.
0: Great, Steve. 0002, you have it, others can disregard.
1: Evac 1 at the hospital.
0: Four, five, three, three. I'll put you on. It's your discretion.
1: Unit 433, your status.
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5: 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We're not finding anything down at the scene. You can add us to Onondaga Ave.
0: 570, arrived.
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1: Uh-oh.
0: Captain, that's correct. I'll mark you arrived. Unit 530 and 533. 440 arrived.
2: 530. 533.

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1: 4-3-3.
2: 4-5-0-1, clear. 4-3-3, go ahead.
0: 3-0-0-1-0-2, verbal domestic, Grove Street Village.
1: You can't manage a burglar.
3: 0-1.
2: Copy.
3: Okay.
2: NEVAC Ambulance 82 assigned seizure self-response, 460 South Main Street.
4: 530-533, this is a suicidal party. Liberty is responding, however, they're requesting a call response. 4 Stone Court at the James Gettys housing off of Atisco Street. Paris Adair was the original caller regarding the mother, a Tammy Campbell Adair, 55, light-skinned black female, who has bipolar and schizophrenia. She's been hostile towards herself and others. Supposedly, the caller has a video recording of her walking around with a kitchen knife earlier today. We did have a medicine call in this area earlier today, also regarding a female matching this description that was threatening children in the area. However, it cleared on a 6. Liberty is responding. She's making suicidal statements to harm or kill herself. No means have actually been mentioned at this time. They've got an ETA of 10 minutes in a light blue Volkswagen SUV and a brown Mazda CX SUV.
3: Southie
2: 1939. 5-3, copy. 10-5 units, point of information, EMS, responding for a seizure, South Main Street in Palace Court, Village of North Syracuse,
3: 1939.
0: 5-3, copy. 3-0-0-1-0-2, verbal domestic in progress, 7 Grove Street, number 7 Grove, between Meadow and Syracuse. Jay Graves is calling and regarding the ex, Ashton Atkinson, a 35 white female. He says she broke the TV, she says she didn't. They're both there. No weapons, no intoxication.
3: Copy. Both units are
4: in. 643, right?
0: Both in the way. There was a physical there on B-Watch that was cleared at 66 as well, just so you're aware.
3: Copy. Thanks. Appreciate it.
0: 04, I copy, Elijah. V-4300, logged on.
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0: And you have disabled vehicle. West Jersey Road and Plainville Road, Town of Lysander.
7: 5704.
0: 5704. It's in the area 598 West Jersey Road between Dog Harbor and Plainville. Faith Bennett's your caller. Looking for a red Chevy Cruze disabled on the side of the road.
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8: Evac 6 responding.
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2: 650, all set. 9234.
1: 3001 and 4504 arrived. And 3002 also.

0: Any unit for a traffic complaint, South Pine Gate Parkway, Sewell Road, Town of Clay.
1: Four five zero two.

0: Yeah, 3401-34046.
1: 4552 South Pine Gate Parkway, Sewell Road, Town of Clay. Call reporting 3 teenage males on mini bikes going in and out of traffic, cutting vehicles off. Last seen headed towards South Pine Gate.
0: 01, I'll set 90, thank you.
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0: Yeah, 90, 1945.
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0: 5015, 701 on burglar alarm. 6067 Corporate Drive, off Corporate Circle in the Tonawanda at the TK elevator. It's an audible front door entry exit indicator. 4501, get you, 1945.
1: Payback 6 right.
0: 5701,
2: 440 DR, please.
1: 440 DR is 336061, 336061.
3: 4563 is going to be that. Cancel state.
1: 4563, are you referring to the burglar alarm?
3: Yeah, affirm. I'll be on three.
1: Receive.
4: Yeah, 523.
0: Yeah, it's 4501 and 570 on the alarm company. Now requesting to cancel, apparently. They're saying there's this front door entry trip on the alarm with an impediment of closing. They're okay to cancel. So I guess you can disregard.
2: 523.
5: Was the correct passcode provided?
0: No, that was a request from the alarm company. They didn't speak to the sub or anything. It's just, I guess, their policy.
5: Staking cancel. I'll just verify everything's all set. I'm not too far out.
0: Got it.
4: 523, I got a search report. It's in the hang up call, nature unknown. It's plotting on the 100 block of Upland Road, right between 108 and 110 Upland, off of Bellevue and Bayou. It's a young female voice on the line crying something about the grandmother trying to get into the house. Someone grabbed the keys from her. And we had a male get on the line, started rambling something about the Secretary of Defense, and then the line disconnected. They're now getting an physical domestic 108 Upland Road regarding the son of Robert Miles, 23 black male, trying to take her keys and being physical with her. That caller is going to be a Von Saray Weaver. I'll get you on the actual domestic at 1947.
1: Virgil Waves, 1 year status.
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4: 643, copy, 523, Commissioner Kirk.
3: Copy, guys, thank you.
4: 643, be advised, Robert, trust a possible 32 for armed with a black male born in 64.
1: Fire Control 2, Waves 1, your status?
6: We copy, we're familiar.
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7: Can you log into service, please, and have some issues in my cabin when trying to block?
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4: 633.
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4: Hey, firm, stand by. I gotta get you the one from the north.
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0: 4501 route.
8: Thank you.
1: 5934.
8: Yeah, it's on Grove Street in Baldwinsville, status check.
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3: 543,
4: got your follow-up.
1: 4512, copy landline message when available.
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1: 4513, 4523, status.
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1: 705. Got it.
2: 5705.
3: 63 will be clear in the building. 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
1: What is that with Cabela's?
4: 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I'll let them know on 3. And 5705, affirm.
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1: Park Patrol to DeWitt Squad 14.
2: Squad 42.
1: Three 6:30, log off. It looks like a PD unit appears to be over on the Warrings Road side. Has a 60s female with injuries after a fall.
2: Squad 14, receive. I'm on scene. Do we have an ambulance started?
1: Receive. They're not.
3: We're not 1-0 clear.
4: All right, 6-3, do you have a 7?
0: 6:43 on scene.
1: Heading in for a traffic complaint. Teenagers on e-bikes. Kimberly Drive and Locust Lane, Town of Columbus.
3: Negative.
0: 6:53.
5: 3-1-0, sir, you can hold that. Can you send me the dispute, Thompson Road?
6: 6:53, 6:50 has an adult female on board. En route to CPAP, we'll be following.
3: 7504 logged off.
0: 1953.
1: From they did call back. I believe nothing's changed. Male was out back in an abandoned tractor trailer. It says combative. I'm not sure if that means verbally or physically combative. Refusing to come out and cooperate with employees.
5: Hey, copy. I'm familiar.
1: Copy.
0: 530-533 on scene.
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1: 2-5, I got you on it. 6107 Thompson Road.
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0: Okay. 501 in coverage, clear. 4563, clear. 3401, clear, back on the other.
3: 4501 control, you're going back to channel 5.
4: 650.
2: Yeah, 650.
5: Can you also amend this to a PIC?
1: 63, same.
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0: 4523 clear. So units on a point of information in the area of Rich Street and Tallman. A gray small pickup, partial New York registration 5113, is driving all to the road, drove onto the sidewalk, and almost hit someone. States are believed to be drunk or high. It's going to be a 30-year-old white male driver with a white male in the passenger seat with two black males in the back. Last seen heading southbound on Rich towards Sterling, 1956.
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1: 3102 control, can you tell me this view?
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0: Cards Point, EMS responding for breathing problems at Destiny USA in 1957.
1: Western US Point, reckless driving, special touchdown via cars, south line of street, northbound from the nation. It's a dark blue GMC Sierra pickup. Pennsylvania tag, Frank Paul David, 6996, FPV, 6996. Northbound on 11A, then it turned northbound on Salina, headed north towards the city. Vehicles all over the road, doing donuts in traffic. Two white male occupants in their 20s. Tag comes back as not found. No further. 1957.
2: 33.
0: Okay. Hey, 643, your status?
1: 33, okay.
3: 643, all set. 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
0: Copy.
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0: 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So 67-year-old female. 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
0: Unit 433, your status? 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
0: 433, go ahead.
9: Down the line, blow into the book, Sergeant's aware.

0: It's on a point, reckless driver, in the area of the snow top on Fayette Street in the village of Manlius. Was seen about 5 minutes ago now. Heard of a white Mercedes sedan driving erratically, unable to maintain a lane, and was on the shoulder at one point. Was seen Fayette towards West Seneca. Your registration provided King Adam Nora 9173 KAN 9173. Turns valid on a white 2022 Mercedes Benz G30 to Mohawk Valley Enterprises from Utica. 2000.
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2: Eve's MLC 2 BLS, meet the police on scene for an illness. 6438 Basil Row off of Shutt Drive and Malia Center Road at the Walmart. 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
4: 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Call for police at 2036 Lodi Street, 2036 Lodi Street off of Isabella and Union. Caller saying she needs to cop there, possibly an assault by her sister, Desiree Torres, a 34-year-old white female.